0: Here's a look at your weather forecast, powered by weatherology.com. Lows level off around 58 tonight under overcast skies, northeasterly winds around 5 miles per hour. Tomorrow, highs around 80. Slight chance for scattered thunderstorms. Tomorrow night, 58. Upper 70s Wednesday with a chance for scattered storms, mid-70s Thursday. And that's your forecast. I'm meteorologist Paul Frombly.
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National Weather Service in northern Indiana has issued a severe thunderstorm warning for southeastern Allen County in northeastern Indiana, northeastern Adams County in northeastern Indiana, southwestern Paulding County, Ohio, northwestern Van Wert County, Ohio, until 9:15 p.m. Eastern Daylight Time. At 8:27 p.m. Eastern Daylight Time, a severe thunderstorm was located near Monroeville, or near New Haven, moving east at 15 miles per hour. Hazard, 60 miles per hour wind gusts. Source, radar indicated. Impact, expect damage to roofs, siding, and trees. Locations impacted include New Haven, Monroeville, Payne, Convoy, Dixon, McGill, Hoagland, Tillman, Edgerton in Allen County, Townley, Zulu, and Maples. This includes Interstate 469 between mile marker 16 and 19. For your protection, move to an interior room on the lowest floor of a building. Repeating, a severe

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National Weather Service in northern Indiana has issued a severe thunderstorm warning for southeastern Elkhart County, Indiana, western Noble County in northeastern Indiana, northwestern Whitley County in northeastern Indiana, northern Kosciusko County, Indiana, southwestern LaGrange County in northeastern Indiana, until 9:15 p.m. Eastern Daylight Time. At 8:34 p.m. Eastern Daylight Time, a severe thunderstorm was located near Warsaw, moving northeast at 40 miles per hour. Hazard, 60 miles per hour wind gusts. Source, radar indicated. Impact, expects damage to roofs, siding, and trees. Locations impacted include Warsaw, Napanee, Winona Lake, Ligonier, Syracuse, Albion, Milford, Topeka, North Webster, Millersburg, Benton, Etna, Leesburg, Cromwell, Big Barbie Lake, Ridinger Lake, Monocket, Hoffman Lake, Atwood, and Irish Lake. For your protection, move to an interior room on the lowest floor of a building. Repeating, a severe thunderstorm warning has been issued until 9:15 p.m. Eastern Daylight Time for the following counties in Indiana: Elkhart, Kosciusko, LaGrange, Noble, and Whitley.

Here's a look at your weather forecast, powered by weatherology.com. Slight chance for scattered rain showers tonight, otherwise mainly cloudy. Lows around 58, easterly winds 5 to 10 miles per hour. Slight chance for scattered showers again tomorrow, 80. Partly cloudy skies tomorrow night, slight chance for scattered storms, lows level off around 58. High of 77 Wednesday, with a chance for scattered storms, 77 Thursday. And that's your forecast. I'm meteorologist Paul Frobley.

National Weather Service has issued severe thunderstorm watch number 562, effective until 3 a.m. Central Daylight Time Tuesday, or 2 a.m. Mountain Daylight Time Tuesday. This watch includes the following counties in South Dakota: Campbell, Corson, Dewey, Potter, Sully, and Walworth. Remember, a severe thunderstorm watch means the conditions are favorable for the development of severe weather, including large hail and damaging winds, in and close to the watch area. While severe weather may not be imminent, persons should remain alert for rapidly changing weather conditions and listen for later statements and possible warnings. Stay tuned to NOAA Weather Radio, commercial radio and television outlets, or internet sources for the latest severe weather information. Repeating, severe thunderstorm watch number 562 has been issued until 3 a.m. Central Daylight Time Tuesday, or 2 a.m. Mountain Daylight Time Tuesday for the following counties in South Dakota: Campbell, Corson, Dewey, Potter, Sully, and Walworth.

National Weather Service in northern Indiana has issued a severe thunderstorm warning for northeastern Adams County in northeastern Indiana, southwestern Van Wert County, Ohio, until 9:45 p.m. Eastern Daylight Time. At 9:10 p.m. Eastern Daylight Time, a severe thunderstorm was located near Decatur, moving east at 30 miles per hour. Hazard, 60 miles per hour wind gusts. Source, radar indicated. Impact, expect damage to roofs, siding, and trees. Locations impacted include Van Wert, Decatur, Ohio City, Middlebury, Wilshire, Wren, Dull, Abenaka, Revar, Shum, Glenmore, and Pleasant Mills. For your protection, move to an interior room on the lowest floor of a building. Repeating, a severe thunderstorm warning has been issued until 9:45 p.m. Eastern Daylight Time for the following county: Adams, Indiana, and Van Wert, Ohio.

National Weather Service in northern Indiana has issued a severe thunderstorm warning for South Central Allen County in northeastern Indiana, northeastern Wells County in northeastern Indiana, northwestern Adams County in northeastern Indiana, until 9:45 p.m. Eastern Daylight Time. At 9:18 p.m. Eastern Daylight Time, a severe thunderstorm was located over Ossian, moving east at 30 miles per hour. Hazard, 60 miles per hour wind gusts and quarter-size hail. Source, radar indicated. Impact, hail damage to vehicles is expected. Expect wind damage to roofs, siding, and trees. Locations impacted include Decatur, Ossian, Monroe, Preble, Zanesville, Uniondale, Magley, Yoder, Craigville, Poe, Peterson, Monmouth, Tuxedon, Kingsland, and Curryville. For your protection, move to an interior room on the lowest floor of a building. Repeating, a severe thunderstorm warning has been issued until 9:45 p.m. Eastern Daylight Time for the following counties in Indiana, Adams, Allen, and Wells.

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0: Weather Service in Wilmington has issued a severe thunderstorm warning for northwestern Auglaize County, northern Mercer County, until 10:15 p.m. At 9:29 p.m., a severe thunderstorm was located near Ohio City, moving east at 35 miles an hour. Hazard, 60 miles an hour wind gusts and quarter-size hail. Source, radar indicated. Impact, minor hail damage to vehicles is possible. Expect wind damage to trees and power lines. Locations impacted include Wapakoneta, Fort Shawnee, Cridersville, Rockford, Mendon, Buckland, Uniopolis, Chattanooga, Kossuth, Tama, St. John's, Neptune, and State Route 116 at State Route 197. This includes I-75 in Ohio between mile markers 111 and 118.
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0: Here's a look at your weather forecast, powered by weatherology.com. Lows around 58 tonight under mainly cloudy skies with a slight chance for scattered showers. Easterly winds 5 to 10 miles per hour. Slight chance for scattered showers again tomorrow, 80. Partly cloudy tomorrow night. Slight chance for scattered thunderstorms. Lows level off around 58. Chance for scattered thunderstorms Wednesday. Highs level off around 77. 75, partly cloudy Thursday. And that's your forecast. I'm meteorologist Paul Trombley.
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The National Weather Service in northern Indiana has issued a severe thunderstorm warning for southern Van Wert County, southwestern Allen County, Ohio, until 10:30 p.m. At 9:41 p.m., a severe thunderstorm was located over Ohio City, or 7 miles southwest of Van Wert, moving southeast at 25 miles an hour. Hazard, 60 miles an hour wind gusts. Source, radar indicated. Impact, expect damage to roofs, siding, and trees. Locations impacted include Lima, Van Wert, Delphus, Fort Shawnee, Spencerville, Elida, Ohio City, Spencerville in Allen County, Middle Point, Vendosha, Elgin, Yoder, Kilmet, Hume, Monticello, Glenmore, Roscoe, Southworth, Dahl, and Avenaca. This includes Interstate 75 between mile markers 119 and 127.

The National Weather Service in Wilmington has issued a severe thunderstorm warning for northeastern Shelby County, southern Auglaize County, central Mercer County, until 10:30 p.m. At 9:48 p.m., a severe thunderstorm was located near St. Mary's, moving southeast at 45 miles an hour. Hazard, 60 miles an hour wind gusts and quarter-size hail. Source, radar indicated. Impact, minor hail damage to vehicles is possible. Expect wind damage to trees and power lines. Locations impacted include Salina, Wapakoneta, St. Mary's, Coldwater, New Bremen, Minster, Enna, Jackson Center, Botkins, New Knoxville, Moulton, Wabash, Port Jefferson, Kettlersville, Montezuma, Freiburg, Monta, Tama, Neptune, and Maplewood. This includes I-75 in Ohio between mile markers 96 and 112.

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National Weather Service in northern Indiana has issued a severe thunderstorm warning for southern Van Wert County, Ohio, southwestern Allen County, Ohio, until 10:30 p.m. Eastern Daylight Time. At 9:41 p.m. Eastern Daylight Time, a severe thunderstorm was located over Ohio City, or 7 miles southwest of Van Wert, moving southeast at 25 miles per hour. Hazard, 60 miles per hour wind gusts. Source, radar indicated. Impact, expect damage to roofs, siding, and trees. Locations impacted include Lyman, Van Wert, Delphos, Fort Shawnee, Spencerville, Aliva, Ohio City, Spencerville in Allen County, Middle Point, Vanadosia, Elgin, Yoder, Conant, Hume, Monticello, Glenmore, Rouskill, Southworth, Dull, and Adnaka. This includes Interstate 75 between mile markers 119 and 127. For your protection, move to an interior room on the lowest floor of a building. Repeating, a severe thunderstorm warning has been issued until 10:30 p.m. Eastern Daylight Time for the following county: Van Wert, Ohio,

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2: Most people don't do it the way I do. Very personal. So, like, even the money, 20s, 20s, 20s, you know, like, whatever. I just have

National Weather Service in the Quad Cities has issued a tornado warning for southwestern Delaware County until 9:45 p.m. At 9:01 p.m., a severe thunderstorm capable of producing a tornado was located over Ryan, for 8 miles south of Manchester, and is nearly stationary. Expected hazards include tornado. The following impacts are expected. Flying debris will be dangerous to those caught without shelter. Mobile homes will be damaged or destroyed. Damage to roofs, windows, and vehicles will occur. Tree damage is likely. This dangerous storm will be near Ryan around 9:05 p.m. Take cover now. Repeating, a tornado warning has been issued until 9:45 p.m. for the following county: Delaware, Iowa,

The National Weather Service in Wilmington has issued a severe thunderstorm warning for Eastern Logan County, Northwestern Delaware County, Union County, Ohio, Southern Hardin County, until 10:45 p.m. At 10:04 p.m., a severe thunderstorm was located near Bell Center, moving east at 20 miles an hour. Hazard, 60 miles an hour wind gusts and quarter-size hail. Source, radar indicated. Impact, minor hail damage to vehicles is possible. Expect wind damage to trees and power lines. Locations impacted include Delaware, Marysville, Bell Fountain, Kenton, Richwood, Bell Center, West Mansfield, Northwood, Radnor, Ostrander, Mount Victory, Rush Sylvania, Huntsville, Ridgeway, Magnetic Springs, Valley High, Zanes Field, Raymond, New Jerusalem, and Broadway.

The National Weather Service in northern Indiana has issued a severe thunderstorm warning for southeastern Defiance County in northwestern Ohio, northwestern Putnam County in west central Ohio, northeastern Paulding County in west central Ohio, south central Henry County in northwestern Ohio until 10:30 p.m. At 10:05 p.m., a severe thunderstorm was located near continental Oregon, 8 miles southeast of Defiance, moving northeast at 20 miles per hour. Hazard, 60 miles per hour wind gusts. Source, radar indicated. Impact, expect damage to roofs, siding, and trees. Locations impacted include Defiance, Continental, Holgate, DuPont, Florida, Miller City, New Bavaria, Kieferville, Jewell, Arthur, Pleasant Bend, Ayersville, North Creek, Oklahoma, Wisterman, Stanley, and Prentice. Repeating, a severe thunderstorm warning has been issued until 10:30 p.m. for the following county, Henry, Ohio.

Here's a look at your weather forecast, powered by weatherology.com. Lows around 58 tonight under mainly cloudy skies with a slight chance for scattered showers. Easterly winds 5 to 10 miles per hour. Slight chance for scattered showers again tomorrow, 80. Partly cloudy tomorrow night. Slight chance for scattered thunderstorms. Lows level off around 58. Chance for scattered thunderstorms Wednesday. Highs level off around 77. 75, partly cloudy Thursday. And that's your forecast. I'm meteorologist Paul Frobley.

forever and it's fine. I know you know we weren't meant for each other and it's fine. But if the world was ending, you'd come over, right? You'd come over and you'd stay the night. Would you love me for the hell of it? 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Right?

0: The National Weather Service in Charleston has issued a flash flood warning for northwestern Morgan County, central Perry County, until 1:15 a.m. At 10:13 p.m., Doppler radar indicated thunderstorms producing heavy rain across the warned area. Between 1.5 and 2 inches of rain have fallen. Additional rainfall amounts of 0.5 to 1 inch are possible in the warned area. Flash flooding is ongoing or expected to begin shortly. Hazard: flash flooding caused by thunderstorms. Source: radar indicated. Impact: flash flooding of small creeks and streams, urban areas, highways, streets and underpasses, as well as other poor drainage and low-lying areas. Some locations that will experience flash flooding include New Lexington, Somerset, Perry State Forest, Crooksville, and Junction City. Turn around, don't drown when encountering flooded roads. Most flood deaths occur in vehicles. Be especially cautious at night when it is harder to recognize the dangers of flooding. Report flooding to the National Weather Service by calling toll-free 800-401-9535 when you can do so safely.
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urgent weather message. The National Weather Service in Cleveland has issued a severe thunderstorm warning for Marion County until 11 p.m. Eastern Daylight Time. At 10:16 p.m. Eastern Daylight Time, severe thunderstorms were located along a line extending from 6 miles southeast of Ketchikan near Richwood, moving east at 30 miles per hour. Hazard, 60 miles per hour wind gusts and quarter-size hail. Source, radar indicated. Impact, minor damage to vehicles is possible. Expect damage to trees and power lines. Locations impacted include Marion, Prospect, LaRue, Morrill, Waldo, New Bloomington, Green Camp, and State Route 229 at US Route 23. For your protection, move to an interior room on the lowest floor of a building. Repeating, a severe thunderstorm warning has been issued until 11 p.m. Eastern Daylight Time for the following county: Marion, Ohio,

0: Museum of You. 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
2: The National Weather Service in northern Indiana has issued a severe thunderstorm warning for southeastern Defiance County in northwestern Ohio, northwestern Putnam County, Ohio, northeastern Paulding County, Ohio, south central Henry County in northwestern Ohio, until 10:30 p.m. Eastern Daylight Time. At 10:05 p.m. Eastern Daylight Time, a severe thunderstorm was located near Continental, or 8 miles southeast of Defiance, moving northeast at 20 miles per hour. Hazard, 60 miles per hour wind gusts. Source, radar indicated. Impact, expects damage to roofs, siding, and trees. Locations impacted include Defiance, Continental, Hallgate, DuPont, Florida, Miller City, New Bavaria, Kieferville, Jewell, Arthur, Pleasant Bend, Ayersville, North Creek, Oklahoma, Wisterman, Stanley, and Prentice. For your protection, move to an interior room on the lowest floor of a building. Repeating, a severe thunderstorm warning has been issued until 10:30 p.m. Eastern Daylight Time for the following counties in Ohio, Defiance, Henry, and Paulding.

The National Weather Service in Wilmington has issued a severe thunderstorm warning for northwestern Auglaize County, northern Mercer County, until 11 p.m. At 10:20 p.m., a severe thunderstorm was located near Monroe, moving southeast at 35 miles an hour. Hazard, 60 miles an hour wind gusts and penny-size hail. Source, radar indicated. Impact, expect damage to trees and power lines. Locations impacted include Salina, St. Mary's, Rockford, Mendon, Montezuma, Chattanooga, Neptune, Kossuth, State Route 116 at State Route 197, Bulkhead, and Tama.

The National Weather Service in Charleston, West Virginia has issued a severe thunderstorm warning for East Central Perry County, Northwestern Morgan County, until 11:15 p.m. At 10:27 p.m., a severe thunderstorm was located over Perry State Forest, moving east at 25 miles an hour. Hazard, 60 miles an hour wind gusts. Source, radar indicated. Impact, expect damage to roofs, siding, and trees. Locations impacted include New Lexington, Somerset, Perry State Forest, Crooksville, Junction City, and Eaglesport.

The National Weather Service in Wilmington has issued a flash flood warning for northwestern Union County, Ohio, northeastern Auglaize County, southern Hardin County, Logan County, northeastern Shelby County, until 1:30 a.m. At 10:30 p.m., radar indicated thunderstorms producing heavy rain across the warned area. Between 1 and 2.5 inches of rain have fallen. Additional rainfall amounts up to 2.5 inches are possible. Flash flooding is ongoing or expected to begin shortly. Hazard, flash flooding caused by thunderstorms. Source, radar indicated. Impact, flash flooding of small creeks and streams, urban areas, highways, streets and underpasses, as well as other poor drainage and low-lying areas. Some locations that may experience flash flooding include Bell Fountain, Kenton, West Liberty, Russell's Point, DeGraff, Lakeview, Wayne's Field, Bell Center, West Messfield, Chippewa Park, Northwood, Roundhead, Quincy, Mount Victory, Rush Sylvania, Huntsville, Ridgeway, Valley High, Zanes Field, and Big Springs. Turn around, don't drown when encountering flooded roads. Most flood deaths occur in vehicles. To report flash flooding, go to our website at weather.gov/ILN and submit your report via social media when you can do so safely.

National Weather Service in Wilmington has issued a flash flood warning for northwestern Union County, Ohio, northeastern Auglaize County, southern Hardin County, Logan County, northeastern Shelby County, until 1:30 a.m. At 10:30 p.m., radar indicated thunderstorms producing heavy rain across the warned area. Between 1 and 2.5 inches of rain have fallen. Additional rainfall amounts up

to 2.5 inches are possible. Flash flooding is ongoing or expected to begin shortly. Hazard, flash flooding caused by thunderstorms. Source, radar indicated. Impact, flash flooding of small creeks and streams, urban areas, highways, streets and underpasses as well as other poor drainage and low-lying areas. Some locations that may experience flash flooding include Bell Fountain, Kenton, West Liberty, Russell's Point, DeGraff, Lakeview, Wayne's Field, Bell Center, West Mansfield, Chippewa Park, Northwood, Roundhead, Quincy, Mount Victory, Rush Sylvania, Huntsville, Ridgeway, Valley High, Zanes Field and Big Springs. Turn around, don't drown when encountering flooded roads. Most flood deaths occur in vehicles. To report flash flooding, go to our website at weather.gov/ILN and submit your report via social media when you can do so safely.

here's a look at your weather forecast, powered by weatherology.com. Mainly cloudy skies tonight, with a slight chance for scattered rain showers. Lows level off around 58. Easterly winds, 5 to 10 miles per hour. Slight chance for scattered showers tomorrow. 80, more clouds and sun. Lows around 58. Tomorrow night, chance for scattered thunderstorms. High temperatures reach up to 77. Wednesday, with a chance for scattered storms, 77. Thursday. And that's your forecast. I'm meteorologist Paul Trombley.

National Weather Service in Wilmington has issued a severe thunderstorm warning for northwestern Shelby County, Auglaize County, southern Mercer County, until 11:15 p.m. At 10:39 p.m., a severe thunderstorm was located near St. Mary's, moving southeast at 40 miles an hour. Hazard, 60 miles an hour wind gusts. Source, radar indicated. Impact, expect damage to trees and power lines. Locations impacted include Sydney, Wapakoneta, St. Mary's, Coldwater, New Bremen, Minster, Enna, Fort Loramie, Jackson Center, Botkins, New Knoxville, Harding, Moulton, Chickasaw, Buckland, Kettlersville, Montezuma, Fryeburg, Munka, and New Bern. This includes I-75 in Ohio between mile markers 96 and 115.

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4: Beautiful.

the urgent weather message. The National Weather Service in Cleveland has issued a severe thunderstorm warning for northwestern Marion County, Wyandotte County in northwestern Ohio, southeastern Hancock County in northwestern Ohio, until 11:45 p.m. Eastern Daylight Time. At 10:55 p.m. Eastern Daylight Time, severe thunderstorms were located along a line extending from near Vanlue to near Marseille, moving east at 25 miles per hour. Hazard, 60 miles per hour wind gusts and quarter-size hail. Source, radar indicated. Impact, minor damage to vehicles is possible. Expect damage to trees and power lines. Locations impacted include Upper Sandusky, Forest, Sycamore, Morrill, Vanlue, Marseille, Cary, Nevada, Wharton, Harpster, and Kirby. For your protection, move to an interior room on the lowest floor of a building. Repeating, a severe thunderstorm warning has been issued until 11:45 p.m. Eastern Daylight Time for the following counties in Ohio, Hancock, Marion, and Wyandotte.

National Weather Service in Cleveland has issued a severe thunderstorm warning for northwestern Marion County, Wyandotte County, southeastern Hancock County, until 11:45 p.m. At 10:55 p.m., severe thunderstorms were located along a line extending from near Vanlu to near Marcells, moving east at 25 miles an hour. Hazard, 60 miles an hour wind gusts and quarter-size hail. Source, radar indicated. Impact, minor damage to vehicles is possible. Expect damage to trees and power lines. Locations impacted include Upper Sandusky, Forest, Sycamore, Morrill, Vanlu, Marcells, Cary, Nevada, Wharton, Hobster, and Kirby,

The National Weather Service in Wilmington has issued a severe thunderstorm warning for southeastern Shelby County, northwestern Champaign County, southwestern Logan County, northeastern Miami County, until 11:30 p.m. At 10:57 p.m., a severe thunderstorm was located near Sydney, moving southeast at 35 miles an hour. Hazard, 60 miles an hour wind gusts. Source, radar indicated. Impact, expect damage to trees and power lines. Locations impacted include Sydney, Piqua, St. Paris, Anna, DeGraff, Hardin, Quincy, Christiansburg, Fletcher, Fort Jefferson, Lockington, Logansville, Muntah, Rosewood, New Bern, Careysville, Malou, Plattsville, Maplewood, and Spring Hills. This includes I-75 and Ohio between mile markers 84 and 101.

here's a look at your weather forecast, powered by weatherology.com. Mainly cloudy skies tonight with a slight chance for scattered rain showers. Lows level off around 58. Easterly winds 5 to 10 miles per hour. Slight chance for scattered showers tomorrow. 80. More clouds and sun. Lows around 58. Tomorrow night, chance for scattered thunderstorms. High temperatures reach up to 77 Wednesday with a chance for scattered storms. 77 Thursday. And that's your forecast. I'm meteorologist Paul Trombley.

The National Weather Service in Wilmington has issued a severe thunderstorm warning for northeastern Franklin County, Ohio, southeastern Delaware County, western Licking County, until midnight. At 11:11 p.m., a severe thunderstorm was located over Westerville, moving east at 30 miles an hour. Hazard, 60 miles an hour wind gusts and quarter-size hail. Source, radar indicated. Impact, minor hail damage to vehicles is possible. Expect wind damage to trees and power lines. Locations impacted include Columbus, Westerville, Gahanna, Worthington, Granville, Pawtuskaloa, Johnstown, Sunbury, Minerva Park, Beechwood Trail, Granville South, Polaris, New Albany, Jersey, Galena, Alexandria, Hartford, Alum Creek State Park, Fredonia, and State Route 310 at State Route 161. This includes I-71 in Ohio between mile markers 118 and 129.

urgent weather message. The National Weather Service in Cleveland has issued a severe thunderstorm warning for southwestern Huron County, northwestern Richland County, southeastern Seneca County in northwestern Ohio, northeastern Wyandotte County in northwestern Ohio, Crawford County, until midnight Eastern Daylight Time. At 11:16 p.m. Eastern Daylight Time, severe thunderstorms were located along a line extending from near Sycamore to near Morrill, moving east at 35 miles per hour. Hazard, 60 miles per hour wind gusts and penny-size hail. Source, radar indicated. Impact, expect damage to trees and power lines. Locations impacted include Bucyrus, Galleon, Shelby, Ontario, Crestline, New Washington, Bloomville, Sycamore, Chatfield, Attica, Benton, Nevada, Tyro, North Robinson, Osceola, and Sulphur Springs. For your protection, move to an interior room on the lowest floor of a building. Repeating, a severe thunderstorm warning has been issued until midnight Eastern Daylight Time Tuesday for the following counties in Ohio: Crawford, Huron, Richland, Seneca, and Wyandotte.

The National Weather Service in Cleveland has issued a severe thunderstorm warning for southwestern Huron County, northwestern Richland County, southeastern Seneca County, northeastern Wyandotte County, Crawford County, until midnight. At 11:16 p.m., severe thunderstorms were located along a line extending from near Sycamore to near Morrill, moving east at 35 miles an hour. Hazard, 60 miles an hour wind gusts and penny-size hail. Source, radar indicated. Impact, expect damage to trees and power lines. Locations impacted include Bucyrus, Galleon, Shelby, Ontario, Crestline, New Washington, Bloomville, Sycamore, Chatfield, Attica, Benton, Nevada, Tyro, North Robinson, Osceola, and Sulphur Springs.

an urgent weather message. The National Weather Service in Wilmington has issued a severe thunderstorm warning for Northern Franklin County in Central Ohio, Southern Delaware County in Central Ohio, West Central Licking County in Central Ohio, Southeastern Union County in Central Ohio, Northeastern Madison County in Central Ohio, until midnight Eastern Daylight Time. At 11:21 p.m. Eastern Daylight Time, a severe thunderstorm was located near New California, moving southeast at 35 miles per hour. Hazard, 60 miles per hour wind gusts. Source, radar indicated. Impact, expects damage to trees and power lines. Locations impacted include Columbus, Dublin, Westerville, Reynoldsburg, Delaware, Upper Arlington, Gahanna, Hilliard, Worthington, Bexley, Pataskala, Powell, Johnstown, Sunbury, Plain City, Minerva Park, New California, Ohio State University, Polaris, and Easton. This includes the following interstates: I-70 in Ohio between mile markers 100 and 111. I-71 in Ohio between mile markers 107 and 129. For your protection, move to an interior room on the lowest floor of a building. To report severe weather, go to our website at weather.gov/ilm and submit your report via social media when you can do so safely. Repeating, a severe thunderstorm warning has been issued until midnight Eastern Daylight Time Tuesday for the following county: Licking, Ohio,

National Weather Service in Bismarck has issued a severe thunderstorm warning for northwestern Grant County in south-central North Dakota, west-central Morgan County in south-central North Dakota, northeastern Hettinger County in southwestern North Dakota, southeastern Stark County in southwestern North Dakota, until 11:15 p.m. Central Daylight Time, or 10:15 p.m. Mountain Daylight Time, 15 p.m. Mountain Daylight Time, at 10:30 p.m. Central Daylight Time, or 9:30 p.m.

The National Weather Service in northern Indiana has issued a severe thunderstorm warning for central Fulton County in northwestern Ohio until midnight. At 11:31 p.m., a severe thunderstorm was located near Fayette, Oregon, 7 miles southwest of Morenci, moving east at 30 miles per hour. Hazard, 60 miles per hour wind gusts and quarter-size hail. Source, radar indicated. Impact, hail damage to vehicles is expected. Expect wind damage to roofs, siding, and trees. Locations impacted include Wowsion, Delta, Fayette, Oakshade, Tedrow, Zone, Winnemeg, and Ottauke. This includes Interstate 80 in Ohio between mile markers 27 and 42. Repeating, a severe thunderstorm warning has been issued until midnight Tuesday for the following county: Fulton, Ohio,

urgent weather message. The National Weather Service in Cleveland has issued a severe thunderstorm warning for Huron County, Richland County, East Central Seneca County in northwestern Ohio, Ashland County, northeastern Crawford County, West Central Wayne County in northeastern Ohio, southwestern Lorain County, until 12:30 a.m. Eastern Daylight Time. At 11:38 p.m. Eastern Daylight Time, severe thunderstorms were located along a line extending from near New Washington to Lexington, moving east at 40 miles per hour. Hazard, 60 miles per hour wind gusts. Source, radar indicated. Impact, expect damage to trees and power lines. Locations impacted include Mansfield, Ashland, Norwalk, Shelby, Willard, Ontario, Lexington, New London, Belleville, Plymouth, Wakeman, Haysville, Savannah, Polk, Sullivan, Greenwich, Lucas, Jeromesville, North Fairfield, and Bailey Lakes. For your protection, move to an interior room on the lowest floor of a building. Repeating, a severe thunderstorm warning has been issued until 12:30 a.m. Eastern Daylight Time Tuesday for the following counties in Ohio: Ashland, Crawford, Huron, Lorain, Richland, Seneca, and Wayne.

here's a look at your weather forecast, powered by weatherology.com. Mainly cloudy skies expected tonight, with a slight chance for scattered showers. Lows around 58, easterly winds 5 to 10 miles per hour. Slight chance for scattered rain showers tomorrow. Highs level off around 80. Partly cloudy skies tomorrow night. Slight chance for scattered storms, 58. Upper 70s Wednesday, with a chance for scattered storms. Mid-70s Thursday. And that's your forecast. I'm meteorologist Paul Trombley.

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1: Well, it's the first time for everything, right?

an urgent weather message. The National Weather Service in Cleveland has issued a severe thunderstorm warning for northwestern Huron County, northeastern Seneca County in northwestern Ohio, Erie County, southeastern Sandusky County in northwestern Ohio, until 12:30 a.m. Eastern Daylight Time. At 11:51 p.m. Eastern Daylight Time, severe thunderstorms were located along a line extending from near Green Springs to 6 miles northeast of Bloomville, moving east at 35 miles per hour. Hazard, 60 miles per hour wind gusts. Source, radar indicated. Impact, expect damage to trees and power lines. Locations impacted include Sandusky, Norwalk, Fremont, Bellevue, Clyde, Green Springs, Northern Mile End, Castalia, Beauville, Monroeville, Berlin Heights, Republic, Flat Rock, Bloomingville, Sandusky South, Fairview Lanes, Viscuri, and Stony Prairie. For your protection, move to an interior room on the lowest floor of a building. Repeating, a severe thunderstorm warning has been issued until 12:30 a.m. Eastern Daylight Time Tuesday for the following counties in Ohio, Erie, Huron, Sandusky, and Seneca.

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I miss you in my front seat. Still got sand in my sweaters from nights we don't remember. 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

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Sometimes you gotta burn some bridges just to create some distance. I know that I control my thoughts and I should stop reminiscing. But I learned from my dad that it's good to have feelings when love and trust are gone.

an urgent weather message. The National Weather Service in Cleveland has issued a severe thunderstorm warning for northeastern Wood County in northwestern Ohio, Lucas County in northwestern Ohio, until 12:45 a.m. Eastern Daylight Time. At 12:04 a.m. Eastern Daylight Time, a severe thunderstorm was located 7 miles southwest of Ottawa Lake, or 8 miles north of Swanson, moving east at 30 miles per hour. Hazard, 60 miles per hour in gusts and quarter-size hail. Source, radar indicated. Impact, minor damage to vehicles is possible. Expect damage to trees and power lines. Locations impacted include Toledo, Perrysburg, Oregon, Sylvania, Rossford, Northwood, Holland, Maumee, Ottawa Hills, Walbridge, Berkey, and Harborview. For your protection, move to an interior room on the lowest floor of a building. Repeating, a severe thunderstorm warning has been issued until 12:45 a.m. Eastern Daylight Time for the following counties in Ohio, Lucas, and Wood.

0: Here's a look at your weather forecast, powered by weatherology.com. Mainly cloudy skies expected tonight, with a slight chance for scattered showers. Lows around 58, easterly winds 5 to 10 miles per hour. Slight chance for scattered rain showers tomorrow. Highs level off around 80. Partly cloudy skies tomorrow night, slight chance for scattered storms 58. Upper 70s Wednesday, with a chance for scattered storms, mid-70s Thursday. And that's your forecast. I'm meteorologist Paul Trombley.
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urgent weather message. The National Weather Service in Cleveland has issued a severe thunderstorm warning for northeastern Huron County, Erie County, southwestern Cuyahoga County in northeastern Ohio, Modena County in northeastern Ohio, northeastern Ashland County, southwestern Summit County in northeastern Ohio, northern Wayne County in northeastern Ohio, Lorain County, until 1 a.m. Eastern Daylight Time. At 12:13 a.m. Eastern Daylight Time, severe thunderstorms were located along a line extending from near New London to near Polk, moving northeast at 45 miles per hour. Hazard, 60 miles per hour wind gusts. Source, radar indicated. Impact, expect damage to trees and power lines. Locations impacted include Cleveland, Akron, Lorain, Elyria, Modena, Wooster, Vermilion, Western Vermilion, Strongsville, Brunswick, Westlake, North Royalton, North Ridgeville, Barberton, Green, Avon Lake, Wadsworth, Amherst, Orville, and Grafton. For your protection, move to an interior room on the lowest floor of a building. Repeating, a severe thunderstorm warning has been issued until 1 a.m. Eastern Daylight Time for the following counties in Ohio: Ashland, Cuyahoga, Erie, Huron, Lorain, Modena, Summit, and Wayne.

The National Weather Service in Bismarck has issued a severe thunderstorm warning for northwestern Grant County in south-central North Dakota, east-central Adams County in southwestern North Dakota, eastern Hettinger County in southwestern North Dakota, until 11:15 p.m. Mountain Daylight Time. At 10:15 p.m. Mountain Daylight Time, a severe thunderstorm was located 8 miles northeast of Regent, or 31 miles southeast of Dickinson, moving east at 25 miles per hour. Expected hazards include ping pong ball size hail and 60 miles per hour wind gusts. This is a radar indicated threat. The following impacts are expected: people and animals outdoors will be injured. Expect hail damage to roofs, siding, windows, and vehicles. Expect wind damage to roofs, siding, and trees. Locations impacted include Mott, New Leipzig, Regent, Burt, and Bentley. Seek shelter inside a well-built structure and stay away from windows. The storm is capable of producing damaging winds and large hail.

0: Here's a look at your weather forecast, powered by weatherology.com. Chance for scattered showers tonight. Otherwise, mainly cloudy skies expected. Lows dip down to about 58. Easterly winds, 5 to 10 miles per hour. Chance for scattered showers again tomorrow, 81. Chance for scattered showers tomorrow night. Lows around 58. Upper 70s Wednesday with a chance for scattered showers. Cooler Thursday with highs in the mid-70s. And that's your forecast. I'm meteorologist Paul Frobley.
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here's a look at your weather forecast, powered by weatherology.com. Mainly cloudy skies expected overnight, with a chance for scattered rain showers. Lows around 58, east winds 5 to 10 miles per hour. Chance for scattered showers again tomorrow, 81, more clouds and sun. Chance for scattered showers tomorrow night, 58. Upper 70s Wednesday, with a chance for scattered rain showers, turning cooler Thursday, with highs in the mid-70s. And that's your forecast. I'm meteorologist Paul Frombly.

flood warning in effect until 5:30 a.m. early this morning, replaces flash flood warning. What flooding caused by excessive rainfall is expected? Where? Northwestern Union County, Ohio, southeastern Hardin County, northeastern Logan County, when, until 5:30 a.m. Impacts, flooding of rivers, creeks, streams, and other low-lying and flood-prone locations is imminent or occurring. Additional details, at 1:26 a.m., radar indicated heavy rain due to thunderstorms. Flooding is ongoing or expected to begin shortly in the warned area. Between 2 and 5 inches of rain have fallen. Flooding impacts will continue, but no additional rainfall is expected until later today. Some locations that may experience flooding include Bell Center, West Mansfield, Northwood, Mount Victory, Rush Sylvania, Ridgeway, Big Springs, Metzer, Silver Creek, and Byhalia. Turn around, don't drown when encountering flooded roads. Most flood deaths occur in vehicles. To report flooding, go to our website at weather.gov/ILN and submit your report via social media when you can do so safely. Most flood deaths occur in vehicles. To report flooding, go to our website at weather.gov/ILN and submit your report via social media when you can do so safely.

here's a look at your weather forecast, powered by weatherology.com. Chance for scattered showers overnight. Otherwise, mainly cloudy skies expected. Lows level off around 58. East winds 5 to 10 miles per hour. Chance for scattered rain showers tomorrow, 81. 58 tomorrow night. Chance for scattered showers. Upper 70s Wednesday with a chance for scattered showers, turning cooler Thursday with highs in the mid 70s. And that's your forecast. I'm meteorologist Paul Trombley.

National Weather Service in Sioux Falls has issued a severe thunderstorm warning for northeastern Yankton County in southeastern South Dakota, southwestern Turner County in southeastern South Dakota, southeastern Hutchinson County in southeastern South Dakota, until 1:30 a.m. At 12:49 a.m., a severe thunderstorm was located 7 miles southeast of Menno, or 19 miles north of Yankton, moving east at 35 miles an hour. Hazard, 60 miles an hour wind gusts and quarter-size hail. Source, radar indicated. Impact, hail damage to vehicles is expected. Expect wind damage to roofs, siding, and trees. This severe thunderstorm will be near Mayfield around 12:55 a.m. Irene around 1:05 a.m. For your protection, move to an interior room on the lowest floor of a building. Repeating, a severe thunderstorm warning has been issued until 1:30 a.m. for the following counties in South Dakota, Turner, Hutchinson, and Yankton.

The National Weather Service in Sioux Falls has issued a severe thunderstorm warning for northeastern Yankton County in southeastern South Dakota, southwestern Turner County in southeastern South Dakota, southeastern Hutchinson County in southeastern South Dakota, until 1:30 a.m. At 12:49 a.m., a severe thunderstorm was located 7 miles southeast of Menno, or 19 miles north of Yankton, moving east at 35 miles an hour. Hazard, 60 miles an hour wind gusts and quarter-size hail. Source, radar indicated. Impact, hail damage to vehicles is expected. Expect wind damage to roofs, siding, and trees. This severe thunderstorm will be near Mayfield around 12:55 a.m. For your protection, move to an interior room on the lowest floor of a building. Repeating, a severe thunderstorm warning has been issued until 1:30 a.m. for the following counties in South Dakota, Turner, Hutchinson, and Yankton.

here's a look at your weather forecast, powered by weatherology.com. Chance for scattered showers overnight. Otherwise, mainly cloudy skies expected. Lows level off around 58. East winds 5 to 10 miles per hour. Chance for scattered rain showers tomorrow, 81. 58 tomorrow night, chance for scattered showers. Upper 70s Wednesday with a chance for scattered showers, turning cooler Thursday with highs in the mid-70s. And that's your forecast. I'm meteorologist Paul Trombley.

0: BBC News with Govinda Gill. More than 130 people are now known to have been killed in a powerful earthquake which struck western Colombia on Monday. Hundreds of others have been injured and many more are missing. Neda Tofik has this report.
1: In the city of Cali, south of the earthquake's epicenter, the tremors were so strong that people ran for cover, screaming as buildings crumbled around them. At the scene of an emergency services building, debris crashed onto ambulances parked below. Others did not get out in time. People were reported trapped in the collapsed buildings. Large groups turned up to try to clear the debris with their bare hands to reach survivors, climbing the rubble alongside emergency crews.
0: Ukraine and Russia have continued striking targets in each other's countries overnight. Here's our Ukraine correspondent, Dan Johnson.
2: Air raid sirens sounded twice during the night in Kyiv. First, after midnight, when loud explosions could be heard on the outskirts of the city, triggering fires. Officials said Russia launched a ballistic missile attack, but levels of damage and casualty numbers are still being assessed. In Zaporizhia, the number killed rose to six after bombs and missiles hit residential buildings as well as garages and warehouses. 19 people were wounded. Both sides have stepped up attacks in recent weeks. Ukraine used long-range drones to hit another warehouse belonging to Russia's main online retailer, Wildberries.
0: Hungary's parliament meets today to elect a new head of state after the removal of the previous president, who was close to the defeated nationalist government of Viktor Orbán. András Baka, a 73-year-old former judge, is the only candidate. Mr. Orbán's Fidesz party says his predecessor, Tomasz Szulyok, was forced from office illegally by the new government of Péter Modzsa. Police in China are warning single men about the danger of matchmaking scams. Fake agencies promising flash marriages are taking advantage of the country's gender imbalance. From Beijing, here's Laura Bicker.
3: There are two main issues here. First is the matchmaking agencies themselves. They see a problem. They believe that they can be a bridge between these men desperate to find a wife and women who are also struggling to find a partner. However, some of them are scam agencies who are then running off with the men's money. The second issue is the kind of bride price. This is the price that men across this country pay to marry. And sometimes it can be incredibly high. And in some cases, women are taking advantage of this and running off with that money. And in many cases, we've found, certainly reported, that some women have got married multiple times just to get the bride price.
0: World News from the BBC. Turkey's parliament has voted to finalise a peace process with the Kurdish militant group, the PKK, which will see former fighters shielded from prosecution. The landmark legislation could see hundreds of Kurdish politicians and militants freed from jail if the group disarms. The PKK's leader, Abdullah Öcalan, isn't among them for now. Libya's National Oil Corporation says firefighters are trying to contain a blaze at a large petrol tank west of the capital, Tripoli, which officials said was targeted by unknown attackers. The tank, which has completely collapsed, contained more than 3,300 tonnes of gasoline. New figures show England is on track to becoming one of the first countries to eliminate hepatitis C, a dangerous virus that attacks the liver. The World Health Organization's target of treating 80% of known cases has already been met, while deaths from the virus have fallen 36% in the last decade. Hepatitis C is spread through contact with infected blood. It often causes no symptoms until much later. US media are reporting that President Trump left a NATO summit in Turkey last month on a secret military flight when the White House said he was flying aboard Air Force One. Here's Yusuf Taha.
4: The extraordinary routes, first reported by the Washington Post, involved hiding the U.S. president in an airport catering vehicle to take him from Air Force One, which he boarded in view of television cameras, to a modified Boeing 757 often used by the U.S. vice president. Mr. Trump then departed Turkey for Britain en route to the U.S. Journalists and some White House staffers followed quick behind on a plane they falsely believed they were sharing with the president. The move was reportedly prompted by an Iranian assassination threat. The president had flown to Ankara on board yet another plane, a Boeing 747 gifted to him by Qatar.
0: That's the latest BBC News.
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Here's a look at your weather forecast, powered by weatherology.com. Chance for scattered showers overnight, otherwise mainly cloudy. Lows level off around 58, easterly winds 5 to 10 miles per hour. Chance for scattered rain showers again tomorrow, 81, mainly cloudy skies. Chance for scattered rain showers tomorrow night, lows dip down to about 58, partly cloudy skies. Upper 70s Wednesday, with a chance for scattered showers, turning cooler Thursday, with highs in the mid-70s. And that's your forecast. I'm meteorologist Paul Frombly.

The National Weather Service in Sioux Falls has issued a severe thunderstorm warning for northeastern Yankton County in southeastern South Dakota, southeastern Turner County in southeastern South Dakota until 2:15 a.m. At 1:49 a.m., a severe thunderstorm was located near Mayfield, or 16 miles south of Parker, moving east at 40 miles an hour. Hazard, 60 miles an hour wind gusts and quarter-size hail. Source, radar indicated. Impact, hail damage to vehicles is expected. Expect wind damage to roofs, siding, and trees. This severe thunderstorm will be near Viberg around 1:55 a.m. Centerville around 2 a.m. For your protection, move to an interior room on the lowest floor of a building. Repeating, a severe thunderstorm warning has been issued until 2:15 a.m. for the following counties in South Dakota, Turner and Yankton.

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0: Here's a look at your weather forecast, powered by weatherology.com. Chance for scattered showers overnight, otherwise mainly cloudy. Lows level off around 58, easterly winds 5 to 10 miles per hour. Chance for scattered rain showers again tomorrow, 81, mainly cloudy skies. Chance for scattered rain showers tomorrow night, lows dip down to about 58, partly cloudy skies. Upper 70s Wednesday, with a chance for scattered showers, turning cooler Thursday, with highs in the mid-70s. And that's your forecast. I'm meteorologist Paul Fromberg.
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booster seat, knowing that he couldn't have the toy till his nuggets were gone. A green traffic light turned straight to red. I

0: BBC News with Govinda Gill. More than 130 people are now known to have been killed in a powerful earthquake which struck Western Colombia on Monday. Hundreds of others have been injured and many more are missing. Rafael Rojas from BBC Mundo has more.
1: Several cities in the western part of the country, southwestern part of the country, have been the most affected. The regions are Chocó, Valle del Cauca, Risaralda, and Caldas. Most of the fatal victims are in the city of Pereira. Pereira is a medium city in the coffee-growing region of Colombia, and this is where they have seen most of the victims and where most of the rescue efforts are being focused on.
0: Ukraine and Russia have continued striking each other overnight. Ukrainian officials say there was a massive Russian bombardment of the city of Zaporizhia. The capital, Kyiv, also came under attack with ballistic missiles. Our Ukraine correspondent Dan Johnson is there.
2: There were two air raid alerts in Kyiv, but we're told only one person injured here. The worst strikes appear to have been in Zaporizhia, where the latest death toll stands at six, with 19 people wounded. But we're also getting reports through this morning of three people having been killed in Dnipropetrovsk. Last night, President Zelensky told his people that the continued Ukrainian drone strikes deep into Russian territory would continue and were having success. Another oil refinery had been hit yesterday in Siberia. That's more than 2,000 kilometres from Ukraine's border.
0: Hungary's parliament meets today to elect a new head of state after the removal of the previous president, who was close to the defeated nationalist government of Viktor Orban. András Baka, a 73-year-old former judge, is the only candidate. Mr. Orban's Fidesz party says his predecessor, Tomasz Sulyok, was forced from office illegally by the new government of Péter Modja. Police in China are warning single men about the danger of matchmaking scams. Fake agencies promising flash marriages are taking advantage of the country's gender imbalance. Laura Bicker reports from Beijing.
3: For centuries, couples in China have turned to traditional matchmakers in their towns and villages to find them a husband or wife. But now a new industry has sprung up where companies are offering to pair up couples who've met for less than an hour. The man pays them for their services and has to pay the woman a substantial sum of money as a customary bride price. The BBC has spoken to several victims of so-called flash marriages who've lost their life savings to fake brides eager to exploit the stark male-to-female gender imbalance in the country.
0: World News from the BBC. Turkey's parliament has voted to finalise a peace process with the Kurdish militant group the PKK, which will see former fighters shielded from prosecution. The landmark legislation could see hundreds of Kurdish politicians and militants freed from jail if the group disarms. The PKK's leader, Abdullah Öcalan, isn't among them for now. Libya's National Oil Corporation says firefighters are trying to contain a blaze at a large petrol tank west of the capital, Tripoli, which officials said was targeted by unknown attackers. The tank, which has completely collapsed, contained more than 3,300 tonnes of gasoline. New figures show England is on track to becoming one of the first countries to eliminate hepatitis C, a dangerous virus that attacks the liver. The World Health Organization's target of treating 80% of known cases has already been met, while deaths from the virus have fallen 36% in the last decade. Hepatitis C is spread through contact with infected blood. It often causes no symptoms until much later. US media are reporting that President Trump left a NATO summit in Turkey last month on a secret military flight when the White House said he was flying aboard Air Force One. Here's Yusuf Taha.
4: The extraordinary routes, first reported by the Washington Post, involved hiding the U.S. president in an airport catering vehicle to take him from Air Force One, which he boarded in view of television cameras, to a modified Boeing 757 often used by the U.S. vice president. Mr. Trump then departed Turkey for Britain en route to the U.S. Journalists and some White House staffers followed quick behind on a plane they falsely believed they were sharing with the president. The move was reportedly prompted by an Iranian assassination threat. The president had flown to Ankara on board yet another plane, a Boeing 747 gifted to him by Qatar.
0: BBC News.

0: Here's a look at your weather forecast, powered by weatherology.com. Mainly cloudy skies expected overnight, with a chance for scattered rain showers. Lows dip down to about 58. Winds out of the east, 5 to 10 miles per hour. High of 81 tomorrow, chance for scattered rain showers. 58 tomorrow night, chance for scattered rain showers. Highs level off around 78 Wednesday, with a chance for scattered rain showers. 76, mainly clear Thursday. And that's your forecast. I'm meteorologist Paul Frombly.
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0: 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Me, Hennessy, and you.
1: Reporting bad news. 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

Here's a look at your weather forecast, powered by weatherology.com. Mainly cloudy skies expected overnight, with a chance for scattered rain showers. Lows dip down to about 58. Winds out of the east, 5 to 10 miles per hour. High of 81 tomorrow, chance for scattered rain showers. 58 tomorrow night, chance for scattered rain showers. Highs level off around 78 Wednesday, with a chance for scattered rain showers. 76, mainly clear Thursday. And that's your forecast. I'm meteorologist Paul Frombly.

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0: the National Weather Service in Detroit. Pontiac has issued a severe thunderstorm warning for Lenawee County in southeastern Michigan until 5:15 a.m. At 4:17 a.m., a severe thunderstorm was located near Morenci, moving southeast at 30 miles per hour. Hazard, quarter-size hail. Source, radar indicated. Impact, damage to vehicles is expected. This severe thunderstorm will be near Morenci around 4:25 a.m. Other locations impacted by the severe thunderstorm include Manitou Beach, Devil's Lake, Seneca, Lime Creek, Munson, Ogden Center, Canandaigua, Palmyra, Sand Creek, Rome Center, and Jasper. Repeating, a severe thunderstorm warning has been issued until 5:15 a.m. for the following county, Lenawee, Michigan.
1: Things will be found.
2: Ukraine and Russia have continued striking each other overnight. Ukrainian officials say a massive Russian bombardment of the city of Zaporizhia has left 6 people dead and 19 others injured, while a governor in southern Russia said one person was killed following a Ukrainian drone attack. Our Ukraine correspondent Dan Johnson says Kyiv wants all Russians to feel the war's impact and pressure Moscow towards peace.
3: Last night, President Zelensky told his people that the continued Ukrainian drone strikes deep into Russian territory would continue and were having success. Another oil refinery had been hit yesterday in Siberia. That's more than 2,000 kilometers from Ukraine's border. Last night, another Wildberries warehouse was also hit by long-range Ukrainian drones. That is Russia's online retailer, which has been the target of a prolonged campaign of Ukrainian deep strikes.
2: Hungary's parliament meets today to elect a new head of state after the removal of the previous president, who was close to the defeated nationalist government of Viktor Orban. András Becker, a 73-year-old former judge, is the only candidate. Mr. Orban's Fidesz party says his predecessor, Tomasz Sulyok, was forced from office illegally by the new government of Péter Modrá. A US judge who dismissed criminal charges against the Indian billionaire Gautam Adani has strongly criticised the conduct of the Department of Justice in the case. Mr. Adani was charged in 2024, accused of bribing Indian officials and misleading investors. Arunade Mukherjee reports from Delhi.
4: The contentious demand to dismiss charges had come from the Justice Department after Mr. Adani had promised to invest billions of dollars in the US. Reports in the US media say the judge was convinced there was no link between the investment and the dismissal request. But the judge did express concern about the Justice Department's conduct as to why they consulted Mr. Adani's lawyers over federal officials who probed the case. The Justice Department had told the court that the case was primarily foreign, hard to prove, and inconsistent with the agency's priorities. Mr. Adani had denied all allegations.
2: Arunade Mukherjee with that report. World news from the BBC. Police in China are warning single men about the danger of matchmaking scams. Fake agencies promising flash marriages are taking advantage of the country's gender imbalance. From Beijing, here's Laura Bicker.
5: There are two main issues here. First is the matchmaking agencies themselves. They see a problem. They believe that they can be a bridge between these men desperate to find a wife and women who are also struggling to find a partner. However, some of them are scam agencies who are then running off with the men's money. The second issue is the kind of bride price. This is the price that men across this country pay to marry. And sometimes it can be incredibly high. And in some cases, women are taking advantage of this and running off with that money. And in many cases, we've found, certainly reported, that some women have got married multiple times just to get the bride price.
2: New figures show England is on track to becoming one of the first countries to eliminate hepatitis C, a dangerous virus that attacks the liver. The World Health Organization's target of treating 80% of known cases has already been met. Hepatitis C is spread through contact with infected blood. It often causes no symptoms until much later. US media are reporting that President Trump left a NATO summit in Turkey last month on a secret military flight when the White House said he was flying aboard Air Force One. The extraordinary ruse involved hiding the president in a catering vehicle. The move was reportedly prompted by an Iranian assassination threat. The Australian Prime Minister, Anthony Albanese, has rejected calls to apologise over comments about a gift from his Japanese counterpart, Sanae Takaichi. On a podcast, Mr. Albanese said she'd given him a couple of melons and gestured towards his chest. While there has been no complaint from Japan, Australia's opposition says the comment was insulting. BBC News.

an urgent weather message. The National Weather Service in northern Indiana has issued a severe thunderstorm warning for Fulton County in northwestern Ohio until 5:15 a.m. Eastern Daylight Time. At 4:24 a.m. Eastern Daylight Time, a severe thunderstorm was located near Morenci, moving southeast at 30 miles per hour. Hazard, 60 miles per hour wind gusts and quarter-size hail. Source, radar indicated. Impact, hail damage to vehicles is expected. Expect wind damage to roofs, siding, and trees. Locations impacted include Wausian, Swanson, Delta, Fayette, Metamora, Lyons, Oakshade, Braley, Seward, Denson, Winnemeg, Assumption, Tedrow, and Ottawa. This includes Interstate 80 in Ohio between mile markers 30 and 48. For your protection, move to an interior room on the lowest floor of a building. Torrential rainfall is occurring with this storm and may lead to flash flooding. Do not drive your vehicle through flooded roadways. Repeating, a severe thunderstorm warning has been issued until 5:15 a.m. Eastern Daylight Time for the following county, Fulton, Ohio.

National Weather Service in Sioux Falls has issued a severe thunderstorm warning for southeastern Lincoln County and southeastern South Dakota until 4 a.m. At 3:33 a.m., a severe thunderstorm was located near Newton Hills State Park, or 8 miles southwest of Canton, moving east at 40 miles an hour. Hazard, 60 miles an hour wind gusts and quarter-size hail. Source, radar indicated. Impact, hail damage to vehicles is expected. Expect wind damage to roofs, siding, and trees. This severe thunderstorm will be near Hudson and Newton Hills State Park around 3:40 a.m. For your protection, move to an interior room on the lowest floor of a building. Repeating, a severe thunderstorm warning has been issued until 4 a.m. for the following county, Lincoln, South Dakota.

National Weather Service in Chicago has issued a severe thunderstorm warning for southwestern Lake County in northeastern Illinois, southern McHenry County in northeastern Illinois, until 4:45 a.m. At 3:49 a.m., a severe thunderstorm was located near Woodstock, moving southeast at 30 miles per hour. Hazard, 60 miles per hour wind gusts and nickel-size hail. Source, radar indicated. Impact, expect damage to roofs, siding, and trees. Locations impacted include Palatine, Crystal Lake, Algonquin, Lake, Indiana The Hills, McHenry, Woodstock, Hunley, Lake Zurich, Wakanda, Barrington, Island Lake, Baringo, Cary, Hawthorne Woods, Hampshire, Johnsburg, Lake Lure, Lake Barrington, Fox River Grove, Barrington Hills, Wonder Lake, Kildare, Lakewood, Oakwood Hills, and Prairie Grove. For your protection, move to an interior room on the lowest floor of a building.

The National Weather Service in Cleveland has issued a severe thunderstorm warning for Ottawa County in northwestern Ohio, northwestern Sandusky County in northwestern Ohio, northern Wood County in northwestern Ohio, Lucas County in northwestern Ohio, until 6 a.m. At 4:59 a.m., a severe thunderstorm was located over Toledo, moving southeast at 20 miles per hour. Hazard, ping pong ball size hail and 60 miles per hour wind gusts. Source, radar indicated. Impact, people and animals outdoors will be injured. Expect hail damage to roofs, siding, windows, and vehicles. Expect damage to trees and power lines. Locations impacted include Toledo, Bowling Green, Swanton, Perrysburg, Oregon, Sylvania, Rossford, Waterville, Northwood, White House, Genoa, Woodville, Holland, Elmore, Maumee, Ottawa Hills, Walbridge, Millbury, Haskins, and Lucky. Repeating, a severe thunderstorm warning has been issued until 6 a.m. for the following county, Lucas, Ohio,

0: Here's a look at your weather forecast, powered by weatherology.com. Mainly cloudy skies today, with a chance for scattered rain showers. Daytime highs approaching 81. Northeast winds 5 to 10 miles per hour. Chance for scattered showers tonight, 58. Partly cloudy. A blend of clouds and sun tomorrow. Chance for scattered rain showers, 78. Mid-70s Thursday and Friday. And that's your forecast. I'm meteorologist Paul Trombley.
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National Weather Service in Sioux Falls has issued a severe thunderstorm warning for southwestern Lyon County in northwestern Iowa, northwestern Sioux County in northwestern Iowa, central Lincoln County in southeastern South Dakota, until 5 a.m. At 4:15 a.m., a severe thunderstorm was located near Newton Hills State Park, or near Canton, moving north at 10 miles an hour. Hazard, 60 miles an hour wind gusts and quarter-size hail. Source, radar indicated. Impact, hail damage to vehicles is expected. Expect wind damage to roofs, siding, and trees. This severe thunderstorm will be near Canton and Worthing around 4:20 a.m. Inwood around 4:35 a.m. For your protection, move to an interior room on the lowest floor of a building. Repeating, a severe thunderstorm warning has been issued until 5 a.m. for the following counties in Iowa, Lyon and Sioux, and Lincoln, South Dakota.

0: BBC News with Govinda Gill. More than 130 people are now known to have been killed in a powerful earthquake which struck Western Colombia on Monday. Hundreds of others have been injured and many more are missing following the 7.4 magnitude quake. Luis Ricardo is the Latin American specialist at BBC Monitoring.
1: The rescue crews have been working throughout the night as they try to find new survivors, particularly in the large cities of Cali, Manizales and Pereira, which have been some of the hardest hit. The city of Cali, which is the third largest in Colombia, a metropolitan area of around 3 million people, has been under curfew as the mayor warned that there could be looting and other incidents as a result of the widespread disruption this earthquake has caused.
0: Russian strikes have killed at least 9 people in Ukraine overnight. President Zelensky said the most deadly attack on the city of Zaporizhia involved North Korean missiles. Here's our Ukraine correspondent, Dan Johnson.
2: He's been talking increasingly about the contribution of North Korea to Russia.

0: National Weather Service in Sioux Falls has issued a severe thunderstorm warning for southwestern Lyon County in northwestern Iowa, northwestern Sioux County in northwestern Iowa, central Lincoln County in southeastern South Dakota, until 5 a.m. At 4:15 a.m., a severe thunderstorm was located near Newton Hills State Park, or near Canton, moving north at 10 miles an hour. Hazard, 60 miles an hour wind gusts and quarter-size hail. Source, radar indicated. Impact, hail damage to vehicles is expected. Expect wind damage to roofs, siding, and trees. This severe thunderstorm will be near Canton and Worthing around 4:20 a.m. Inwood around 4:35 a.m. For your protection, move to an interior room on the lowest floor of a building. Repeating, a severe thunderstorm warning has been issued until 5 a.m. for the following counties in Iowa, Lyon and Sioux, and Lincoln, South Dakota.
1: Injured, but details are still unclear. South Africa has long struggled with illegal mining, often involving undocumented migrants who enter abandoned shafts to retrieve gold or mineral residues to sell on the black market. BBC News. Rebels in Ethiopia's northern Tigray have accused the federal government of carrying out deadly drone strikes in the region. A Tigray People's Liberation Front official told the French news agency the attacks targeted its troops in the southern region of Merewa, but gave no details. The government in Addis Ababa have not commented. A US judge who dismissed criminal charges against the Indian billionaire Gautam Adani has strongly criticised the conduct of the Department of Justice in the case. Mr. Adani was charged in 2024, accused of bribing Indian officials and misleading investors. This report from our India correspondent Arunade Mukherjee.
2: The contentious demand to dismiss charges had come from the Justice Department after Mr. Adani had promised to invest billions of dollars in the US. Reports in the US media say the judge was convinced there was no link between the investment and the dismissal request. But the judge did express concern about the Justice Department's conduct as to why they consulted Mr. Adani's lawyers over federal officials who probed the case. The Justice Department had told the court that the case was primarily foreign, hard to prove, and inconsistent with the agency's priorities. Mr. Adani had denied all allegations.
1: The Australian Prime Minister Anthony Albanese has rejected calls to apologise over comments about a gift from his Japanese counterpart, Sanae Takaichi. On a podcast, Mr. Albanese said she had given him a couple of melons and gestured towards his chest after the host made a sexualised joke. Australia's opposition says the exchange was insulting. Japan has not complained. In its latest annual report, scientists monitoring Australia's Great Barrier Reef says there are small yet promising signs the coral ecosystem is beginning to recover from a series of mass bleaching events. Monsoon activity has increased cloud cover and reduced sea temperatures. BBC News.
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7: Beautiful.

The National Weather Service in Wilmington has issued a flash flood warning for Fairfield County, Eastern Franklin County, Ohio, Hocking County, Southwestern Licking County, until 8:30 a.m. At 5:29 a.m., local law enforcement reported flash flooding across the warned area. Between 1 and 2.5 inches of rain have fallen. Additional rainfall amounts of 1 to 2 inches are possible. Hazard, flash flooding caused by thunderstorms. Source, law enforcement reported. Impact, flash flooding of small creeks and streams, urban areas.

areas, highways, streets, and underpasses, as well as other poor drainage and low-lying areas. Some locations that may experience flash flooding include Columbus, Lancaster, Westerville, Reynoldsburg, Gahanna, Pickerington, Worthington, Bexley, Logan, Pawtuskala, Canal Winchester, Groveport, Baltimore, Bremen, Minerva Park, Millersport, Pleasantville, and Hideaway Hills. Turn around, don't drown when encountering flooded roads. Most flood deaths occur in vehicles. To report flash flooding, go to our website at weather.gov/ILN and submit your report via social media when you can do so safely.

0: an urgent weather message. The National Weather Service in Cleveland has issued a severe thunderstorm warning for Ottawa County in northwestern Ohio, Sandusky County in northwestern Ohio, Wood County in northwestern Ohio, until 6:30 a.m. Eastern Daylight Time. At 5:31 a.m. Eastern Daylight Time, severe thunderstorms were located along a line extending from near Elmore to near Waterville, moving southeast at 35 miles per hour. Hazard, 60 miles per hour wind gusts and quarter-size hail. Source, radar indicated. Impact, minor damage to vehicles is possible. Expect damage to trees and power lines. Locations impacted include Bowling Green, Fremont, Perrysburg, Bellevue, Clyde, Waterville, Oak Harbor, Gibsonburg, Genoa, Woodville, Weston, Elmore, Green Springs, Lowville, Pemberville, Haskins, Lucky, Bradner, Grand Rapids, and Wayne. For your protection, move to an interior room on the lowest floor of a building. Large hail, damaging wind, and continuous cloud-to-ground lightning are occurring with these storms. Move indoors immediately. Lightning is one of nature's leading killers. Remember, if you can hear thunder, you are close enough to be struck by lightning. Torrential rainfall is occurring with these storms and may lead to flash flooding. Do not drive your vehicle through flooded roadways. Repeating, a severe thunderstorm warning has been issued until 6:30 a.m. Eastern Daylight Time for the following counties in Ohio, Ottawa, Sandusky, and Wood.
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2: Beautiful.

Here's a look at your weather forecast, powered by weatherology.com. Overcast today, with daytime highs approaching 80. Northeasterly winds, 5 to 10 miles per hour. Tonight, 58. Daytime highs approaching 78. Tomorrow, a mix of clouds and sun. Mid-70s, Thursday and Friday. And that's your forecast. I'm meteorologist Paul Trombley.

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A day off at the beach, a warm soup when I'm sick.

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an urgent weather message. The National Weather Service in Cleveland has issued a severe thunderstorm warning for Huron County, Seneca County in northwestern Ohio, Erie County, southeastern Wood County in northwestern Ohio, northeastern Hancock County in northwestern Ohio, until 7 a.m. Eastern Daylight Time. At 5:58 a.m. Eastern Daylight Time, severe thunderstorms were located along a line extending from near Klein to 7 miles northwest of Fostoria, moving southeast at 45 miles per hour. Hazard, 60 miles per hour wind gusts and penny-size hail. Source, radar indicated. Impact, expect damage to trees and power lines. Locations impacted include Tiffin, Norwalk, Fostoria, Bellevue, Willard, North Baltimore, New London, Plymouth, Mile Inn, Northern Mile Inn, Bloomville, Castalia, Arcadia, New Regal, Greenwich, Monroeville, Attica, Bloomdale, Bettsville, and Signet. For your protection, move to an interior room on the lowest floor of a building. Large hail, damaging wind, and continuous cloud-to-ground lightning are occurring with these storms. Move indoors immediately. Lightning is one of nature's leading killers. Remember, if you can hear thunder, you are close enough to be struck by lightning. Torrential rainfall is occurring with these storms and may lead to flash flooding. Do not drive your vehicle through flooded roadways. Repeating, a severe thunderstorm warning has been issued until 7 a.m. Eastern Daylight Time for the following counties in Ohio, Erie, Hancock, Huron, Seneca, and Wood.

0: Here's a look at your weather forecast, powered by weatherology.com. Overcast today, with daytime highs approaching 80. Northeasterly winds, 5 to 10 miles per hour. Tonight, 58. Daytime highs approaching 78. Tomorrow, a mix of clouds and sun. Mid-70s, Thursday and Friday. And that's your forecast. I'm meteorologist Paul Trombley.
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0: BBC News with Govinda Gill. Rescuers in Western Colombia have been working through the night to search for any survivors trapped under dozens of buildings that collapsed in a powerful earthquake on Monday. More than 130 people are known to have died and nearly 600 injured in the 7.4 magnitude quake. The cities of Cali and Pereira were among the places worst hit. Jenny Rivas is an official in the neighbouring Chocó region.
1: Today, public services, all communications have been virtually shut down. They've collapsed in the Chocó region. We hope that the people who are still trapped in these collapsed buildings will be found.
0: Russian strikes have killed at least 9 people in Ukraine overnight. President Zelensky said the most deadly attack on the city of Zaporizhia involved North Korean missiles. More from our Ukraine correspondent Dan Johnson.
2: It's not the first time that North Korean missiles have been fired by the Russians, but he is concerned that the Russians are increasingly reliant on North Korea. He says that's a sign of weakness, but that it does pose an increasing threat. And he said not just to Ukraine. He'd actually already warned in his address to the people here last night before that round of strikes that North Korean missiles were posing a greater threat. And he said that would also be felt by neighboring countries like Japan and South Korea. He's using that as another means to try to garner international support for his cause in this war.
0: Ukraine has continued to launch its own strikes deep inside Russia. One person was killed in one strike in the southwestern city of Voronezh. A US judge who dismissed criminal charges against the Indian billionaire Gautam Adani has strongly criticised the conduct of the Department of Justice in the case. Mr. Adani was charged in 2024, accused of bribing Indian officials and misleading investors. Arunaday Mukherjee reports from Delhi.
3: The contentious demand to dismiss charges had come from the Justice Department after Mr. Adani had promised to invest billions of dollars in the US. Reports in the US media say the judge was convinced there was no link between the investment and the dismissal request. But the judge did express concern about the Justice Department's conduct as to why they consulted Mr. Adani's lawyers over federal officials who probed the case. The Justice Department had told the court that the case was primarily foreign, hard to prove, and inconsistent with the agency's priorities. Mr. Adani had denied all allegations.
0: The medical charity Médecins Sans Frontières is warning of an extreme malnutrition crisis among children in Somalia. MSF says a survey at displacement sites in the southwestern city of Baidoa found 3/4 of children were either acutely or severely malnourished. It says drought and conflict have left health facilities overwhelmed. World News from the BBC. Rebels in Ethiopia's northern Tigray have accused the federal government of carrying out deadly drone strikes in the region. A Tigray People's Liberation Front official told the French news agency the attacks targeted its troops in the southern region of Merowe, but gave no details. Rebel leaders accused Prime Minister Abiy Ahmed's government of failing to honour a 2022 peace deal that ended a brutal 3-year civil war. Police in South Africa say 14 illegal miners have died in a rock fall at an abandoned mine near Rustenburg in the northwest province. Several others were injured and some may still be trapped underground. 8 survivors are in hospital. Most of the victims were from Lesotho. US media are reporting that President Trump left a NATO summit in Turkey last month on a secret military flight when the White House said he was flying aboard Air Force One. The extraordinary ruse involved hiding the president in a catering vehicle. He then departed Turkey for Britain on his way to the US. The move was reportedly prompted by an Iranian assassination threat. Scientists monitoring Australia's Great Barrier Reef say there are small yet promising signs the coral ecosystem is beginning to recover from a series of mass bleaching events. In their latest annual report, researchers stress the reef remains under immense pressure. Jacob Evans reports.
4: The Great Barrier Reef off Australia's northeast coast is the world's largest coral reef ecosystem. The reef has lost more than half of its corals since 1995 due to warmer seas driven by climate change. However, the Australian Institute of Marine Science has found more than a quarter of all reefs surveyed this year had an increase in hard coral cover, while just over 50% exhibited no change. It's been attributed to increased monsoon activity, which sees more cloud cover, reducing sea temperatures and limiting the extent of bleaching.
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the urgent weather message. The National Weather Service in Cleveland has issued a severe thunderstorm warning for northeastern Wyandotte County in northwestern Ohio, Crawford County, until 7:30 a.m. Eastern Daylight Time. At 6:27 a.m. Eastern Daylight Time, a severe thunderstorm was located near Tiffin, moving southeast at 40 miles per hour. Hazard, 60 miles per hour wind gusts and penny-size hail. Source, radar indicated. Impact, expect damage to trees and power lines. Locations impacted include Bucyrus, Upper Sandusky, Galleon, Crestline, New Washington, Sycamore, Chatfield, Benton, Nevada, Tyro, North Robinson, Osceola, and Sulphur Springs. For your protection, move to an interior room on the lowest floor of a building. Large hail, damaging wind, and continuous cloud-to-ground lightning are occurring with this storm. Move indoors immediately. Lightning is one of nature's leading killers. Remember, if you can hear thunder, you are close enough to be struck by lightning. Torrential rainfall is occurring with this storm, and may lead to flash flooding. Do not drive your vehicle through flooded roadways. Repeating, a severe thunderstorm warning has been issued until 7:30 a.m. Eastern Daylight Time for the following counties, in Ohio, Crawford and Wyandotte.

Here's a look at your weather forecast, powered by weatherology.com. Highs around 80 today. Under cloudy skies, winds out of the northeast, 5 to 10 miles per hour. Tonight, lows level off around 58. High temperatures reach up to 78. Tomorrow, a blend of clouds and sun. Mid-70s, Thursday and Friday. And that's your forecast. I'm meteorologist Paul Frombly.

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National Weather Service in northern Indiana has issued a severe thunderstorm warning for southeastern Wells County in northeastern Indiana, southwestern Adams County in northeastern Indiana, north central Jay County in east central Indiana, until 7:45 a.m. Eastern Daylight Time. At 7:05 a.m. Eastern Daylight Time, a severe thunderstorm was located over Bluffton, moving southeast at 10 miles per hour. Hazard, 60 miles per hour wind gusts and quarter-size hail. Source, radar indicated. Impact, hail damage to vehicles is expected. Expect wind damage to roofs, siding, and trees. Locations impacted include Bluffton, Bern, Nottingham, Bonito, Vera Cruz, Travisville, Lynn Grove, Domestic, Wellsburg, Reefsburg, and Petroleum. Remain alert for a possible tornado. Tornadoes can develop quickly from severe thunderstorms. If you spot a tornado, go at once into the basement or small central room in a sturdy structure. For your protection, move to an interior room on the lowest floor of a building. Repeating, a severe thunderstorm warning has been issued until 7:45 a.m. Eastern Daylight Time for the following counties in Indiana, Adams, Jay, and Wells.

Here's a look at your weather forecast, powered by weatherology.com. Highs around 80 today. Under cloudy skies, winds out of the northeast, 5 to 10 miles per hour. Tonight, lows level off around 58. High temperatures reach up to 78. Tomorrow, a blend of clouds and sun. Mid-70s, Thursday and Friday. And that's your forecast. I'm meteorologist Paul Frombly.

The National Weather Service in Pittsburgh has issued a flash flood warning for Coshocton County, Western Guernsey County, Muskingum County, West Central Noble County, Western Tuscarawas County, until 11:15 a.m. At 7:18 a.m., Doppler radar indicated thunderstorms producing heavy rain across or approaching the warned area. Between 0.5 and 1 inch of rain has fallen, with an additional 1 to 3 inches are possible in the warned area. Flash flooding is ongoing or expected to begin shortly. Hazard: flash flooding caused by thunderstorms. Source: radar indicated. Impact: flash flooding of small creeks and streams, urban areas, highways, streets and underpasses, as well as other poor drainage and low-lying areas. Some locations that will experience flash flooding include Zanesville, Coshocton, New Comerstown, New Concord, West Lafayette, Cigar Creek, South Zanesville, North Zanesville, Dresden, Frazeesburg, Baltic, Philo, Warsaw, Pleasant Grove, Cumberland, Conesville, Fultonham, Plainfield, and Nellie. Turn around, don't drown when encountering flooded roads. Most flood deaths occur in vehicles. Be aware of your surroundings and do not drive on flooded roads.

0: BBC News with Govinda Gill. Rescuers in Western Colombia have been working through the night to search for any survivors trapped under dozens of buildings that collapsed in Monday's powerful earthquake. More than 130 people are known to have died and nearly 600 were injured in the 7.4 magnitude quake. Luis Facado is the Latin American specialist at BBC Monitoring.
1: The rescue crews have been working throughout the night as they try to find new survivors, particularly in the large cities of Cali, Manizales, and Pereira, which have been some of the hardest hit. The city of Cali, which is the third largest in Colombia, a metropolitan area of around 3 million people, has been under curfew as the mayor warned that there could be looting and other incidents as a result of the widespread disruption this earthquake has caused.
0: A court in Syria has sentenced the ousted president Bashar al-Assad to death for crimes against humanity committed during the country's civil war. Bashar al-Assad, who fled with his family to Russia in 2024, was found guilty of premeditated murder. Thailand's prime minister has suspended the issuing of new permits to buy firearms in response to two deadly shootings in recent days. Anutin Chanwirakun also ordered a review of existing gun licenses and called for new legislation imposing tighter controls and tougher penalties. From Bangkok, Jonathan Head reports.
2: The shock of last Friday's school shooting has forced the Thai government to act. It says that from now, no new gun permits will be issued and that existing permits cannot be renewed. Gun owners have been ordered to keep their weapons at home or at a shooting range. Only designated officials, like police officers, will be allowed to carry their guns with them. It's warned of severe and decisive penalties for anyone violating the new rules. The government is also considering measures to persuade the owners of an estimated 4 million unlicensed guns to hand them in.
0: The medical charity Médecins Sans Frontières is warning of an extreme hunger crisis among children in Somalia. MSF says a survey at displacement sites in the southwestern city of Baidoa found half of all children were acutely malnourished. It says drought and conflict have left health facilities overwhelmed. Barbara Plett-Usher says international governments have cut humanitarian funding to the region.
3: The U.S. was one of the major donors to Somalia, $70 million to Somalia in different forms last year, including health, and this year, nothing, they said. The U.K. has also cut around 50% of its humanitarian funding. And this is a question not just of being able to deal with malnutrition. They are in a weak condition because of the food shortage, and so they're more susceptible to disease, plus there's vaccination shortages.
0: World News from the BBC. Police in South Africa say 14 illegal miners have died in a rockfall at an abandoned mine near Rustenburg in the northwest province. Most of the victims were from Lesotho. More details from Pumza Filani.
4: Eight others are being treated for various injuries, and police warn that many may still be trapped underground. Illegal mining is a big problem in parts of South Africa. Groups of people, some former miners, others with no formal training, travel deep into the earth for weeks on end in search of precious metals. Many a part of wider criminal networks with access to the black market, according to authorities.
0: Romania's only nuclear power plant could soon shut down as water levels on the River Danube hit record lows. The Cernavodă plant provides a fifth of Romania's energy and has one reactor out of service since July. Romania's been trying desperately to get more water to the site, including blowing up sections of the Danube to try to divert its flow. The river is currently just 3 centimetres above the minimum water level needed for the plant. A man in Hong Kong has admitted to stealing 423 laptops from his employer's offices to fund his stock trading addiction. Hoang Man Geet admitted to taking the laptops while working in the IT department for the British corporate giant Deloitte. He said he sold the devices to a computer recycler over the course of 17 months. In their latest annual report, scientists monitoring Australia's Great Barrier Reef say there are small yet promising signs the coral ecosystem is beginning to recover from a series of mass bleaching events. The Australian Institute of Marine Science found more than a quarter of all surveyed reefs had an increase in hard coral cover, while just over 50% of reefs exhibited no change. That's the latest BBC News.

the urgent weather message. The National Weather Service in Cleveland has issued a severe thunderstorm warning for southwestern Stark County in northeastern Ohio, Wayne County in northeastern Ohio, northeastern Holmes County in northeastern Ohio, until 8:30 a.m. Eastern Daylight Time. At 7:30

10:30 a.m. Eastern Daylight Time, a severe thunderstorm was located near Worcester, moving east at 30 miles per hour. Hazard, 60 miles per hour wind gusts and penny-size hail. Source, radar indicated. Impact, expect damage to trees and power lines. Locations impacted include Canton, Worcester, Massillon, Orville, Brewster, Navarre, Dalton, Shreve, Holmesville, Wilmot, Mount Eaton, Winesburg, Smithville, Apple Creek, Beach City, Bolivar, Fredericksburg, Mount Hope, Perry Heights, and North Lawrence. For your protection, move to an interior room on the lowest floor of a building. Large hail, damaging wind, and continuous cloud-to-ground lightning are occurring with this storm. Move indoors immediately. Lightning is one of nature's leading killers. Remember, if you can hear thunder, you are close enough to be struck by lightning. Torrential rainfall is occurring with this storm, and may lead to flash flooding. Do not drive your vehicle through flooded roadways. Repeating, a severe thunderstorm warning has been issued until 8:30 a.m. Eastern Daylight Time for the following counties, in Ohio, Holmes, Stark and Wayne,

0: kick back and chill out. 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
1: You walk around with a point to prove. We don't get shot. Yeah. You walk around with a point to prove. We don't get shot. They got a switch block.
2: Turn the yellow heart and then I slap it like it's Chris Rock. Jeff

the National Weather Service in Pittsburgh has issued a severe thunderstorm warning for Coshocton County, northwestern Guernsey County, Musqueam County, Tuscarawas County, until 8:15 a.m. At 7:35 a.m., severe thunderstorms were located along a line from 20 miles northwest of Cigar Creek to 18 miles northwest of Fraseesburg, or along a line from 24 miles northwest of Dover to 27 miles west of Coshocton, miles west of Coshocton, moving southeast at 55 miles an hour. Hazard, 60.

Here's a look at your weather forecast, powered by weatherology.com. High temperatures reach up to 80 today. Under cloudy skies, northeasterly winds, 5 to 10 miles per hour. 58 tonight. High temperatures reach up to 70.

National Weather Service in northern Indiana has issued a severe thunderstorm warning for southern Adams County in northeastern Indiana, Jay County in east central Indiana, until 8:30 a.m. Eastern Daylight Time. At 7:42 a.m. Eastern Daylight Time, severe thunderstorms were located along a line extending from near Bern to near Pennville, moving southeast at 30 miles per hour. Hazard, 60 miles per hour wind gusts and quarter-size hail. Source, radar indicated. Impact, hail damage to vehicles is expected. Expect wind damage to roofs, siding, and trees. Locations impacted include Portland, Bern, Dunkirk, Redkey, Geneva, Pennville, Westchester, Center, Bryant, Salamonia, Trinity, Ceylon, Bryce, Como, Bellefontaine, College Corner, Boundary City, Liber, Blaine, and Collet. For your protection, move to an interior room on the lowest floor of a building. Repeating, a severe thunderstorm warning has been issued until 8:30 a.m. Eastern Daylight Time for the following counties in Indiana, Adams and Jay,

The National Weather Service in the Quad Cities has issued a severe thunderstorm warning for Buchanan County, Northern Benton County, Northwestern Linn County until 7:45 a.m. At 6:53 a.m., severe thunderstorms were located along a line extending from near Fairbank to near T.F. Clark State Park, moving east at 55 miles an hour. Expected hazards include 60 miles an hour wind gusts. The following impacts are expected: expect damage to roofs, siding, and trees. Locations impacted include Independence, Vinton, Jessup, Center Point, Urbana, Fairbank, Winthrop, Hazleton, Walker, Quasqueton, Lamont, Brandon, Rowley, Aurora, Mount Auburn, Stanley, Troy Mills, Wapsipinicon Golf Course, Vinton Memorial Airport, and Fontana County Park. This includes Interstate 380 between mile markers 33 and 55. Remain alert for a possible tornado. Tornadoes can develop quickly from severe thunderstorms. If you spot a tornado, go at once into the basement or small central room in a sturdy structure. Take cover now. Continuous cloud-to-ground lightning is occurring with these storms. Move indoors immediately. Lightning is one of nature's leading killers. Remember, if you can hear thunder, you are close enough to be struck by lightning. Torrential rainfall is occurring with these storms and may lead to flash flooding. Do not drive your vehicle through flooded roadways.

The National Weather Service has issued a severe thunderstorm warning for southern Fayette County until 7:30 a.m. At 6:56 a.m., a severe thunderstorm was located near Fairbank or near Owine, moving east at 50 miles an hour. Expected hazards include 60 miles an hour wind gusts. The following impacts are expected. Expect damage to roofs, siding, and trees. This severe thunderstorm will be near Owine around 7 a.m. Stanley around 7:05 a.m. Other locations impacted by the severe thunderstorm include Westgate, County Roads 3 and W13, Highways 3 and 187, County Roads W33 and 187, County Road West 45 and 187, County Roads 3 and W45, and County Roads 3 and W33. For your protection, move to an interior room on the lowest floor of a building.

The National Weather Service in Wilmington has issued a severe thunderstorm warning for northern Wayne County, Dark County, southwestern Mercer County until 9 a.m. At 7:56 a.m., severe thunderstorms were located along a line extending from near Fort Recovery to 7 miles northwest of Muncie, moving south at 40 miles an hour. Hazard, 60 miles an hour wind gusts. Source, radar indicated. Impact, expect damage to trees and power lines. Locations impacted include Richmond, Greenville, Centerville, Arcanum, Hagerstown, Union City, Fort Recovery, Ansonia, New Madison, Fountain City, Dublin, Franklin, Wayne Lakes, Gettysburg, Greens Fork, Pittsburgh, Bethel, Hollinsburg, Rossburg, and Palestine. This includes I-70 in Indiana between mile markers 134 and 148.

0: National Weather Service in La Crosse has issued a severe thunderstorm warning for southern Howard County in northeastern Iowa, Clayton County in northeastern Iowa, Fayette County in northeastern Iowa, southwestern Allen-Lutke County in northeastern Iowa, southern Winnesee County in northeastern Iowa, Chickasaw County in northeastern Iowa, until 8:15 a.m. At 7:07 a.m., severe thunderstorms were located along a line extending from 8 miles northwest of Ionia to near Hawkeye to near Owine, moving east at 35 miles per hour. Hazard, 60 miles per hour wind gusts and quarter-size hail. This is a radar-indicated threat. Intact, hail damage to vehicles is expected. Expect wind damage to roofs, siding, and trees. Locations impacted include Owine, New Hampton, West Union, Alcater, Postville, Monona, Fayette, Strawberry Point, Fairbank, Calmar, Antwood, Austin, Riceville, Garnavillo, Elgin, Claremont, Elma, Maynard, Hawkeye, and Lawler. For your protection, move to an interior room on the lowest floor of a building. Repeating, a severe thunderstorm warning has been issued until 8:15 a.m. for the following counties in Iowa: Allen-Lutke, Chickasaw, Clayton, Fayette, Howard, and Winnesee.
1: 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High temperatures reach up to 80 today. Under cloudy skies, northeasterly winds 5 to 10 miles per hour. 58 tonight. High temperatures reach up to 78 tomorrow. Partly cloudy skies. Mid-70s Thursday and Friday. And that's your forecast. I'm meteorologist Paul Trombley.

The National Weather Service in La Crosse has issued a severe thunderstorm warning for southern Howard County in northeastern Iowa, Clayton County in northeastern Iowa, Fayette County in northeastern Iowa, southwestern Allen-Lutke County in northeastern Iowa, southern Winnesheek County in northeastern Iowa, Chickasaw County in northeastern Iowa, until 8:15 a.m. At 7:07 a.m., severe thunderstorms were located along a line extending from 8 miles northwest of Ionia to near Hawkeye to near Owine, moving east at 35 miles per hour. Hazard, 60 miles per hour wind gusts and quarter-size hail. This is a radar-indicated threat. Impact, hail damage to vehicles is expected. Expect wind damage to roofs, siding, and trees. Locations impacted include Owine, New Hampton, West Union, Alcater, Postville, Monona, Fayette, Strawberry Point, Fairbanks, Calmar, Edgewood, Ocean, Riceville, Garnavillo, Elgin, Claremont, Alma, Maynard, Hawkeye, and Lawler. For your protection, move to an interior room on the lowest floor of a building. Repeating, a severe thunderstorm warning has been issued until 8:15 a.m. for the following counties in Iowa, Allen-Lutke, Chickasaw, Clayton, Fayette, Howard, and Winnesheek.

The National Weather Service in Wilmington has issued a severe thunderstorm warning for northeastern Dark County, southern Mercer County, until 9 a.m. At 8:08 a.m., a severe thunderstorm was located over Fort Recovery, moving southeast at 40 miles an hour. Hazard, 60 miles an hour wind gusts. Source, radar indicated. Impact, expect damage to trees and power lines. Locations impacted include Coldwater, Versailles, St. Henry, Bradford, Webster, Gettysburg, Osgood, Chickasaw, Burkittsville, North Star, Montezuma, New Weston, Yorkshire, Dark County Airport, Mariastein, Brock, State Route 47 at U.S. Route 127, Eldora Speedway, Carthagena, and Willowdale.

National Weather Service in the Quad Cities has issued a severe thunderstorm warning for Buchanan County, northwestern Jones County, southern Delaware County, northeastern Linn County, until 8 a.m. At 7:10 a.m., a severe thunderstorm was located near Independence, moving east at 60 miles an hour. This is a destructive storm for Independence, Ryan, Prairieburg, and Monticello. Expected hazards include 80 miles an hour wind gusts. The following impacts are expected. Flying debris will be dangerous to those caught without shelter. Mobile homes will be heavily damaged. Expect considerable damage to roofs, windows, and vehicles. Extensive tree damage and power outages are likely. Locations impacted include Independence, Manchester, Monticello, Winthrop, Walker, Coghlan, Hopkinton, Quasqueton, Delhi, Ryan, Rowley, Prairieburg, Masonville, Troy Mills, Paris, Langworthy, Wapsipinicon Golf Course, Monty, Buck Creek, and Bailey's Ford Park. This is an extremely dangerous situation with tornado-like wind speeds expected. Mobile homes and high-profile vehicles are especially susceptible to winds of this magnitude and may be overturned. For your protection, move to an interior room on the lowest floor of a building. The storm has the potential to cause serious injury and significant property damage. Take cover now. Do not drive your vehicle through flooded roadways.

National Weather Service in the Quad Cities has issued a tornado warning for East Central Buchanan County, Central Delaware County, until 8 a.m. At 7:15 a.m., severe thunderstorms capable of producing both tornadoes and extensive straight-line wind damage were located over Winthrop, or 10 miles east of Independence, moving east at 65 miles an hour. Expected hazards include tornado. The following impacts are expected. Flying debris will be dangerous to those caught without shelter. Mobile homes will be damaged or destroyed. Damage to roofs, windows, and vehicles will occur. Tree damage is likely. These dangerous storms will be near Manchester, Ryan, Masonville, Manchester Airport, Bailey's Ford Park, Monty, Coffins Grove Park, and Delaware County Fairgrounds around 7:20 a.m. Delhi, Delaware, Buck Creek, and Turtle Creek Park around 7:25 a.m. Earlville and Hopkinton around 7:30 a.m. Dyersville around 7:35 a.m. Take cover now. Do not drive your vehicle through flooded roadways. Repeating, a tornado warning has been issued until 8 a.m. for the following county: Delaware, Iowa,

BBC News with Govinda Gill. A court in Syria has sentenced the ousted president Bashar al-Assad to death for crimes against humanity committed during the country's civil war. His cousin, Atif Najib,

0: Forest Service has issued severe thunderstorm watch number 563, effective until 2 p.m. This watch includes the following counties, in Iowa, Cedar, Clinton, Louisa, Muscatine and Scott, and the following counties, in Illinois, Henry, Mercer, Rock Island and Whiteside. Remember, a severe thunderstorm watch means that conditions are favorable for the development of severe weather, including large hail and damaging winds, in and close to the watch area. While severe weather may not be imminent, persons should remain alert for rapidly changing weather conditions, and listen for later statements and possible warnings. Stay tuned to NOAA Weather Radio, commercial radio and television outlets, or internet for the latest severe weather information.
1: Rebel groups.
2: 6-7 major cities and towns that have destruction in them. Some are 80% destroyed, some have 20 buildings destroyed. So the response is very, very widespread. Some of the hardest hit areas, like Choco, those are in areas where there's a lot of guerrillas. Pretty dangerous areas right now. We're trying to get helicoptered in by the Colombian military as soon as I arrive.
1: Thailand's Prime Minister has suspended the issuing of new permits to buy firearms in response to two deadly shootings in recent days. Anutunch and Wirakun has ordered that registered firearms must be kept at home. From Bangkok, Jonathan Head reports.
3: The government is also considering measures to persuade the owners of an estimated 4 million unlicensed guns to hand them in. The police are still investigating what drove a 14-year-old boy to open fire at his secondary school last week using his grandfather's handgun. They say there is evidence that the boy watched violent content online and that he showed a strong interest in learning how to handle guns. The education minister has now proposed screening at the entrance to schools to stop students from bringing in weapons.
1: Russian strikes have killed at least 9 people in Ukraine overnight.

The National Weather Service has issued severe thunderstorm watch number 563, effective until 2 p.m. This watch includes the following counties in Iowa: Clayton, Delaware, Dubuque, Jones, and Lynn. Remember, a severe thunderstorm watch means that conditions are favorable for the development of severe weather, including large hail and damaging winds, in and close to the watch area. While severe weather may not be imminent, persons should remain alert for rapidly changing weather conditions and listen for later statements and possible warnings. Stay tuned to NOAA Weather Radio, commercial radio and television outlets, or internet for the latest severe weather information.

0: The National Weather Service in Wilmington has issued a severe thunderstorm warning for Shelby County, Southern Auglaize County, Miami County, until 9:15 a.m. At 8:22 a.m., a severe thunderstorm was located near St. Henry, moving east at 50 miles an hour. Hazard, 60 miles an hour wind gusts. Source, radar indicated. Impact, expect damage to trees and power lines. Locations impacted include Troy, Sydney, Piqua, New Bremen, Minster, Covington, Newport, Bradford, Anna, Fort Loramie, Jackson Center, Pleasant Hill, Botkins, New Knoxville, Harding, Rushi, Laura, Fletcher, Fort Jefferson, and Cassetown. This includes I-75 in Ohio between mile markers 71 and 106.
1: Stop.

The National Weather Service has issued severe thunderstorm watch number 563, effective until 2 p.m. or 3 p.m. Eastern Daylight Time. This watch includes the following counties in Illinois: Boone, Bureau, Carroll, Cook, DeKalb, DuPage, Ford, Grundy, Iroquois, Kane, Kankakee, Kendall, LaSalle, Lake, Lee, Livingston, Marshall, McHenry, McLean, Ogle, Stevenson, Vermilion, Whiteside, Will, Winnebago, and Woodford, and the following counties in Indiana: Benton, Jasper, Lake, Newton, and Porter, and the following: Lake Michigan from North Point Light to Wind Point, Wisconsin, 5 nautical miles offshore to Mid Lake; Lake Michigan from Wind Point, Wisconsin to Winthrop Harbor, Illinois, 5 nautical miles offshore to Mid Lake; Winthrop Harbor to Wilmette Harbor, Illinois; Wilmette Harbor to Northerly Island, Illinois; Northerly Island to Calumet Harbor, Illinois; Calumet Harbor, Illinois to Gary, Indiana; Gary to Burns Harbor, Indiana; Burns Harbor to Michigan City, Indiana; Lake Michigan from Winthrop Harbor to Wilmette Harbor, Illinois, 5 nautical miles offshore to Mid Lake; and Lake Michigan from Wilmette Harbor, Illinois to Michigan City, Indiana, 5 nautical miles offshore to Mid Lake; and the following counties in Wisconsin: Green, Kenosha, Rock, and Walworth. Remember, a severe thunderstorm watch means the conditions are favorable for the development of severe weather, including large hail and damaging winds, in and close to the watch area. While severe weather may not be imminent, persons should remain alert for rapidly changing weather conditions and listen for later statements and possible warnings. Stay tuned to NOAA Weather Radio, commercial radio and television outlets, or internet sources for the latest severe weather information.

National Weather Service in Wilmington has issued a severe thunderstorm warning for Southern Wayne County, Union County, Indiana, Fayette County, Indiana, Preble County, Southern Dark County, Montgomery County, Southern Miami County, until 9:30 a.m. At 8:31 a.m., a severe thunderstorm was located 7 miles southeast of Winchester, moving southeast at 50 miles an hour. Hazard, 60 miles an hour wind gusts. Source, radar indicated. Impact, expect damage to trees and power lines. Locations impacted include Dayton, Kettering, Beaver Creek, Huber Heights, Richmond, Troy, Trotwood, Miamisburg, Springboro, Vandalia, Connorsville, Englewood, Tip City, Eaton, Moraine, Carlisle, West Milton, Oakwood, Cambridge City, and Wright-Patterson Air Force Base. This includes the following interstates, I-70 in Indiana between mile markers 141 and 156, I-70 in Ohio between mile markers 0 and 41, I-75 in Ohio between mile markers 41 and 73,

National Weather Service in the Quad Cities has issued a severe thunderstorm warning for northwestern Jackson County, Dubuque County, until 8:30 a.m. At 7:33 a.m., severe thunderstorms were located along a line extending from near Backbone State Park to Delhi to Howard H. Cherry Scout Reservation, moving east at 55 miles an hour. Expected hazards include 70 miles an hour wind gusts. Severe weather has been confirmed by law enforcement. The following impacts are expected. Expect considerable tree damage. Damage is likely to mobile homes, roofs, and outbuildings. Locations impacted include Dubuque, Asbury, Dyersville, Bellevue, Cascade, Epworth, East Dubuque, Farley, Piasta, New Vienna, Worthington, Holy Cross, Lamont, Luxembourg, Rickardsville, Sherrill, Springbrook, St. Donatus, Centralia, and Sageville. Remain alert for a possible tornado. Tornadoes can develop quickly from severe thunderstorms. If you spot a tornado, go at once into the basement or small central room in a sturdy structure. This is a dangerous situation. These storms are producing widespread wind damage across eastern Iowa. Seek shelter now inside a sturdy structure and stay away from windows.

the following impacts are expected. Flying debris will be dangerous to those caught without shelter. Mobile homes will be damaged or destroyed. Damage to roofs, windows, and vehicles will occur. Tree damage is likely. These dangerous storms will be near Edgewood, Earlville, Hopkinton, Greeley, Oneida, Twin Bridges Park, and Petersburg around 7:40 a.m. Dyersville, New Vienna, Colesburg, Worthington, and New Wine Park around 7:45 a.m. Farley and Luxembourg around 7:50 a.m. Epworth, Holy Cross, Bankston, Latinville, Camp Little Cloud, and Bankston Park around 7:55 a.m. Other locations in the path of these tornadic storms include Dubuque, Asbury, Piasta, Rickardsville, Centralia, Graff, Cottage Hill, Five Points, East Rickardsville, Sherrill, Sageville, Balltown, Durango, Dubuque Regional Airport, Center Grove, Swiss Valley Park, Dubuque County Fairgrounds, Wahpeton, Edmore, Key West, Rockdale, Mines of Spain, and Finley's Landing Park. Take cover now. This line of thunderstorms is capable of producing tornadoes and widespread significant wind damage. Do not wait to see or hear the tornado. For your protection, move to an interior room on the lowest floor of a building. Repeating, a tornado warning has been issued until 8:15 a.m. for the following counties in Iowa, Delaware, and Dubuque.

The National Weather Service has issued severe thunderstorm watch number 564, effective until 2 p.m. Eastern Daylight Time. This watch includes the following counties in Kentucky: Carroll, Owen, and Scott. Remember, a severe thunderstorm watch means the conditions are favorable for the development of severe weather, including large hail and damaging winds in and close to the watch area. While severe weather may not be imminent, persons should remain alert for rapidly changing weather conditions and listen for later statements and possible warnings. Stay tuned to NOAA Weather Radio, broadcast radio and television outlets, or internet sources for the latest severe weather information.

The National Weather Service has issued a severe thunderstorm watch, effective until 2 p.m. This watch includes the following counties in Kentucky: Gallatin, Grant, Harrison, Owen, Pendleton, and Scott. Remember, a severe thunderstorm watch means the conditions are favorable for the development of severe weather, including large hail and damaging winds, in and close to the watch area. While severe weather may not be imminent, persons should remain alert for rapidly changing weather conditions and listen for later statements and possible warnings. Stay tuned to NOAA Weather Radio, commercial radio and television outlets, or internet sources for the latest severe weather information.

The National Weather Service in Wilmington has issued a severe thunderstorm warning for Champaign County, Logan County, Greene County, Clark County, until 9:30 a.m. At 8:50 a.m., a severe thunderstorm was located near Piqua, moving east at 50 miles an hour. Hazard, 60 miles an hour wind gusts. Source, radar indicated. Impact, expect damage to trees and power lines. Locations impacted include Springfield, Beaver Creek, Huber Heights, Fairborn, Xenia, Bell Fountain, Urbana, Bellbrook, New Carlisle, Yellow Springs, Wright-Patterson Air Force Base, Northridge, Cedarville, Enon, St. Paris, West Liberty, South Charleston, Mechanicsburg, North Lewisburg, and Russell's Point. This includes I-70 in Ohio between mile markers 42 and 70.

0: Storm Weather Service in the Quad Cities has issued a severe thunderstorm warning for southern Jackson County, southeastern Jones County, Clinton County, until 9 a.m. At 7:59 a.m., severe thunderstorms were located along a line extending from Otter Creek to Maquoketa Caves State Park to Center Junction, moving southeast at 40 miles an hour. Expected hazards include 70 miles an hour wind gusts. The following impacts are expected: expect considerable tree damage. Damage is likely to mobile homes, roofs, and outbuildings. Locations impacted include Clinton, Maquoketa, Preston, Sabula, Delmer, Wyoming, Oxford Junction, Lost Nation, Miles, Andrew, Charlotte, Onslow, Wilton, Monmouth, Springbrook, Center Junction, Andover, Springville, Fulton, and Hurstville. The main alert for a possible tornado. Tornadoes can develop quickly from severe thunderstorms. If you spot a tornado, go at once into the basement or small central room in a sturdy structure. Take cover now. Torrential rainfall is occurring with these storms and may lead to flash flooding. Do not drive your vehicle through flooded roadways.
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National Weather Service in the Quad Cities has issued a tornado warning for southwestern Jackson County, northeastern Clinton County, until 8:45 a.m. At 8:01 a.m., a severe thunderstorm capable of producing a tornado was located over Nashville, or near Maquoketa, moving southeast at 40 miles an hour. Expected hazards include tornado. The following impacts are expected. Flying debris will be dangerous to those caught without shelter. Mobile homes will be damaged or destroyed. Damage to roofs, windows, and vehicles will occur. Tree damage is likely. This dangerous storm will be near Maquoketa, Delmer, Hurstville, Buckhorn, Maquoketa Municipal Airport, Elwood, and Jackson County Fairgrounds around 8:05 a.m. Charlotte around 8:15 a.m. Other locations in the path of this tornadic thunderstorm include Goose Lake, Bryant, and Elvira. Take cover now. Repeating, a tornado warning has been issued until 8:45 a.m. for the following county: Jackson, Iowa,

0: Here's a look at your weather forecast, powered by weatherology.com. 80 today, under mainly cloudy skies, northeast winds, 5 to 10 miles per hour. Partly cloudy skies, tonight, 58. A mix of clouds and sun, tomorrow, highs around 78. Mid-70s, Thursday and Friday. And that's your forecast. I'm meteorologist Paul Fromba.
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National Weather Service in the Quad Cities has issued a severe thunderstorm warning for southern Jackson County, southeastern Jones County, Clinton County, until 9 a.m. At 7:59 a.m., severe thunderstorms were located along a line extending from Otter Creek to Maquoketa Caves State Park to Center Junction, moving southeast at 40 miles an hour. Expected hazards include 70 miles an hour wind gusts. The following impacts are expected. Expect considerable tree damage. Damage is likely to mobile homes, roofs, and outbuildings. Locations impacted include Clinton, Maquoketa, Preston, Sabula, Delmer, Wyoming, Oxford Junction, Lost Nation, Miles, Andrew, Charlotte, Onslow, Wilton, Monmouth, Springbrook, Center Junction, Andover, Springville, Fulton, and Hurstville. Remain alert for a possible tornado. Tornadoes can develop quickly from severe thunderstorms. If you spot a tornado, go

0: National Weather Service in the Quad Cities has issued a severe thunderstorm warning for northeastern Rock Island County, southwestern Whiteside County, northeastern Scott County, southern Clinton County, until 9:15 a.m. At 8:19 a.m., severe thunderstorms were located along a line extending from near Delmar to Wilton to Walnut Grove Park, moving southeast at 45 miles an hour. Expected hazards include 70 miles an hour wind gusts. This line of storms has a history of producing wind damage across portions of eastern Iowa. The following impacts are expected: expect considerable tree damage. Damage is likely to mobile homes, roofs, and outbuildings. Locations impacted include Davenport, Bettendorf, Clinton, Eldridge, DeWitt, Comanche, LeClaire, Hampton, Fort Byron, Rapid City, Albany, Princeton, Long Grove, Wheatland, Cordova, Grand Mound, Calamus, Donahue, McCausland, and Lowmore. This includes the following highways: Interstate 74 in Iowa near mile marker 1. Interstate 80 in Iowa between mile markers 289 and 306. Interstate 80 in Illinois near mile marker 1. Interstate 88 between mile markers 6 and 14. Interstate 280 near mile marker 1. The main alert for a possible tornado. Tornadoes can develop quickly from severe thunderstorms. If you spot a tornado, go at once into the basement or small central room in a sturdy structure. Take cover now. This is a dangerous situation. These storms are producing widespread wind damage across portions of eastern Iowa. Seek shelter now inside a sturdy structure and stay away from windows.
1: His sentence read out. He was convicted of the intentional killing of children and torture leading to death. Syria's interim authorities will now continue the process of trying figures from the former government, both in person and in their absence.
2: The number of people known to have been killed by an earthquake in Colombia has now risen to at least 169. The 7.4 magnitude quake hit the west of the country on Monday. Rescuers working through the night

0: National Weather Service in Wilmington has issued a severe thunderstorm warning for Eastern Champaign County, Clark County, Southern Union County, Ohio, Madison County, until 10:15 a.m. At 9:22 a.m., a severe thunderstorm was located over Urbana, moving east at 50 miles an hour. Hazard, 60 miles an hour wind gusts. Source, radar indicated. Impact, expect damage to trees and power lines. Locations impacted include Springfield, Dublin, Marysville, Urbana, London, Jefferson, Northridge, Plain City, West Jefferson, Enon, South Charleston, Mechanicsburg, North Lewisburg, Choctaw Lake, New California, Lake Darby, Harmony, Lisbon, Brighton, and Milford Center. This includes the following interstates: I-70 in Ohio between mile markers 50 and 86. I-71 in Ohio between mile markers 84 and 87.
1: Ebola vaccine to see if it offers any protection against the Bundibugyo strain of the virus.
2: An attack by Yemen's Houthis on a small cargo ship in the Red Sea is reported to have killed three members of the crew. The vessel was south of the Yemeni port of Mocha when it was hit by a missile. If confirmed, the deaths will be the first in a Houthi strike on a ship since the start of the war. BBC News. Lebanon has become the first country in the Middle East to abolish the death penalty. The country's parliament has voted in favour of replacing the sentence with life imprisonment with aggravated hard labour. Lebanon committed to an unofficial end to executions more than 20 years ago. Dozens of death sentences have been issued since then, but were later suspended or commuted. Latvia has launched an extensive new operation to tackle the flow of immigrants entering the country from Belarus. On Monday night, the Latvian government said it uncovered a tunnel dug under the border by illegal migrants for the first time. Jacob Evans reports.
3: 15 migrants were found in the Latvian forest late on Monday. While tracking how they entered the country, border guards found the first underground tunnel dug from the Belarusian side. Normally, migrants try to clamber over the border fence. The announcement coincides with the launch of Latvia's Operation Werewolf. This will see a huge boost in personnel along the border, as well as the use of drones, helicopters and planes for the rest of the month. The EU has accused Belarus of orchestrating the flow of migrants into the country and towards its borders with Latvia, as well as Lithuania and Poland, calling it a form of hybrid warfare.
2: A court in Taiwan has sentenced a woman to 7 years in jail after she was found guilty of conspiring with Chinese officials to influence Taiwanese politics. The court said Xu Chunying took orders from Chinese Communist Party agents to campaign for two Taiwan People's Party candidates in the Taipei mayoral election 4 years ago and in the 2024 presidential election. Both candidates lost. Psychiatrists in Japan are warning that an increasing number of children are suffering from addiction to smartphones, which they say is becoming a wider social problem. One expert said infinite scrolling of short videos with a simple swipe had a powerful addictive pull. That's the latest BBC News.
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A severe thunderstorm watch remains in effect until 2 p.m. and now includes the following counties in Ohio: Franklin and Pickaway. Remember, a severe thunderstorm watch means the conditions are favorable for the development of severe weather, including large hail and damaging winds, in and close to the watch area. While severe weather may not be imminent, persons should remain alert for rapidly changing weather conditions and listen for later statements and possible warnings. 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

Service in the Quad Cities has issued a severe thunderstorm warning for Whiteside County, southeastern Carroll County, until 9:45 a.m. At 8:32 a.m., severe thunderstorms were located along a line extending from Mississippi Palisades State Park to Englewood to Malone, moving east at 45 miles an hour. Expected hazards include 70 miles an hour wind gusts. This line of storms has a history of producing wind damage across portions of eastern Iowa. The following impacts are expected. Expect considerable tree damage. Damage is likely to mobile homes, roofs, and outbuildings. Locations impacted include Sterling, Rock Falls, Morrison, Fulton, Savannah, Prophetstown, Erie, Garden Plain, Milledgeville, Fairhaven, Tampico, Linden, Sabula, Chadwick, Coleta, Deer Grove, East Clinton, Emerson, Argo Fay, and Union Grove. This includes Interstate 80 between mile markers 14 and 44. This also includes Big Bend Fish and Wildlife Area, Morrison Rockwood State Park, and Prophetstown State Park. The main alert for a possible tornado. Tornadoes can develop quickly from severe thunderstorms. If you spot a tornado, go at once into the basement or small central room in a sturdy structure. Take cover now. This is a dangerous situation. These storms are producing widespread wind damage across portions of eastern Iowa. Seek shelter now inside a sturdy structure and stay away from windows.

The National Weather Service in the Quad Cities has issued a severe thunderstorm warning for Whiteside County, southeastern Carroll County, until 9:45 a.m. At 8:32 a.m., severe thunderstorms were located along a line extending from Mississippi Palisades State Park to Andover to Malone, moving east at 45 miles an hour. Expected hazards include 70 miles an hour wind gusts. This line of storms has a history of producing wind damage across portions of eastern Iowa. The following impacts are expected. Expect considerable tree damage. Damage is likely to mobile homes, roofs, and outbuildings. Locations impacted include Sterling, Rock Falls, Morrison, Fulton, Savannah, Prophetstown, Erie, Garden Plain, Milledgeville, Fairhaven, Tampico, Linden, Sabula, Chadwick, Coleta, Deer Grove, East Clinton, Emerson, Argo Fay, and Union Grove. This includes Interstate 88 between mile markers 14 and 44. This also includes Big Bend Fish and Wildlife Area, Morrison Rockwood State Park, and Prophetstown State Park. Remain alert for a possible tornado. Tornadoes can develop quickly from severe thunderstorms. If you spot a tornado, go at once into the basement or small central room in a sturdy structure. Take cover now. This is a dangerous situation. These storms are producing widespread wind damage across portions of eastern Iowa. Seek shelter now inside a sturdy structure and stay away from windows.

Here's a look at your weather forecast, powered by weatherology.com. Mainly cloudy skies today, with daytime highs approaching 80. Winds out of the northeast, 8 to 15 miles per hour. Lows around 58. Tonight, partly cloudy skies. High of 78. Tomorrow, sunshine mixed with clouds at times. Mid-70s, Thursday and Friday. And that's your forecast. I'm meteorologist Paul Frobley.

The National Weather Service in the Quad Cities has issued a severe thunderstorm warning for northeastern Joe Davies County, Stevenson County, until 9:45 a.m. At 8:43 a.m., severe thunderstorms were located along a line extending from near Apple River to Kent to near Mount Carroll, moving east at 50 miles an hour. Expected hazards include 70 miles an hour wind gusts. The following impacts are expected: expect considerable tree damage. Damage is likely to mobile homes, roofs, and outbuildings. Locations impacted include Freeport, Warren, Cedarville, Davis, Dakota, German Valley, Apple River, Winslow, Rock City, Rydott, Nora, Buena Vista, Rock Grove, Oneiko, Orangeville, Damascus, McConnell, Scioto Mills, Winnosheek, and Stevenson County Fairgrounds. Remain alert for a possible tornado. Tornadoes can develop quickly from severe thunderstorms. If you spot a tornado, go at once into the basement or small central room in a sturdy structure. Take cover now. Continuous cloud-to-ground lightning is occurring with these storms. Move indoors immediately. Lightning is one of nature's leading killers. Remember, if you can hear thunder, you are close enough to be struck by lightning. Torrential rainfall is occurring with these storms and may lead to flash flooding. Do not drive your vehicle through flooded roadways.

The National Weather Service in Charleston has issued a flash flood warning for northwestern Morgan County, central Perry County, until 2:30 p.m. At 9:46 a.m., Doppler radar indicated thunderstorms producing heavy rain in the warned area. Rainfall amounts of 1.5 to 2 inches are possible in the warned area. Hazard, flash flooding caused by thunderstorms. Source, radar indicated. Impact, between 4 and 6 inches of rain fell from overnight thunderstorms which resulted in flooding of numerous structures, vehicles, and roads. This is a dangerous situation. This additional rainfall will exacerbate the ongoing flooding and impact ongoing recovery efforts, particularly in the town of Kruskville. Responding officials and residents should prepare to move to higher ground. Some locations that will experience flash flooding include New Lexington, Somerset, Perry State Forest, Kruskville, and Junction City. Turn around, don't drown when encountering flooded roads. Most flood deaths occur in vehicles. Report flooding to the National Weather Service by calling toll-free 800-401-9535 when you can do so safely.

National Weather Service has issued a severe thunderstorm warning for Southern Lafayette County, Southern Greene County, until 10 a.m. At 8:47 a.m., severe thunderstorms were located along a line extending from near Benton to Pearl City, moving east at 55 miles an hour. Expected hazards include 70 miles an hour wind gusts. The following impacts are expected: expect considerable tree damage. Damage is likely to mobile homes, roofs, and outbuildings. Locations impacted include Monroe, Broadhead, Shellsburg, Apple River, Wyota, South Wayne, Browntown, Gratiot, and Judah. For your protection, move to an interior room on the lowest floor of a building,

National Weather Service in Bismarck has issued a severe thunderstorm warning for Central Stutsman County in southeastern North Dakota until 9:45 a.m. Central Daylight Time. At 8:49 a.m. Central Daylight Time, a severe thunderstorm was located 9 miles north of Cleveland, or 21 miles northwest of Jamestown, moving east at 20 miles per hour. Expected hazards include 60 miles per hour wind gusts and quarter-size hail. This is a radar-indicated threat. The following impacts are expected. Hail damage to vehicles is expected. Expect wind damage to roofs, siding, and trees. Locations impacted include Jamestown, Buchanan, Thierry, Eldridge, and Windsor. Seek shelter inside a well-built structure and stay away from windows. The storm is capable of producing damaging winds and large hail.

Service in the Quad Cities has issued a severe thunderstorm warning for southeastern Rock Island County, northern Henry County, Bureau County, southeastern Sun County, until 10:15 a.m. 4 a.m., severe thunderstorms were located along a line extending from Newton Corners near Hillsdale to the Green River, moving east at 50 miles an hour. Expected hazards include 60 miles an hour wind gusts. The following impacts are expected. Expect damage to roofs, siding, and trees. Locations impacted include Davenport, Moline, Rock Island, Bettendorf, East Moline, Princeton, Silvis, Geneseo, Spring Valley, Kelowna, Milan, Coal Valley, Campton, Orion, Depew, Walnut, Ladd, Wyonette, Atkinson, and Rapid City. This includes the following highways: Interstate 74 in Iowa between mile markers 2 and 5. Interstate 80 in Illinois between mile markers 1 and 73. Interstate 74 in Illinois between mile markers 1 and 21. Interstate 88 between mile markers 1 and 7. Interstate 280 between mile markers 15 and 18. Interstate 180 between mile markers 8 and 13. This also includes Harvey Canal State Trail and Joaquino State Fish and Wildlife Area. The main alert for a possible tornado. Tornadoes can develop quickly from severe thunderstorms. If you spot a tornado, go at once into the basement or small central room in a sturdy structure. Take cover now. Torrential rainfall is occurring with these storms and may lead to flash flooding. Do not drive your vehicle through flooded roadways.

A severe thunderstorm watch remains in effect until 2 p.m., and now includes the following counties in Ohio: Fairfield, Hocking, and Licking. Remember, a severe thunderstorm watch means the conditions are favorable for the development of severe weather, including large hail and damaging winds, in and close to the watch area. While severe weather may not be imminent, persons should remain alert for rapidly changing weather conditions and listen for later statements and possible warnings. Stay tuned to NOAA Weather Radio, commercial radio and television outlets, or internet sources for the latest severe weather information.

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urgent weather message. The National Weather Service in Wilmington has issued a severe thunderstorm warning for Fairfield County in Central Ohio, Northern Hawking County in Central Ohio, Licking County in Central Ohio, until 11:15 a.m. Eastern Daylight Time. At 10:11 a.m. Eastern Daylight Time, a severe thunderstorm was located over Bexley, moving east at 50 miles per hour. Hazard, 60 miles per hour wind gusts. Source, radar indicated. Impact, expect damage to trees and power lines. Locations impacted include Columbus, Newark, Lancaster, Reynoldsburg, Pickerington, Heath, Logan, Grahamville, Pawtuscola, Canal Winchester, Johnstown, Baltimore, Buckeye Lake, Hebron, Utica, Bremen, Millersport, Pleasantville, Hanover, and Hideaway Hills. This includes I-70 in Ohio between mile markers 112 and 142, and near mile marker 144. For your protection, move to an interior room on the lowest floor of a building. Large hail, damaging wind, and continuous cloud-to-ground lightning are occurring with this storm. Move indoors immediately. Lightning is one of nature's leading killers. Remember, if you can hear thunder, you are close enough to be struck by lightning. Torrential rainfall is occurring with this storm, and may lead to flash flooding. Do not drive your vehicle through flooded roadways. 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Repeating, a severe thunderstorm warning has been issued until 11:15 a.m. Eastern Daylight Time for the following county: Licking, Ohio,

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1: BBC News with Sue Montgomery. A court in Syria has sentenced the ousted President Bashar al-Assad to death for crimes against humanity committed during the country's civil war. There were celebrations outside the court where the sentence was handed. Bashar al-Assad, who fled with his family to Russia in 2024, was found guilty of premeditated murder. His cousin, who was in charge of political security in Deraa province, where the uprising began, was also sentenced to death. Atif Najib, who was detained last year, was convicted of crimes including the intentional killing of children. Ramzi Abu Nabat lost his brother in the Deraa uprising.
2: I congratulate all the families of the martyrs, and I congratulate my father and mother on the death sentence against the criminal Atif Najib. We hope that Bashar al-Assad and all members of his criminal gang will be executed.
1: The number of people known to have been killed by an earthquake in Colombia has now risen to at least 169. The 7.4 magnitude quake hit the west of the country on Monday. Rescuers worked through the night looking for survivors, trapped under dozens of collapsed buildings. The number of people killed by Ebola in the Democratic Republic of Congo has passed 2,000. Health officials have said it's the fastest spreading outbreak in the country's history. They have blamed late detection, strained health services and conflict for the rapid spread. Emery Makomeno has more from Kinshasa.
3: The majority of the dead are still coming from the community. Those are the people who have died before reaching any treatment center. And that's what they are grappling with now. The WHO, the Congolese government and their partners have sent now more people to convince the members of the family and the communities not to keep those ill at home, but bring them to any Ebola treatment centers as quickly as possible.
1: An attack by Yemen's Houthis on a small cargo ship is reported to have killed at least two members of the crew. The vessel was off the coast of Yemen near the mouth of the Red Sea when it was hit by a missile. This report from our Middle East correspondent, Yolande Nell.
4: If deaths are confirmed, they'd be the first in a Houthi strike on a ship since the US and Israel began the war with Iran at the end of February, stirring up regional tensions. The attack comes after a years-long truce in Yemen's civil war between the Houthis and the Saudi-backed internationally recognized government collapsed last month. The Houthis have also attacked Saudi tankers in the Red Sea and oil facilities in parallel with Iran's closure of the Strait of Hormuz.
1: World News from the BBC. Hungary's parliament has approved a new president after the removal of the previous head of state. András Boka, who is head of the Supreme Court and a critic of the former Prime Minister Viktor Orbán,

0: the urgent weather message. The National Weather Service in Cleveland has issued a severe thunderstorm warning for southeastern Knox County until 10:45 a.m. Eastern Daylight Time. At 10:22 a.m. Eastern Daylight Time, severe thunderstorms were located along a line extending from near Danville to near Utica, moving east at 70 miles per hour. Hazard, 60 miles per hour wind gusts and quarter-size hail. Source, radar indicated. Impact, minor damage to vehicles is possible. Expect damage to trees and power lines. Locations impacted include Mount Vernon, Gambier, Utica, Danville, Martinsburg, and Bladensburg. For your protection, move to an interior room on the lowest floor of a building. Torrential rainfall is occurring with these storms and may lead to flash flooding. Do not drive your vehicle through flooded roadways. Repeating, a severe thunderstorm warning has been issued until 10:45 a.m. Eastern Daylight Time for the following county, Knox, Ohio.
1: Increasing number of children are suffering from addiction to smartphones, which they say is becoming a wider social problem. One expert said infinite scrolling of short videos with a simple swipe had a powerful addictive pull. BBC News.

The National Weather Service in Chicago has issued a severe thunderstorm warning for northern LaSalle County in north-central Illinois, DeKalb County in north-central Illinois, Boone County in north-central Illinois, until 10:15 a.m. At 9:22 a.m., severe thunderstorms were located along a line extending from near Winnebago to near Byron to near Sublette, moving east at 55 miles per hour. Hazard, 70 miles per hour wind gusts. Source, radar indicated. Impact, expects considerable tree damage. Damage is likely to mobile homes, roofs, and outbuildings. Severe thunderstorms will be near Bandura around 9:30 a.m. Belvedere, Loves Park, Chabonaw, Cherry Valley, and Earlville around 9:35 a.m. Poplar Grove, Candlewick Lake, Kirkland, Malta, Leland, and Timberline around 9:40 a.m. DeKalb, Sycamore, Lake Holiday, Cortland, Sominok, Waterman, and Kingston around 9:45 a.m. Sandwich, Genoa, Sheridan, and Inkley around 9:50 a.m. Maple Park around 9:55 a.m. For your protection, move to an interior room on the lowest floor of a building,

0: 10:30 a.m. At 10:38 a.m., severe thunderstorms were located along a line from 21 miles north of Fraseesburg to 39 miles southwest of South Zanesville, or along a line from 19 miles northwest of Coshocton to 41 miles southwest of Zanesville, moving east at 50 miles an hour. Hazard, 70 miles an hour wind gusts and quarter-size hail. Source, radar indicated. Impact, hail damage to vehicles is expected. Expects considerable tree damage. Wind damage is also likely to mobile homes, roofs, and outbuildings. Locations impacted include Zanesville, Coshocton, New Concord, West Lafayette, South Zanesville, North Zanesville, Dresden, Fraseesburg, Philo, Warsaw, Pleasant Grove, Cumberland, Conesville, Fultonham, Plainfield, Nellie, Norwich, Drake, and Bridgeville.
1: Cloudy today with highs around 80. Northeast winds 8 to 15 miles per hour. Partly cloudy skies tonight, 58. Highs around 78 tomorrow. Mid-70s Thursday and Friday. And that's your forecast. I'm meteorologist Paul Trombley.

The National Weather Service in Chicago has issued a severe thunderstorm warning for King County in northeastern Illinois, McHenry County in northeastern Illinois, until 10:45 a.m. At 9:37 a.m., severe thunderstorms were located along a line extending from near McChesney Park to near Cherry Valley to near Mendota, moving east at 50 miles per hour. Hazard, 70 miles per hour wind gusts. Source, radar indicated. Impact, expects considerable tree damage. Damage is likely to mobile homes, roofs, and outbuildings. Severe thunderstorms will be near Marengo and Maple Park around 10 a.m. Hunley, Hampshire, and Lily Lake around 10:05 a.m. Elgin, Lake, Indiana, the Hills, Woodstock, Canton Hills, Sugar Grove, Pingree Grove, Gilberts, and Elburn around 10:10 a.m. Aurora, Crystal Lake, Carpentersville, St. Charles, Algonquin, Batavia, Geneva, South Elgin, Montgomery, and North Aurora around 10:15 a.m. Bartlett, West Chicago, McHenry, Cary, Barrington Hills, Wonder Lake, East Dundee, Wayne, Valley View, and Prairie Grove around 10:20 a.m. Island Lake, Fox River Grove, Oakwood Hills, and Port Barrington around 10:25 a.m. Lake Mirror around 10:30 a.m. Remain alert for a possible tornado. Tornadoes can develop quickly from severe thunderstorms. If you spot a tornado, go at once into the basement or small central room in a sturdy structure. Prepare immediately for damaging winds and deadly cloud-to-ground lightning. Seek shelter inside a well-built structure. Stay away from windows,

The National Weather Service in Charleston, West Virginia has issued a severe thunderstorm warning for southeastern Perry County, western Morgan County, north central Athens County until 11:30 a.m. At 10:46 a.m., severe thunderstorms were located along a line extending from near Thornport to near Hideaway Hills, moving east at 50 miles an hour. Hazard, 70 miles an hour wind gusts. Source, radar indicated. Impact, expect considerable tree damage. Damage is likely to mobile homes, roofs, and outbuildings. Locations impacted include McConnellsville, Crooksville, Malta, Corning, Bristol, Hemlock, Renville, Eagleport, and Burr Oak State Park,

The National Weather Service in Chicago has issued a severe thunderstorm warning for Kendall County in northeastern Illinois, northern Livingston County in central Illinois, LaSalle County in north central Illinois, Grundy County in northeastern Illinois, until 11 a.m. At 9:48 a.m., severe thunderstorms were located along a line extending from near Mendota to near Henry, moving east at 55 miles per hour. Hazard, 70 miles per hour wind gusts. Source, radar indicated. Impact, expects considerable tree damage. Damage is likely to mobile homes, roofs, and outbuildings. Severe thunderstorms will be near Peru, LaSalle, Oglesby, North Utica, and Tonica around 9:55 a.m. Ottawa, Winona, and Napoleon around 10 a.m. Streeter and Grand Ridge around 10:05 a.m. Remain alert for a possible tornado. Tornadoes can develop quickly from severe thunderstorms. If you spot a tornado, go at once into the basement or small central room in a sturdy structure. For your protection, move to an interior room on the lowest floor of a building.

The National Weather Service has issued a severe thunderstorm watch, effective until 5 p.m. This watch includes the following counties in Ohio: Allen, Defiance, Paulding, Putnam, and Van Wert. Remember, a severe thunderstorm watch means the conditions are favorable for the development of severe weather, including large hail and damaging winds, in and close to the watch area. While severe weather may not be imminent, persons should remain alert for rapidly changing weather conditions and listen for later statements and possible warnings. Stay tuned to NOAA Weather Radio, commercial radio and television outlets, or internet sources for the latest severe weather information.

National Weather Service in Grand Forks has issued a severe thunderstorm warning for southwestern Barnes County in southeastern North Dakota until 10:45 a.m. Central Daylight Time. At 10:01 a.m. Central Daylight Time, a severe thunderstorm was located near Ypsilanti, 413 miles southeast of Jamestown, moving southeast at 30 miles per hour. Expected hazards include 60 miles per hour wind gusts and quarter-size hail. This is a radar-indicated threat. The following impacts are expected. Hail damage to vehicles is expected. Expect wind damage to roofs, siding, and trees. Locations impacted include Litchfield, Hastings, Catherine, and Little Yellowstone. For your protection, move to an interior room on the lowest floor of a building.

National Weather Service has issued severe thunderstorm watch number 565, effective until 5 p.m. Eastern Daylight Time. This watch includes the following counties in Indiana, Blackford, Delaware, Grant, Henry, Jay, Madison, and Randolph. Remember, a severe thunderstorm watch means the conditions are favorable for the development of severe weather, including large hail and damaging winds, in and close to the watch area. While severe weather may not alert for rapidly changing weather conditions and listen for later statements and possible warnings, stay tuned to NOAA Weather Radio, commercial radio and television outlets, or internet sources for the latest severe weather information.

Here's a look at your weather forecast, powered by weatherology.com. Mainly cloudy today, with highs around 80. Northeast winds, 8 to 15 miles per hour. Partly cloudy skies, tonight, 58. Highs around 78 tomorrow. Mid-70s, Thursday and Friday. And that's your forecast. I'm meteorologist Paul Frobley.

National Weather Service in Pittsburgh has extended the flash flood warning for Coshocton County, Western Guernsey County, Muskingum County, West Central Noble County until 2:15 p.m. At 11:07 a.m., Doppler radar indicated thunderstorms producing heavy rain across the warned area. Between 1 and 3.5 inches of rain have fallen. Additional rainfall amounts up to 2 inches are possible in the warned area. Flash flooding is ongoing or expected to begin shortly. Hazard: flash flooding caused by thunderstorms. Source: radar indicated. Impact: flash flooding of small creeks and streams, urban areas, highways, streets and underpasses, as well as other poor drainage and low-lying areas. Some locations that will experience flash flooding include Zanesville, Coshocton, New Concord, West Lafayette, South Zanesville, North Zanesville, Dresden, Fraseesburg, Philo, Warsaw, Pleasant Grove, Cumberland, Conesville, Fultonham, Plainfield, Nellie, Norwich and Drake. Turn around, don't drown when encountering flooded roads. Most flood deaths occur in vehicles. Be aware of your surroundings and do not drive on flooded roads.

The National Weather Service in Chicago has issued a tornado warning for northern Kendall County in northeastern Illinois, northwestern Will County in northeastern Illinois, southern Kane County in northeastern Illinois, southern DuPage County in northeastern Illinois, southwestern Cook County in northeastern Illinois, until 11 a.m. At 10:10 a.m., severe thunderstorms capable of producing both tornadoes and extensive straight-line wind damage were located near Yorkville, moving east at 55 miles per hour. Hazard, tornado. Source, radar indicated rotation. Impact, flying debris will be dangerous to those caught without shelter. Mobile homes will be damaged or destroyed. Damage to roofs, windows, and vehicles will occur. Tree damage is likely. Locations impacted include Aurora, Joliet, Naperville, Bolingbrook, Wheaton, Downers Grove, Lombard, Romeoville, Plainfield, Woodridge, Oswego, Batavia, Lockport, New Lenox, Homer Glen, Mokena, Yorkville, Hinsdale, Lamont, Plano, Burridge, Oak Brook, Westmont, Lyle, and Darien. Heavy rainfall may hide this tornado. Do not wait to see or hear the tornado. Take cover now. This cluster of thunderstorms is capable of producing tornadoes and widespread significant wind damage. Do not wait to see or hear the tornado. For your protection, move to an interior room on the lowest floor of a building.

The National Weather Service in Chicago has issued a tornado warning for northern Kendall County in northeastern Illinois, northwestern Will County in northeastern Illinois, southern King County in northeastern Illinois, southern DuPage County in northeastern Illinois, southwestern Cook County in northeastern Illinois, until 11 a.m. At 10:10 a.m., severe thunderstorms capable of producing both tornadoes and extensive straight-line wind damage were located near Yorkville, moving east at 55 miles per hour. Hazard, tornado. Source, radar indicated rotation. Impact, flying debris will be dangerous to those caught without shelter. Mobile homes will be damaged or destroyed. Damage to roofs, windows, and vehicles will occur. Tree damage is likely. Locations impacted include Aurora, Joliet, Naperville, Bolingbrook, Wheaton, Downers Grove, Lombard, Romeoville, Plainfield, Woodridge, Oswego, Batavia, Lockport, New Lenox, Homer Glen, Mokena, Yorkville, Hinsdale, Lamont, Plano, Burridge, Oak Brook, Westmont, Lyle, and Darien. Heavy rainfall may hide this tornado. Do not wait to see or hear the tornado. Take cover now. This cluster of thunderstorms is capable of producing tornadoes and widespread significant wind damage. Do not wait to see or hear the tornado. For your protection, move to an interior room on the lowest floor of a building.

A court in Syria has sentenced the ousted president Bashar al-Assad to death for crimes against humanity committed during the country's civil war. Bashar al-Assad, who fled with his family to Russia in 2024, was found guilty of premeditated murder. Adnan al-Masameh, a lawyer in Damascus, was among hundreds who celebrated the verdict.

0: The National Weather Service in Pittsburgh has issued a severe thunderstorm warning for southwestern Belmont County, southern Guernsey County, northwestern Monroe County, southeastern Muskingum County, Noble County. All noon at 11:19 a.m., severe thunderstorms were located along a line from near Cambridge to 21 miles south of South Zanesville, or along a line from near Cambridge to 24 miles southwest of Caldwell, moving southeast at 45 miles an hour. Hazard, 60 miles an hour wind gusts. Source, radar indicated. Impact, expect damage to roofs, siding, and trees. Locations impacted include Cambridge, Barnesville, Woodsfield, Caldwell, New Concord, Guesville, Dudley, Quaker City, Senecaville, Pleasant City, Cumberland, Lower City, Old Washington, Summerfield, Bell Valley, Louisville, Sarahsville, Jerusalem, Salesville, and Dexter City.
1: Cargo ship in the Red Sea is reported to have killed three members of the crew. The vessel was south of the Yemeni port of Mocha when it was hit by a missile. John Donison has been monitoring developments from Jerusalem.
2: As far as we're aware, this is the first time there have been deaths in the Red Sea since the Houthis started blockading the Red Sea. By blockading the Red Sea, which is an alternative shipping route out of the Gulf, it's another way of putting economic pressure into those negotiations which are still ongoing between Iran and the United States.
1: The number of people killed by Ebola in the Democratic Republic of Congo has passed 2,000. Health officials have said it's the fastest spreading outbreak in the country's history. The virus has reached five provinces in eastern Congo. Officials blame late detection, strained health services and conflict for the rapid spread. The current Ebola strain is now the second most deadly in the DRC. BBC News. Lebanon has become the first country in the Middle East to abolish the death penalty. The country's parliament has voted in favour of replacing the sentence with life imprisonment with aggravated hard labour. Lebanon committed to an unofficial end to executions more than 20 years ago. Latvia has launched an extensive new operation to tackle the flow of illegal immigrants entering the country from Belarus, increasing the number of personnel along the border as well as the use of drones, helicopters and planes. On Monday night, the Latvian government said it uncovered a tunnel dug under the border by illegal migrants for the first time. Psychiatrists in Japan are warning that an increasing number of children are suffering from addiction to smartphones, which they say is becoming a wider social problem. More from our Global Affairs reporter Anbarasa Natarajan.
3: A 14-year-old Japanese student who was found to be using the phone for more than 11 hours a day is now being treated. It was twice the average use for a student. A psychiatrist treating her said there were several warning signs of addiction, like as being unable to stop despite wanting to, or becoming irritable when phone use is restricted. One Japanese study has shown that children who use the internet for at least an hour every day over an extended period tended to display a relative decline in verbal intelligence 3 years later.
1: A man in Hong Kong has admitted to stealing 423 laptops from his employer's offices to fund his stock trading addiction. Harman Geet admitted to taking the laptops while working for the British corporate giant Deloitte. He's believed to have made $150,000 from the sales before losing it all trading. Mr. Ha said he was under immense family stress at the time. BBC News.

The National Weather Service in Chicago has issued a severe thunderstorm warning for Will County in northeastern Illinois, Kankakee County in northeastern Illinois, DuPage County in northeastern Illinois, Cook County in northeastern Illinois, until 11:15 a.m. At 10:19 a.m., severe thunderstorms were located along a line extending from Huntley to near Oswego to near Seneca, moving east at 50 miles per hour. Hazard, 70 miles per hour wind gusts. Source, radar indicated. Impact, expects considerable tree damage. Damage is likely to mobile homes, roofs, and outbuildings. Severe thunderstorms will be near Aurora, Joliet, Naperville, Elgin, Bolingbrook, Hoffman Estates, Bartlett, Streamwood, Romeoville, and Plainfield around 10:25 a.m. Schaumburg, Wheaton, Carroll Stream, Hanover Park, Glendale Heights, Woodridge, Lockport, Barrington, Braidwood, and Cole City around 10:30 a.m. Palatine, Downers Grove, Lombard, Addison, Elk Grove Village, Glen Ellen, New Lenox, Homer Glen, Lamont, and Wilmington around 10:35 a.m. Remain alert for a possible tornado. Tornadoes can develop quickly from severe thunderstorms. If you spot a tornado, go at once into the basement or small central room in a sturdy structure. This is a dangerous situation. These storms are producing widespread wind damage across. Seek shelter now inside a sturdy structure and stay away from windows.

the National Weather Service in Chicago has issued a tornado warning for southeastern Kendall County in northeastern Illinois, Will County in northeastern Illinois, northeastern Grundy County in northeastern Illinois, northeastern Kankakee County in northeastern Illinois, until 11:30 a.m. At 10:27 a.m., severe thunderstorms capable of producing both tornadoes and extensive straight-line wind damage were located near Minooka, moving east at 55 miles per hour. Hazard, tornado. Source, radar indicated rotation. Impact, flying debris will be dangerous to those caught without shelter. Mobile homes will be damaged or destroyed. Damage to roofs, windows, and vehicles will occur. Tree damage is likely. These dangerous storms will be near Joliet, Shanahan, Minooka, Shorewood, and Elwood around 10:35 a.m. Manhattan around 10:40 a.m. New Lenox around 10:45 a.m. Other locations in the path of this tornadic thunderstorm include Mokena, Frankfurt, University Park, Lani, Park Forest, Steger, and Crete. Heavy rainfall may hide this tornado. Do not wait to see or hear the tornado. Take cover now. This cluster of thunderstorms is capable of producing tornadoes and widespread significant wind damage. Do not wait to see or hear the tornado. For your protection, move to an interior room on the lowest floor of a building.

people and animals outdoors will be injured. Expect hail damage to roofs, siding, windows, and vehicles. Expect wind damage to roofs, siding, and trees. Locations impacted include Marion. Seek shelter inside a well-built structure and stay away from windows. The storm is capable of producing damaging winds and large hail.

Here's a look at your weather forecast, powered by weatherology.com. Highs level off around 80 today, under mainly cloudy skies, northeasterly winds, 8 to 15 miles per hour. Lows level off around 58 tonight, partly cloudy. Highs level off around 78 tomorrow, partly cloudy skies. Mid-70s Thursday and Friday. And that's your forecast. I'm meteorologist Paul Trombley.

the National Weather Service in Chicago has issued a tornado warning for DuPage County in northeastern Illinois, East Central Cook County in northeastern Illinois, until 11:15 a.m. At 10:29 a.m., severe thunderstorms capable of producing both tornadoes and extensive straight-line wind damage were located over Warrenville or near Wheaton, moving east at 55 miles per hour. Hazard, tornado. Source, radar-indicated rotation. Impact, flying debris will be dangerous to those caught without shelter. Mobile homes will be damaged or destroyed. Damage to roofs, windows, and vehicles will occur. Tree damage is likely. These dangerous storms will be near Wheaton, Downers Grove, Elmhurst, Lombard, Carroll Stream, Glen Ellen, Hinsdale, Oak Brook, Westmont, and Lyle around 10:35 a.m. Melrose Park, Maywood, Brookfield, Westchester, LaGrange, Bellwood, LaGrange Park, Western Springs, Northlake, and Hillside around at 10:40 a.m. Chicago.

Cicero, Berwyn, Oak Park, Austin, Summit, Forest Park, River Forest, Lyons, and Riverside around at 10:45 a.m. Other locations in the path of this tornadic thunderstorm include West Town, South Lawndale, Bridgeport, Humboldt Park, near West Side, Brighton Park, New City, East Garfield Park, Chicago Loop, Lincoln Park, Navy Pier, Northerly Island, near Northside and Hyde Park. Owned zones, tornado warning. 1, 2, 3, 4, 5, 6, 7, 8, 9, and 11. Heavy rainfall may hide this tornado. Do not wait to see or hear the tornado. Take cover now. This call...

the National Weather Service in Chicago has issued a tornado warning for Central Will County in northeastern Illinois, southeastern Cook County in northeastern Illinois, until 11:15 a.m. At 10:36 a.m., severe thunderstorms capable of producing both tornadoes and extensive straight-line wind damage were located over Lockport, moving east at 55 miles per hour. Hazard, tornado. Source, radar indicated rotation. Impact, flying debris will be dangerous to those caught without shelter. Mobile homes will be damaged or destroyed. Damage to roofs, windows, and vehicles will occur. Tree damage is likely. These dangerous storms will be near Orland Park and Homer Glen around 10:40 a.m. Tinley Park, Mokena, and Frankfurt around 10:45 a.m. Oak Forest, Madison, Country Club Hills, and Frankfurt Square around 10:50 a.m. Chicago Heights, Park Forest, Homewood, Hazel Crest, Richland Park, Markham, Flossmere, Glenwood, and Olympia Fields around 10:55 a.m. Other locations in the path of this tornadic thunderstorm include Lansing, Harvey, Steger, Sauk Village, Linwood, Ford Heights, and Thornton. Ohm zones, tornado warning. 8, 9, 10, 11, and 12. Take cover now. Move to a basement or an interior room on the lowest floor of a sturdy building. Avoid windows. If you are outdoors, in a mobile home, or in a vehicle, move to the closest substantial shelter and protect yourself from flying debris. This cluster of thunderstorms is capable of producing tornadoes and widespread significant wind damage. Do not wait to see or hear the tornado. For your protection, move to an interior room on the lowest floor of a building.

National Weather Service in northern Indiana has issued a severe thunderstorm warning for southern Wabash County, Grant County, southern Huntington County, western Blackford County, southwestern Wells County, southeastern Cass County, southern Miami County, until 12:15 p.m. Eastern Daylight Time. At 11:34 a.m. Eastern Daylight Time, severe thunderstorms were located along a line extending from near LaFontaine to Kokomo, moving southeast at 25 miles per hour. Expected hazards include 60 miles per hour wind gusts. Severe weather has been confirmed by train spotters. The following impacts are expected: expect damage to roofs, siding, and trees. Locations impacted include Marion, Peru, Wabash, Hartford City, Gas City, Upland, Fairmount, Grissom Air Force Base, Jonesboro, Sweetser, Walton, Swayze, Bunker Hill, LaFontaine, Van Buren, Matthews, Lincoln, Wells, Sims, and Galveston. This includes Interstate 69 in Indiana between mile markers 3. For your protection, move to an interior room on the lowest floor of a building. Repeating, a severe thunderstorm warning has been issued until 12:15 p.m. Eastern Daylight Time for the following counties in Indiana: Blackford, Cass, Grant, and Miami.

0: Here's a look at your weather forecast, powered by weatherology.com. Highs level off around 80 today, under mainly cloudy skies, northeasterly winds, 8 to 15 miles per hour. Lows level off around 58 tonight, partly cloudy. Highs level off around 78 tomorrow, partly cloudy skies. Mid-70s Thursday and Friday. And that's your forecast. I'm meteorologist Paul Trombley.
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National Weather Service in northern Indiana has issued a severe thunderstorm warning for eastern Grant County in central Indiana, Blackford County in east central Indiana, southern Wells County in northeastern Indiana, southern Adams County in northeastern Indiana, Jay County in east central Indiana, until 1:15 p.m. Eastern Daylight Time. At 12:11 p.m. Eastern Daylight Time, a severe thunderstorm was located over Montpelier, or near Hartford City, moving east at 35 miles per hour. Hazard, ping pong ball size hail and 60 miles per hour wind gusts. Source, radar indicated. Impact, people and animals outdoors will be injured. Expect hail damage to roofs, siding, windows, and vehicles. Expect wind damage to roofs, siding, and trees. Locations impacted include Portland, Hartford City, Gas City, Upland, Dunkirk, Montpelier, Red Key, Geneva, Van Buren, Penville, Matthews, Westchester, Center, Nottingham, Fowlerton, Bryant, Shamrock Lakes, Bonato, Salamonia, and McNutt's. This includes Interstate 69 in Indiana between mile markers 252 and 264, and between mile markers 269 and 271. For your protection, move to an interior room on the lowest floor of a building. Torrential rainfall is occurring with this storm, and may lead to flash flooding. Do not drive your vehicle through flooded roadways. Repeating, a severe thunderstorm warning has been issued until 1:15 p.m. Eastern Daylight Time for the following counties in Indiana: Adams, Blackford, Grant, Jay, and Wells.

0: The National Weather Service in northern Indiana has issued a severe thunderstorm warning for Eastern Grant County, Blackford County, Southern Wells County, Southern Adams County, Jay County, until 1:15 p.m. Eastern Daylight Time. At 12:11 p.m. Eastern Daylight Time, a severe thunderstorm was located over Montpelier, or near Hartford City, moving east at 35 miles per hour. Expected hazards include ping pong ball size hail and 60 miles per hour wind gusts. This is a radar indicated threat. The following impacts are expected: people and animals outdoors will be injured. Expect hail damage to roofs, siding, windows, and vehicles. Expect wind damage to roofs, siding, and trees. Locations impacted include Portland, Hartford City, Gas City, Upland, Dunkirk, Montpelier, Redkey, Jim Matthews, Westchester, Center, Nottingham, Fowlerton, Bryant, Shamrock Lakes, Bonito, Salamonia, and McNatts. This includes Interstate 69 in Indiana between mile markers 252 and 264, and between mile markers 269 and 271. For your protection, move to an interior room on the lowest floor of a building. Torrential rainfall is occurring with this storm, and may lead to flash flooding. Do not drive your vehicle through flooded roadways. Repeating, a severe thunderstorm warning has been issued until 1:15 p.m. Eastern Daylight Time for the following counties in Indiana, Blackford, Grant, and Jay.
1: And that's what they are grappling with now. The WHO, the Congolese government, and their partners have sent now more people to convince the members of the family and the communities not to keep those ill at home, but bring them to any Ebola treatment centers as quickly as possible.
2: An attack by Yemen's Houthis on a small cargo ship is reported to have killed at least two members of the crew. The vessel was off the coast of Yemen near the mouth of the Red Sea when it was hit. Here's our Middle East correspondent, Yolande Nell.
3: If deaths are confirmed, they'd be the first in a Houthi strike on a ship since the US and Israel began the war with Iran at the end of February, stirring up regional tensions. The attack comes after a years-long truce in Yemen's civil war between the Houthis and the Saudi-backed internationally recognized government collapsed last month. The Houthis have also attacked Saudi tankers in the Red Sea and oil facilities in parallel with Iran's closure of the Strait of Hormuz.
2: World News from the BBC. Hungary's parliament has approved a new president after the removal of the previous head of state. András Baka, who was head of the Supreme Court and a critic of the former Prime Minister Viktor Orbán, was the only candidate for the largely ceremonial role. Mr. Orbán's Fidesz party says the previous president, Tomás Sulyak, was forced from office illegally by the new government of Péter Modzsor. Latvia has launched an extensive new operation to tackle the flow of immigrants entering the country from Belarus. On Monday night, the Latvian government said it uncovered a tunnel dug under the border by illegal migrants for the first time. Jacob Evans reports.
4: 15 migrants were found in the Latvian forest late on Monday. While tracking how they entered the country, border guards found the first underground tunnel dug from the Belarusian side. Normally, migrants try to clamber over the border fence. The announcement coincides with the launch of Latvia's Operation Werewolf. This will see a huge boost in personnel along the border, as well as the use of drones, helicopters and planes for the rest of the month. The EU has accused Belarus of orchestrating the flow of migrants into the country and towards its borders with Latvia, as well as Lithuania and Poland, calling it a form of hybrid warfare.
2: Istanbul Airport has overtaken Heathrow in London as Europe's busiest airport. The aviation hub in Turkey's largest city recorded just over 8 million passengers in July, according to the trade body Airports Council International. The US-Israel war with Iran has reduced Heathrow's passenger traffic, with Middle East routes down just over 20% year on year. Psychiatrists in Japan are warning that an increasing number of children are suffering from addiction to smartphones, which they say is becoming a wider social problem. One expert said infinite scrolling of short videos had a powerful addictive pull. BBC News.

The National Weather Service in Wilmington has issued a severe thunderstorm warning for Shelby County, Northeastern Preble County, Dark County, Southwestern Auglaize County, Southern Mercer County, Western Miami County, until 1:15 p.m. Northeastern Preble County, Dark County, Southwestern Auglaize County, Southern Mercer County, Western Miami County, until 1:15 p.m. At 12:32 p.m., a severe thunderstorm was located near Portland, moving southeast at 50 miles an hour. Hazard, 60 miles an hour wind gusts. Source, broadcast media. Impact, expect damage to trees and power lines. Locations impacted include Troy, Sydney, Piqua, Greenville, Tip City, West Milton, Coldwater, New Bremen, Minster, Versailles, Covington, St. Henry, Arcanum, Newport, Bradford, Union City, Fort Loramie, Fort Recovery, Pleasant Hill, and Ansonia. This includes I-75 in Ohio between mile markers 70 and 99.

urgent weather message for the following counties in Ohio: Crawford, Knox, Licking, Marion, Morrow, and Wyandotte. The National Weather Service has issued severe thunderstorm watch number 567, effective until 8 p.m. Eastern Daylight Time. This watch includes the following counties in Ohio: Crawford, Knox, Licking, Marion, Morrow, and Wyandotte. Remember, a severe thunderstorm watch means the conditions are favorable for the development of severe weather, including large hail and damaging winds, in and close to the watch area. While severe weather may not be imminent, persons should remain alert for rapidly changing weather conditions and listen for later statements and possible warnings. Stay tuned to NOAA Weather Radio, commercial radio and television outlets, or internet sources for the latest severe weather information. Repeating, severe thunderstorm watch number 567 has been issued until 8 p.m. Eastern Daylight Time for the following counties in Ohio: Crawford, Knox, Licking, Marion, Morrow, and Wyandotte.

The National Weather Service has issued a severe thunderstorm watch, effective until 8 p.m. This watch includes the following counties in Ohio: Auglaize, Hancock, Harding, Logan, Mercer, Shelby, and Wyandotte. Remember, a severe thunderstorm watch means the conditions are favorable for the development of severe weather, including large hail and damaging winds, in and close to the watch area. While severe weather may not be imminent, persons should remain alert for rapidly changing weather conditions and listen for later statements and possible warnings. Stay tuned to NOAA Weather Radio, commercial radio and television outlets, or internet sources for the latest severe weather information.

flood warning in effect from this evening to late Wednesday night. Minor flooding is forecast. Where? Hocking River at Enterprise. When? From this evening to late Wednesday night. Impacts, at 14 feet, water spills into Kashimoker Park in Logan and onto low-lying roads near Haydenville Road at some locations along the river. Also, water will be across State Route 93.

Service has issued a severe thunderstorm watch, effective until 8 p.m. This watch includes the following counties in Ohio: Champaign, Clark, Delaware, Fairfield, Fayette, Franklin, Greene, Knox, Licking, Madison, Marion, Marl, Chickaway, and Union. Remember, a severe thunderstorm watch means the conditions are favorable for the development of severe weather, including large hail and damaging winds in and close to the watch area. While severe weather may not be imminent, persons should remain alert for rapidly changing weather conditions and listen for later statements and possible warnings. 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

0: Here's a look at your weather forecast, powered by weatherology.com. High temperatures reach up to 81 today under mainly cloudy skies, northeast winds, 8 to 15 miles per hour. Lows around 58 tonight, partly cloudy. Highs around 78 tomorrow. Mid-70s Thursday and Friday. And that's your forecast. I'm meteorologist Paul Trombley.
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National Weather Service in northern Indiana has issued a severe thunderstorm warning for White County until 1:30 p.m. Eastern Daylight Time. At 12:42 p.m. Eastern Daylight Time, a severe thunderstorm was located near Monon, or 10 miles northeast of Remington, moving southeast at 40 miles per hour. Expected hazards include 70 miles per hour wind gusts and penny-sized hail. This is a radar-indicated threat. The following impacts are expected. Expect considerable tree damage. Damage is likely to mobile homes, roofs, and outbuildings. Locations impacted include Monticello, Monon, Brookston, Walcott, Reynolds, Chalmers, Burnettsville, Badger Grove, Smithson, Headley, Lee, Golden Hill, Indiana Beach, Norway, Idabel, Sitka, Cedar Point, Bell Center, and Buffalo. This includes Interstate 65 between mile markers 185 and 198. For your protection, move to an interior room on the lowest floor of a building. Torrential rainfall is occurring with this storm and may lead to flash flooding. Do not drive your vehicle through flooded roadways. Repeating, a severe thunderstorm warning has been issued until 1:30 p.m. Eastern Daylight Time for the following county: White, Indiana,

National Weather Service in Indianapolis has issued a severe thunderstorm warning for Carroll County, Tippecanoe County, Northern Clinton County, Western Howard County, until 1:45 p.m. Eastern Daylight Time. At 12:49 p.m. Eastern Daylight Time, severe thunderstorms were located along a line extending from 9 miles west of Royal Center to 6 miles west of Monticello to near Remington, moving southeast at 55 miles per hour. Expected hazards include 60 miles per hour wind gusts and quarter-size hail. This is a radar-indicated threat. The following impacts are expected. Hail damage to vehicles is expected. Expect wind damage to roofs, siding, and trees. Locations impacted include Lafayette, Frankfort, West Lafayette, Delphi, Flora, Rossville, Sheetlin, Dayton, Battleground, Mulberry, Camden, Burlington, Michigan Town, Yeoman, and Purdue University. This includes Interstate 65 between mile markers 159 and 184. For your protection, move to an interior room on the lowest floor of a building. Torrential rainfall is occurring with these storms and may lead to flash flooding. Do not drive your vehicle through flooded roadways. Repeating, a severe thunderstorm warning has been issued until 1:45 p.m. Eastern Daylight Time for the following counties in Indiana, Carroll, Clinton, Howard, and Tippecanoe.

National Weather Service in Indianapolis has issued a severe thunderstorm warning for Randolph County, northeastern Delaware County, until 1:45 p.m. Eastern Daylight Time. At 12:40 p.m. Eastern Daylight Time, severe thunderstorms were located along a line extending from 6 miles southeast of Portland to 7 miles west of Winchester to near Muncie, moving southeast at 45 miles per hour. Expected hazards include 60 miles per hour wind gusts and quarter-size hail. This is a radar-indicated threat. The following impacts are expected. Hail damage to vehicles is expected. Expect wind damage to roofs, siding, and trees. Locations impacted include Muncie, Winchester, Union City, Albany, Eaton, Parker City, Farmland, Lynn, Selma, Ridgeville, Saratoga, Modoc, and Ball State University. For your protection, move to an interior room on the lowest floor of a building. Torrential rainfall is occurring with these storms and may lead to flash flooding. Do not drive your vehicle through flooded roadways. Repeating, a severe thunderstorm warning has been issued until 1:45 p.m. Eastern Daylight Time for the following counties in Indiana, Delaware, and Randolph.

The National Weather Service in Wilmington has issued a severe thunderstorm warning for southern Shelby County, northeastern Preble County, southwestern Champaign County, Dark County, northwestern Clark County, northwestern Montgomery County, Miami County, until 1:45 p.m. At 1:08 p.m., a severe thunderstorm was located over Ansonia, moving southeast at 45 miles an hour. Hazard, 60 miles an hour wind gusts. Source, radar indicated. Impact, expect damage to trees and power lines. Locations impacted include Dayton, Troy, Piqua, Vandalia, Englewood, Greenville, Tip City, West Milton, Versailles, Covington, Arcanum, St. Paris, Bradford, Lewisburg, Pleasant Hill, Ansonia, Brown, Clayton, Union, and Brookville. This includes the following interstates: I-70 in Ohio between mile marker 16 and 18, and between mile markers 22 and 23. I-75 in Ohio between mile marker 64 and 88.

Here's a look at your weather forecast, powered by weatherology.com. Daytime highs approaching 81 this afternoon. Under mainly cloudy skies, winds out of the northeast, 8 to 15 miles per hour. Tonight, lows level off around 58. Partly cloudy skies again tomorrow. High temperatures reach up to 78. Mid-70s Thursday and Friday. And that's your forecast. I'm meteorologist Paul Trombley.

National Weather Service in northern Indiana has issued a severe thunderstorm warning for southeastern Elkhart County, Indiana, Noble County in northeastern Indiana, Woodley County in northeastern Indiana, northeastern Kosciusko County, Indiana, southern LaGrange County in northeastern Indiana, until 2:15 p.m. Eastern Daylight Time. At 1:09 p.m. Eastern Daylight Time, severe thunderstorms were located along a line extending from near Wakarusa to near Napanee to near Mentone, moving east at 70 miles per hour. These are destructive storms for the warned area. Hazard, 80 miles per hour wind gusts. Source, radar indicated. Impact, flying debris will be dangerous to those caught without shelter. Mobile homes will be heavily damaged. Expect considerable damage to roofs, windows, and vehicles. Extensive tree damage and power outages are likely. Locations impacted include Goshen, Warsaw, Kendallville, Columbia City, Winona Lake, Ligonier, Syracuse, LaGrange, Tri-Lakes, Avila, Albion, Churubusco, Rome City, Topeka, North Webster, Pierston, Millersburg, Benton, Swan, and Etna. Remain alert for a possible tornado. Tornadoes can develop quickly from severe thunderstorms. If you spot a tornado, go at once into the basement or small central room in a sturdy structure. For your protection, move to an interior room on the lowest floor of a building. Repeating, a severe thunderstorm warning has been issued until 2:15 p.m. Eastern Daylight Time for the following counties in Indiana: Elkhart, Kosciusko, LaGrange, Noble, and Woodley.

0: BBC News with Sue Montgomery. A court in Syria has sentenced the ousted President Bashar al-Assad to death for crimes against humanity committed during the country's civil war. Bashar al-Assad, who fled with his family to Russia in 2024, was found guilty of premeditated murder. Our Damascus correspondent Heba Rothman has been monitoring reactions in the capital.
1: For sure, this ruling, it's considered as the first of its kind here in Syria. Regarding reactions outside the court, we saw many people here in Damascus celebrating and distributing candies, and they were very delighted and happy.
0: Bashar al-Assad's cousin, Atif Najib, has also been sentenced to death for crimes, including the intentional killing of children. He's been in detention since his arrest last year. Rescuers in Colombia are continuing to search for survivors after an earthquake killed about 180 people. The western cities of Cali and Pereira were among the worst affected by Monday's quake. The Colombian president has declared a state of emergency. Alfie Panel, a journalist in Cali, says the response has been rapid overall, but varies between regions.
2: People have mobilized, as we saw in Venezuela. They're using social media to disseminate images of loved ones, phone numbers to contact if anybody's seen them. But there's a big kind of information inequality in Colombia. So one of the worst struck regions, Chocó, it's the most impoverished region of Colombia, deep in the rainforest, and it was struck badly. Icali is Colombia's third city. We have a lot of images coming out of there, a lot of information. But from Chocó, it's a bit of a black hole.
0: More than 2,000 people have now died in the latest Ebola outbreak in the Democratic Republic of Congo. Health officials say it's the fastest spreading outbreak in the country's history. The virus has reached five provinces with more than 4,300 confirmed cases since the outbreak was declared in May. This Red Cross volunteer has been responding to the outbreak on the Ugandan border.
3: Our work is very difficult and safety is not assured. Where we go to bury people, we're always in danger. It's not easy because when we arrive at the cemetery, people start to say that we are the ones who bring the disease. The population is not aware that the disease really exists.
0: Latvia has launched an extensive new operation to tackle the flow of illegal immigrants entering the country from Belarus. Operation Werewolf will increase the number of personnel along the border, as well as the use of drones, helicopters and planes. On Monday night, the Latvian government said it uncovered a tunnel dug under the border by illegal migrants. The EU accuses Belarus and Russia of hybrid warfare. BBC News. At least 29 people have been killed in clashes between security forces and armed men in northern Nigeria. A police spokesman says those killed include 10 police officers, 2 civilians and 17 attackers. The gunmen, who arrived in their hundreds on motorbikes, were intercepted by security forces in the Rafine Makoko area. They're suspected of planning raids on nearby villages and abducting residents. Hungary's parliament has approved a new president after the removal of the previous head of state. In his acceptance speech, András Boka promised to reunite what he called a deeply divided country. Nick Thorpe reports from Budapest.
4: András Boka called the decision of the governing Tisza party to choose him unexpected, bewildering and at the same time a great honour. As a judge, he was often at loggerheads with Viktor Orban's Fidesz government, which ousted him as head of the Supreme Court in 2011. He said in his speech in Parliament today that the new Hungary cannot be built on revenge. He called for the broadest possible debate and consensus on the drafting of a new constitution, which should never again be subservient to the interests of a single party, he said.
0: Spanish police say they've dismantled a criminal group in the Canary Islands that recruited vulnerable underage migrant girls from care centres and sent them to mainland Europe. The civil guard said the girls were from sub-Saharan Africa and many were allegedly sexually exploited. 5 people have been arrested. Istanbul Airport has overtaken Heathrow and London as Europe's busiest airport. The trade body Airports Council International said the aviation hub in Turkey's largest city recorded just over 8 million passengers in July. The US-Israeli war with Iran has reduced Heathrow's passenger traffic. BBC News.

The National Weather Service in Indianapolis has issued a severe thunderstorm warning for Madison County, southeastern Tippecanoe County, southern Clinton County, Boone County, Hamilton County, Tipton County, northeastern Montgomery County, until 2:30 p.m. Eastern Daylight Time. At 1:25 p.m. Eastern Daylight Time, severe thunderstorms were located along a line extending from Kokomo to 11 miles northeast of Frankfort to 9 miles east of Lafayette, moving southeast at 55 miles per hour. Expected hazards include 70 miles per hour wind gusts and quarter-size hail. This is a radar-indicated threat. The following impacts are expected. Hail damage to vehicles is expected. Expect considerable tree damage. Wind damage is also likely to mobile homes, roofs, and outbuildings. Locations impacted include Anderson, Frankfort, Carmel, Fishers, Noblesville, Lebanon, Zionsville, Elwood, Alexandria, Tipton, Windfall, Westfield, Cicero, Pendleton, Fordville, Whitestown, Sheridan, Chesterfield, Ingalls, and LaPel. For your protection, move to an interior room on the lowest floor of a building. Torrential rainfall is occurring with these storms and may lead to flash flooding. Do not drive your vehicle through flooded roadways. Repeating, a severe thunderstorm warning has been issued until 2:30 p.m. Eastern Daylight Time for the following counties in Indiana, Boone, Clinton, Hamilton, Madison, Montgomery, Tippecanoe, and Tipton.

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National Weather Service in northern Indiana has issued a severe thunderstorm warning for Allen County in northeastern Indiana, DeKalb County in northeastern Indiana, until 2:30 p.m. Eastern Daylight Time. At 1:38 p.m. Eastern Daylight Time, severe thunderstorms were located along a line extending from near Rome City to near Columbia City to near Huntington, moving east at 55 miles per hour. Hazard, 60 miles per hour wind gusts. Source, radar indicated. Impact, expect damage to roofs, siding, and trees. Locations impacted include Fort Wayne, New Haven, Auburn, Garrett, Butler, Huntertown, Waterloo, Hamilton, Woodburn, Monroeville, Grable, St. Joe, Aboyd, Leoche Darville, Middletown, Concord, Ashley, Zanesville, Dixon, and Newville. This includes the following highways: Interstate 469 between mile marker 0 and 30, Interstate 69 in Indiana between mile markers 294 and 339. Remain alert for a possible tornado. Tornadoes can develop quickly from severe thunderstorms. If you spot a tornado, go at once into the basement or small central room in a sturdy structure. For your protection, move to an interior room on the lowest floor of a building. To report severe weather, contact your nearest law enforcement agency. They will send your report to the National Weather Service office in northern Indiana. Repeating, a severe thunderstorm warning has been issued until 2:30 p.m. Eastern Daylight Time for the following counties in Indiana: Allen and DeKalb,

The National Weather Service in Wilmington has issued a severe thunderstorm warning for southwestern Champaign County, northwestern Greene County, Clark County, Montgomery County, southeastern Miami County, until 2:30 p.m. At 1:56 p.m., severe thunderstorms were located along a line extending from near St. Paris to near Tip City to near New Paris, moving southeast at 40 miles an hour. Hazard, 60 miles an hour wind gusts. Source, radar indicated. Impact, expect damage to trees and power lines. Locations impacted include Dayton, Springfield, Kettering, Beaver Creek, Huber Heights, Fairborn, Xenia, Troy, Trotwood, Miamisburg, Vandalia, Englewood, Tip City, Moraine, New Carlisle, West Milton, Oakwood, Yellow Springs, Wright-Patterson Air Force Base, and Northridge. This includes the following interstates: I-70 in Ohio between mile markers 20 and 58, I-75 in Ohio between mile markers 45 and 72.

0: flood warning in effect until 9 p.m. this evening replaces flash flood warning. What? Flooding caused by excessive rainfall is expected to continue. Where? Western Coshocton County, southwestern Guernsey County, Musqueam County, west central Noble County. When? Until 9 p.m. Tuesday. Impacts, flooding of rivers, creeks, streams, and other low-lying and flood-prone locations is imminent or occurring. Additional details, at 2:02 p.m., the public reported heavy rain in the warned area due to thunderstorms. Flooding is ongoing or expected to begin shortly. Between 1.5 and 4 inches of rain have fallen. Some locations that will experience flooding include Zanesville, New Concord, South Zanesville, North Zanesville, Dresden, Fraseesburg, Philo, Warsaw, Pleasant Grove, Cumberland, Conesville, Fultonham, Nellie, Norwich, Drake, Bridgetto, Duncan Falls, Chandlersville, and Otsego. http://www.weather.gov/safety/flood turnaround. Don't drown when encountering flooded roads. Most flood deaths occur in vehicles.
1: Weatherology.com. 81 this afternoon under mainly cloudy skies. Winds out of the northeast, 8 to 15 miles per hour. 58 tonight. Tomorrow, highs level off around 78. Mid-70s Thursday and Friday. And that's your forecast. I'm meteorologist Paul Frombly.

0: The National Weather Service in Charleston has extended the flash flood warning for northwestern Morgan County, central Perry County, until 5:30 p.m. At 2:19 p.m., even though heavy rainfall has ended for now, continued runoff will result in flash flooding of creeks and streams. Additionally, thunderstorms may move back into the area late this afternoon, further exacerbating the flooding situation. Hazard: flash flooding caused by thunderstorms. Source: radar indicated. Impact: between 5 and 7 inches of rain fell has fallen since midnight last night, which resulted in flooding of numerous structures, vehicles, and roads. Responding officials and residents should remain vigilant into the early evening hours for additional rises of creeks and streams. Some locations that will experience flash flooding include New Lexington, Somerset, Perry State Forest, Crooksville, and Junction City. Turn around, don't drown when encountering flooded roads. Most flood deaths occur in vehicles. Report flooding to the National Weather Service by calling toll-free 800-401-9535 when you can do so safely.
1: And yesterday is very sunny, and I hope that helped rescue teams to enter the areas to help people.
2: A court in Syria has sentenced the ousted president Bashar al-Assad to death for crimes against humanity committed during the country's civil war. Bashar al-Assad, who fled with his family to Russia in 2024, was found guilty of premeditated murder. Our Damascus correspondent Heba Rahman has been monitoring reactions in the capital.
3: For sure, this ruling, it's considered as the first of its kind here in Syria. Regarding reactions outside the court, we saw many people here in Damascus celebrating and distributing candies, and they were very delighted and happy.
2: Bashar al-Assad's cousin, Atif Najib, has also been sentenced to death for crimes including the intentional killing of children. He's been in detention since his arrest last year. The UN says about 2.4 million Afghan girls have been deprived of secondary education since the Taliban returned to power 5 years ago in August, urging an immediate end to such discrimination. Since August 2021, the Taliban administration has imposed a series of restrictions on women. Here's Anbarasa Natarajan.
4: UNESCO said Afghan girls and women should have the right to learn, the right to work, and freedom of movement. Afghan girls cannot study beyond primary school, a policy the Taliban justifies with its interpretation of Islamic law. The UN agency says the number of girls denied access to secondary school could reach nearly 4 million by 2030 if the Taliban authorities persist with the ban. They have barred women from universities, public parks, gyms, and beauty salons.
2: Zimbabwean authorities say a passenger ferry carrying 95 people has capsized in Lake Kariba. Police say 90 passengers and 5 crew were aboard when the vessel overturned. World News from the BBC. At least 29 people have been killed in clashes between security forces and armed men in northern Nigeria. A police spokesman says those killed include 10 police officers, 2 civilians, and 17 attackers. The gunmen, who arrived in their hundreds on motorbikes, were intercepted by security forces in the Rafine Makuku area. The owner of one of Ukraine's largest metalworks says a Russian airstrike has killed 7 members of staff and forced operations to be halted at its site in Zaporizhia. President Zelensky also said a hospital treating infectious diseases was damaged in Kyiv. From there, Dan Johnson.
5: This was Kyiv last night under another Russian attack. One man was injured when a warehouse was hit and caught fire. The patients and staff of a children's hospital survived a strike by sheltering in the basement. 3 people died in Dnipropetrovsk, and in Zaporizhia, 7 steelworkers were killed in attacks President Zelensky said included Russia firing North Korean ballistic missiles. He's warned of the growing threat of closer cooperation between Pyongyang and Moscow.
2: Ukraine has continued to launch its own strikes deep inside Russia. A former US Marine who was reported to be in extremely poor health has been released from prison in Russia after more than 4 years. The US State Department said Robert Gilman.

National Weather Service in Wilmington has issued a severe thunderstorm warning for Greene County, Clark County, Eastern Montgomery County until 3:15 p.m. At 2:23 p.m., a severe thunderstorm was located over Wright-Patterson Air Force Base, moving southeast at 35 miles an hour. Hazard, 60 miles an hour wind gusts. Source, radar indicated. Impact, expect damage to trees and power lines. Locations impacted include Dayton, Springfield, Kettering, Beaver Creek, Chuba Heights, Fairborn, Xenia, Miamisburg, Vandalia, Bellbrook, Moraine, Oakwood, Yellow Springs, Wright-Patterson Air Force Base, Northridge, West Carrollton, Cedarville, Enon, Jamestown, and South Charleston. This includes the following interstates: I-70 in Ohio between mile markers 31 and 65, I-71 in Ohio between mile markers 58 and 61, I-75 in Ohio between mile markers 48 and 61,

The National Weather Service in Wilmington has issued a tornado warning for northwestern Fayette County, Ohio, northeastern Greene County, southeastern Clark County, southwestern Madison County until 3 p.m. At 2:29 p.m., a severe thunderstorm capable of producing a tornado was located near Cedarville, moving southeast at 40 miles an hour. Hazard: tornado. Source: radar indicated rotation. Impact: flying debris will be dangerous to those caught without shelter. Mobile homes will be damaged or destroyed. Damage to roofs, windows, and vehicles will occur. Tree damage is likely. Locations impacted include Springfield, Cedarville, Jamestown, South Charleston, Jeffersonville, Lisbon, South Solon, Midway, Clifton, Milledgeville, Octa, Newport, Interstate 71 at State Route 38, Rosemore, John Bryan State Park, Selma, Pitchin, Gladstone, Bookwalter, and Shady Grove. This includes the following interstates: I-70 in Ohio between mile markers 56 and 59, I-71 in Ohio between mile markers 63 and 78. Take cover now. 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

The National Weather Service in Chicago has issued a severe thunderstorm warning for Benton County until 3:15 p.m. Eastern Daylight Time. At 2:30 p.m. Eastern Daylight Time, a severe thunderstorm was located near Earl Park, or 7 miles west of Fowler, moving southeast at 55 miles per hour. Expected hazards include 60 miles per hour wind gusts. This is a radar-indicated threat. The following impacts are expected. Expect damage to roofs, siding, and trees. Locations impacted include Fowler, Otterbein, Oxford, Boswell, Earl Park, Ambia, Dunnington, Templeton, Modena, Swainington, and Robb. For your protection, move to an interior room on the lowest floor of a building. Repeating, a severe thunderstorm warning has been issued until 3:15 p.m. Eastern Daylight Time for the following county: Benton, Indiana,

National Weather Service in Indianapolis has issued a severe thunderstorm warning for northeastern Shelby County, Hancock County, southeastern Delaware County, Rush County, Henry County, until 3:15 p.m. Eastern Daylight Time. At 2:12 p.m. Eastern Daylight Time, severe thunderstorms were located along a line extending from 6 miles north of Newcastle to 7 miles east of Lawrence, moving southeast at 50 miles per hour. Expected hazards include 60 miles per size hail. This is a radar-indicated threat. The following impacts are expected. Hail damage to vehicles is expected. Expect wind damage to roofs, siding, and trees. Locations impacted include Lawrence, Greenfield, Newcastle, Rushville, Cumberland, McCormsville, Fordville, Knighttown, New Palestine, Morristown, Carthage, Spice Land, Chile, Kennard, Wilkinson, Sulphur Springs, Merlin, Louisville, Mount Summit, and Milroy. For your protection, move to an interior room on the lowest floor of a building. Torrential rainfall is occurring with these storms and may lead to flooding your vehicle through flooded roadways. Repeating, a severe thunderstorm warning has been issued until 3:15 p.m. Eastern Daylight Time from following counties.

The National Weather Service has issued severe thunderstorm watch number 568, effective until 8 p.m. Eastern Daylight Time. This watch includes the following counties in Kentucky: Carroll, Fayette, Henry, Owen, Scott, and Trimble. Remember, a severe thunderstorm watch means the conditions are favorable for the development of severe weather, including large hail and damaging winds in and close to the watch area. While severe weather may not be imminent, persons should remain alert for rapidly changing weather conditions and listen for later statements and possible warnings. Stay tuned to NOAA Weather Radio, broadcast radio and television outlets, or internet sources for the latest severe weather information.

0: Here's a look at your weather forecast, powered by weatherology.com. Mainly sunny skies and calm this afternoon, with daytime highs approaching 81. Winds out of the north, around 5 miles per hour. 58 tonight. Partly cloudy skies tomorrow. Chance for scattered rain showers, highs around 80. Mid-70s Thursday and Friday. And that's your forecast. I'm meteorologist Paul Trombley.
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2: 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First Class.

The National Weather Service in Wilmington has issued a severe thunderstorm warning for southwestern Franklin County, Ohio, Fayette County, Ohio, northeastern Clinton County, northwestern Pickaway County, eastern Greene County, eastern Clark County, Madison County, until 3:30 p.m. At 2:42 p.m., a severe thunderstorm was located near South Charleston, moving east at 40 miles an hour. Hazard, 60 miles an hour wind gusts. Source, radar indicated. Impact, expects damage to trees and power lines. Locations impacted include Columbus, Springfield, Xenia, Washington Courthouse, London, Jefferson, West Jefferson, Cedarville, Sabina, Jamestown, Mount Sterling, South Charleston, Jeffersonville, Bloomingburg, New Holland, Choctaw Lake, Wilberforce, Lake Darby, Harmony, and Lisbon. This includes the following interstates: I-70 in Ohio between mile markers 57 and 82, I-71 in Ohio between mile markers 56 and 93,

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National Weather Service in Wilmington has issued a severe thunderstorm warning for Franklin County, Ripley County, Union County, Indiana, Dearborn County, southeastern Fayette County, Indiana, northwestern Hamilton County, southern Preble County, Butler County, until 3:45 p.m. At 2:55 p.m., a severe thunderstorm was located 8 miles northeast of Lake Santee, moving southeast at 45 miles an hour. Hazard, 70 miles an hour wind gusts. Source, radar indicated. Impact, expects considerable tree damage. Damage is likely to mobile homes, roofs, and outbuildings. Locations impacted include Hamilton, Middletown, Fairfield, Oxford, Forest Park, Monroe, Trenton, Harrison, Batesville, Lawrenceburg, Greendale, Aurora, Brookville, Bright, South Middletown, Hidden Valley, Ross, Cleves, Liberty, and Versailles. This includes the following interstates: I-74 in Indiana between mile markers 145 and 171. I-74 in Ohio between mile markers 0 and 13.

went in head first, never thinking about who, what I said hurt, in what verse. My mom probably got it the worst, the brunt of it, but as stubborn as we are, did I take it too far? Cleaning out my closet and all them other songs, but regardless, I don't hate

National Weather Service in Chicago has issued a severe thunderstorm warning for southern Ford County, southern Iroquois County, until 2:30 p.m. At 1:55 p.m., severe thunderstorms were located along a line extending from near Cessna Park to near Gibson City, moving southeast at 30 miles per hour. Expected hazards include 60 miles per hour wind gusts and quarter-size hail. This is a radar-indicated threat. The following impacts are expected. Hail damage to vehicles is expected. Exciting entries. Locations impacted include Paxton, Gibson City, Milford, Cecilia, Wellington, Clarence, and Claytonville.

National Weather Service in Lincoln has issued a civilian county, northeastern Champaign County, until 3 p.m. At 1:57 p.m., a severe thunderstorm was located near Rankin, 47 miles northeast of Paxton, moving southeast at 45 miles per hour. Expected hazards include 60 miles per hour wind gusts and quarter-size hail. This is a radar-indicated threat. The following impacts are expected. Hail damage to vehicles is expected. Expect wind damage to roofs, siding, and trees. This severe thunderstorm will be near Rankin around 2 p.m. Hoopston and Rossville around 2:15 p.m. This includes Interstate 57 between mile markers 254 and 257. This also includes Middle Fork State Fish and Wildlife Area,

0: Here's a look at your weather forecast, powered by weatherology.com. Mainly sunny skies and calm this afternoon, with daytime highs approaching 81. Winds out of the north, around 5 miles per hour. 58 tonight. Partly cloudy skies tomorrow. Chance for scattered rain showers, highs around 80. Mid-70s Thursday and Friday. And that's your forecast. I'm meteorologist Paul Trombley.
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National Weather Service in Indianapolis has issued a severe thunderstorm warning for Southern Carroll County, Tippecanoe County, Northwestern Clinton County, Northeastern Warren County, until 4 p.m. Eastern Daylight Time. At 3:08 p.m. Eastern Daylight Time, severe thunderstorms were located along a line extending from near Brookston to near Otterbein, moving east at 55 miles per hour. Expected hazards include 60 miles per hour wind gusts and quarter-size hail. This is a radar-indicated threat. The following impacts are expected. Hail damage to vehicles is expected. Expect wind damage to roofs, siding, and trees. Locations impacted include Lafayette, Frankfort, West Lafayette, Rossville, Chatelain, Dayton, Bible Ground, Mulberry, Burlington, Pine Village, and Purdue University. This includes Interstate 65 between mile markers 158 and 184. For your protection, move to an interior room on the lowest floor of a building. Repeating, a severe thunderstorm warning has been issued until 4 p.m. Eastern Daylight Time for the following counties in Indiana, Carroll, Clinton, Tippecanoe, and Warren.

National Weather Service in Wilmington has issued a severe thunderstorm warning for southeastern Preble County, eastern Butler County, Warren County, southwestern Greene County, southern Montgomery County, until 4 p.m. At 3:13 p.m., a severe thunderstorm was located near Gratis, moving southeast at 35 miles an hour. Hazard, 60 miles an hour wind gusts. Source, radar indicated. Impact, expect damage to trees and power lines. Locations impacted include Kettering, Middletown, Mason, Miamisburg, Lebanon, Springboro, Monroe, Trenton, Franklin, Bellbrook, Moraine, Carlisle, South Middletown, Westchester, West Carrollton, Waynesville, Gratis, Hunter, Kings Island, and Old Westchester. This includes the following interstates: I-71 in Ohio between mile markers 24 and 42, I-75 in Ohio between mile markers 20 and 47,

National Weather Service in Indianapolis has issued a severe thunderstorm warning for northern Fountain County, southwestern Tippecanoe County, Warren County, until 4 p.m. Eastern Daylight Time. At 3:14 p.m. Eastern Daylight Time, severe thunderstorms were located along a line extending from near Hoopston to near Rankin, moving southeast at 50 miles per hour. Expected hazards include 60 miles per hour wind gusts and quarter-size hail. This is a radar-indicated threat. The following impacts are expected. Hail damage to vehicles is expected. Expect wind damage to roofs, siding, and trees. Locations impacted include Williamsport, Attica, Chatelain, West Lebanon, Newtown, Pine Village, State Line City, Cab, Rainsville, and Pence. For your protection, move to an interior room on the lowest floor of a building. Repeating, a severe thunderstorm warning has been issued until 4 p.m. Eastern Daylight Time for the following counties in Indiana, Fountain, Tippecanoe, and Warren.

0: flood warning in effect until 12:15 a.m. Wednesday, replaces flash flood warning. Flooding caused by excessive rainfall is expected. Where? Northwestern Perry County, until 12:15 a.m. Wednesday. Impacts, flooding of rivers, creeks, streams, and other low-lying and flood-prone locations is occurring. Low water crossings are inundated with water and may not be passable. Additional details, at 3:13 p.m., Doppler radar indicated an area rain gauges indicate between 3 and 5 inches of rain has fallen since midnight. Additional rainfall between 0.5 and 1 inch can be expected late this afternoon. Continued runoff will result in prolonged flooding in the area, particularly for roads and low-lying locations adjacent to Jonathan Creek between Thornville and Yost. Some locations that will experience flooding include Thornville and Glenford. http://www.weather.gov/safety/flood-turnaround-don't-drown-when-encountering-flooded-roads. Most flood deaths occur in vehicles. Report flooding to the National Weather Service by calling toll-free 800-401-9535 when you can do so safely.
1: Where the uprising began, was also sentenced to death. Atif Najib was detained last year. He was convicted of crimes, including the intentional killing of children. Our correspondent, Hebar Othman, is in Damascus.
2: During the session of Atif Najib trial today, the court also issued in absentia death sentence against Bashar al-Assad and his brother on charges related to committing war crimes and crimes against humanity. But I think this is something symbolic. I don't think that Moscow will surrender or hand over Bashar al-Assad to the new Syrian government. So this is something symbolic. They will only charge Atif Najib right now.
1: The United Nations says about 2.4 million Afghan girls have been deprived of secondary education since the Taliban returned to power in August 5 years ago. Since 2021, the Taliban administration has imposed a series of restrictions on women. Anbarasa Netarajan reports.
3: The UN agency says the number of girls denied access to secondary school could reach nearly 4 million by 2030 if the Taliban authorities persist with the ban. They have barred women from universities, public parks, gyms and beauty salons. The UN has warned that as a new generation of girls grow up without an education, their future becomes increasingly dark. This exclusion also has harmful consequences for the mental and physical health of girls and women while increasing the risks of child marriage.
1: BBC News. The Transport Ministry in Yemen says a Houthi attack on a small cargo ship in the Red Sea has killed at least six crew and injured 10 others near the Bab el-Mandeb Strait. Three members of the Yemeni Coast Guard were also injured in a drone strike as they attempted to rescue those on board the vessel. The British authorities have asked a court in the United States to deny bail to the social media influencers Andrew and Tristan Tate, who are in jail in Miami. Britain said it was seeking their extradition to face new charges, including rape and sex trafficking. Neda Taufik reports.
4: British prosecutors argue the pair are flight risks and would interfere with witnesses if released. They pointed to the Tate brothers' statements on social media suggesting they have several passports and could evade justice. British officials do not believe any measures imposed by the court could mitigate the significant risk that they would fail to surrender. While lawyers...

the National Weather Service in Wilmington has issued a severe thunderstorm warning for Ripley County, Ohio County, southeastern Franklin County, Dearborn County, Switzerland County, northern Kenton County, Boone County, northern Campbell County, Butler County, northern Claremont County, Hamilton County, northwestern Brown County, southwestern Warren County, until 4:15 p.m. At 3:22 p.m., severe thunderstorms were located along a line extending from near 7 miles to near Osgood, moving southeast at 45 miles an hour. Hazard, 70 miles an hour wind gusts. Source, radar indicated. Impact, expect considerable tree damage. Damage is likely to mobile homes, roofs, and outbuildings. Locations impacted include Cincinnati, Hamilton, Fairfield, Covington, Mason, Florence, Independence, Oxford, Norwood, Forest Park, Erlanger, Fort Thomas, Newport, Sharonville, Monroe, Blue Ash, Loveland, Trenton, Springdale, and Reading. This includes the following interstates: I-71 in Ohio between mile marker 0 and 26, I-74 in Indiana between mile markers 152 and 171, I-74 in Ohio between mile marker 0 and 19, I-75 in Kentucky between mile markers 176 and 191, I-75 in Ohio between mile marker 0 and 27.

The National Weather Service in Wilmington has issued a tornado warning for Ohio County, Central Dearborn County, Northeastern Switzerland County, Canton County, Central Kemble County, Boone County, Central Gallatin County, until 4 p.m. At 3:24 p.m., a severe thunderstorm capable of producing a tornado was located over Aurora, moving southeast at 50 miles an hour. Hazard, tornado. Source, radar indicated rotation. Impact, flying debris will be dangerous to those caught without shelter. Mobile homes will be damaged or destroyed. Damage to roofs, windows, and vehicles will occur. Tree damage is likely. Locations impacted include Covington, Florence, Independence, Erlanger, Edgewood, Alexandria, Ellesmere, Fort Mitchell, Villa Hills, Taylor Mill, Fort Wright, Lawrenceburg, Greendale, Crescent Springs, Aurora, Walton, Crestview Hills, Lakeside Park, Rising Sun, and Oak Brook. This includes the following interstates: I-71 in Kentucky between mile markers 61 and 77. I-75 in Kentucky between mile markers 167 and 185. Take cover now. 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

The National Weather Service in Wilmington has issued a severe thunderstorm warning for northeastern Claremont County, north central Brown County, southeastern Warren County, southwestern Fayette County, Ohio, Clinton County, northern Highland County in south central Ohio, until 4:15 p.m. At 3:31 p.m., a severe thunderstorm was located 8 miles northwest of Wilmington, moving southeast at 35 miles an hour. Hazard, 60 miles an hour wind gusts. Source, radar indicated. Impact, expect damage to trees and power lines. Locations impacted include Wilmington, Hillsboro, Greenfield, Blanchester, Sabina, Lynchburg, Leesburg, New Vienna, Marl, Russell, Woodville, Mainville, Clarksville, Harveysburg, Martinsville, Fayetteville, Midland, Highland, Port William, and Butlerville. This includes I-71 in Ohio between Woodville, Mainville, Clarksville, Harveysburg, Martinsville, Fayetteville, Midland, Highland, Port William, and Butlerville. This includes I-71 in Ohio between mile markers 34 and 56.

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6: Beautiful.

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Lots of sunshine this afternoon with a high of 81. Northerly winds around 5 miles per hour. Partly cloudy skies tonight, lows level off around 58. Chance for scattered showers again tomorrow, 80. High temperatures reach up to 77 Thursday with a chance for scattered showers. 75, cloudy skies with a few peaks of sun Friday. And that's your forecast. I'm meteorologist Paul Trombley.

National Weather Service in Indianapolis has issued a severe thunderstorm warning for Fountain County, Southern Tippecanoe County, Montgomery County, until 4:30 p.m. Eastern Daylight Time. At 3:40 p.m. Eastern Daylight Time, a severe thunderstorm was located near Williamsport, or 17 miles south of Otterbein, moving southeast at 50 miles per hour. Expected hazards include 60 miles per hour wind gusts and quarter-size hail. This is a radar-indicated threat. The following impacts are expected. Hail damage to vehicles is expected. Expect wind damage to roofs, siding, and trees. Locations impacted include Crawfordsville, Vetersburg, Chitlin, Wayne Town, Darlington, Linden, New Market, Hillsboro, New Ross, New Richmond, Wingate, Newtown, Mellock, Wallace, Alamo, and Shades State Park. This includes Interstate 74 between mile markers 10 and 47. For your protection, move to an interior room on the lowest floor of a building. Repeating, a severe thunderstorm warning has been issued until 4:30 p.m. Eastern Daylight Time for the following counties in Indiana, Fountain, Montgomery, and Tippecanoe.

0: The National Weather Service in Wilmington has issued a severe thunderstorm warning for Ohio County, northeastern Switzerland County, Canton County, Campbell County, Boone County, northern Grant County, northern Pendleton County, eastern Gallatin County, southeastern Hamilton County, Claremont County, northern Brown County, southwestern Highland County in south central Ohio until 4:30 p.m. At 3:47 p.m., severe thunderstorms were located along a line extending from Milford to near Rising Sun, moving east at 35 miles an hour. Hazard, 60 miles an hour wind gusts. Source, radar indicated. Impact, expect damage to trees and power lines. Locations impacted include Cincinnati, Covington, Florence, Independence, Norwood, Erlanger, Fort Thomas, Newport, Madera, Edgewood, Alexandria, Ellesmere, Fort Mitchell, Villa Hills, Highland Heights, Milford, Taylor Mill, Bellevue, Fort Wright, and Dayton. This includes the following interstates: I-71 in Kentucky between mile marker 64 and 77, I-71 in Ohio between mile marker 0 and 12, I-75 in Kentucky between mile markers 158 and 191, I-75 in Ohio between mile marker 0 and 4,
1: '90s and everything. 90s.

National Weather Service in Wilmington has issued a tornado warning for Southern Canton County, Southern Boone County, Grant County, Southern Pendleton County, Eastern Gallatin County, until 4:15 p.m. At 3:51 p.m., a severe thunderstorm capable of producing a tornado was located near Walton, moving southeast at 45 miles an hour. Hazard, tornado. Source, radar indicated rotation. Impact, flying debris will be dangerous to those caught without shelter. Mobile homes will be damaged or destroyed. Damage to roofs, windows, and vehicles will occur. Tree damage is likely. Locations impacted include Williamstown, Walton, Falmouth, Crittenden, Dry Ridge, Morgan, Corinth, Stuartsville, Ryle, Northcutt, Steel Bottom, Brack, Gardnersville, Fiskeburg, Camp Northward, Beaverlick, Sherman, Elliston, Doeforth, and Monk. This includes the following interstates: I-71 in Kentucky between mile marker 65 and 77. I-75 in Kentucky between mile markers 144 and 174. Take cover now. Move to a basement or an interior room on the lowest floor of a sturdy building. 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If you are outdoors, in a mobile home, or in a vehicle, move to the closest substantial shelter and protect yourself from flying debris. 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

The National Weather Service in Wilmington has issued a tornado warning for northwestern Bracken County, southern Kenton County, southern Campbell County, eastern Pendleton County, southwestern Claremont County, until 4:30 p.m. At 3:55 p.m., a severe thunderstorm capable of producing a tornado was located over Claryville, moving southeast at 45 miles an hour. Hazard, tornado. Source, radar indicated rotation. Impact, flying debris will be dangerous to those caught without shelter. Mobile homes will be damaged or destroyed. Damage to roofs, windows, and vehicles will occur. Tree damage is likely. Locations impacted include Alexandria, Falmouth, Claryville, Butler, Mentor, Moscow, Neville, California, Chilo, Mount Auburn, Browning Corner, Visalia, Bradford, Willow Grove, Grantwick, Gubser Mill, Peach Grove, White Villa, Ivor, and Campbell County Lake. 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

National Weather Service in Wilmington has issued a flash flood warning for Western Highland County in South Central Ohio, Northwestern Brown County, Northern Claremont County, Clinton County, Warren County, until 7 p.m. At 4.03 p.m., radar indicated thunderstorms producing heavy rain across the Warren area. Between 1 and 2 inches of rain have fallen. Additional rainfall amounts of 1 to 2 inches are possible. Flash flooding is ongoing or expected to begin shortly. Hazard, flash flooding caused by thunderstorms. Source, radar indicated. Impact, flash flooding of small creeks and streams, urban areas, highways, streets and underpasses, as well as other poor drainage and low-lying areas. Some locations that may experience flash flooding include Mason, Lebanon, Wilmington, Loveland, Milford, Blanchester, Amelia, Mount Orb, Sabina, Williamsburg, Batavia, Lynchburg, New Vienna, Marl, Kings Island, Withamsville, and High Point. Turn around, don't drown when encountering flooded roads. Most flood deaths occur in vehicles. Stay away or be swept away. River banks and culverts can become unstable and unsafe. To report flooding, go to our website at weather.gov/ILN and submit your report via social media when you can do so safely.

the National Weather Service in Wilmington has issued a severe thunderstorm warning for Mason County, Robertson County, Northwestern Lewis County, Southern Kenton County, Southern Boone County, Bracken County, Southern Campbell County, Grant County, Owen County, Pendleton County, Central Gallatin County, Southern Claremont County, Brown County, Adams County in South Central Ohio, Southwestern Highland County in South Central Ohio, until 5 p.m. At 4:06 p.m., severe thunderstorms were located along a line extending from near Sardinia to 7 miles west of Crete in Bend, moving southeast at 40 miles an hour. Hazard, 60 miles an hour wind gusts. Source, radar indicated. Impact, expect damage to trees and power lines. Locations impacted include Maysville, Alexandria, Georgetown, Williamstown, Walton, Falmouth, Claryville, Washington, Crittenden, Mount Orab, West Union, Bethel, New Richmond, Williamsburg, Dry Ridge, Manchester, Peebles, Ripley, Aberdeen, and Owen-Town. This includes the following interstates: I-71 in Kentucky between mile markers 58 and 73. I-75 in Kentucky between mile markers 144 and 171.

0: National Weather Service in Wilmington has issued a severe thunderstorm warning for Mason County in northern Kentucky, Robertson County in northern Kentucky, northwestern Lewis County in northeastern Kentucky, southern Kenton County in northern Kentucky, southern Boone County in northern Kentucky, Bracken County in northern Kentucky, southern Campbell County in northern Kentucky, Grant County in northern Kentucky, Owen County in northern Kentucky, Pendleton County in northern Kentucky, central Gallatin County in northern Kentucky, southern Claremont County in southwestern Ohio, Brown County in southwestern Ohio, Adams County in south central Ohio, southwestern Highland County in south central Ohio, until 5 p.m. Eastern Daylight Time. At 4:06 p.m. Eastern Daylight Time, severe thunderstorms were located along a line extending from near Sardinia to 7 miles west of Crutendon, moving southeast at 40 miles per hour. Expected hazards include 60 miles per hour wind gusts. This is a radar-indicated threat. The following impacts are expected. Expect damage to trees and power lines. Locations impacted include Maysville, Alexandria, Georgetown, Williamstown, Walton, Falmouth, Claryville, Washington, Crittenden, Mount Orb, West Union, Bethel, New Richmond, Williamsburg, Dry Ridge, Manchester, Peebles, Ripley, Aberdeen, and Warrenton. This includes the following interstates: I-71 in Kentucky between mile markers 58 and 73. I-75 in Kentucky between mile markers 144 and 171. Remain alert for a possible tornado. Tornadoes can develop quickly from severe thunderstorms. If you spot a tornado, go at once into the basement.
1: 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We're up all night to get lucky. We're up all night.

National Weather Service in Indianapolis has issued a severe thunderstorm warning for southwestern Clinton County, northern Hendricks County, Boone County, eastern Montgomery County, until 4:45 p.m. Eastern Daylight Time. At 4:11 p.m. Eastern Daylight Time, severe thunderstorms were located along a line extending from 15 miles southwest of Frankfort to 16 miles west of Lebanon to Crawfordsville, moving southeast at 55 miles per hour. Expected hazards include 60 miles per hour wind gusts and quarter-size hail. This is a radar-indicated threat. The following impacts are expected. Hail damage to vehicles is expected. Expect wind damage to roofs, siding, and trees. Locations impacted include Crawfordsville, Brownsburg, Lebanon, Pittsboro, Whitestown, Thorntown, Ludoga, Jamestown, Darlington, Colfax, Liston, Advance, New Ross, and Ulan. This includes the following highways: Interstate 65 between mile markers 130 and 149. Interstate 74 between mile markers 38 and 64. For your protection, move to an interior room on the lowest floor of a building. Repeating, a severe thunderstorm warning has been issued until 4:45 p.m. Eastern Daylight Time for the following counties in Indiana: Boone, Clinton, Hendricks, and Montgomery.

0: The National Weather Service in Louisville has issued a severe thunderstorm warning for northwestern Nicholas County in central Kentucky, Harrison County in central Kentucky until 5 p.m. At 4:18 p.m., severe thunderstorms were located along a line extending from near Augusta to near Falmouth to 7 miles west of Dry Ridge, moving southeast at 45 miles an hour. Hazard, 70 miles an hour wind gusts and penny-sized hail. Source, radar indicated. Impact, expect considerable tree damage. Damage is likely to mobile homes, roofs, and outbuildings. Locations impacted include Cynthiana, Breckenridge, Barry, Wienacre, Carville, Connorsville, Barefoot, Blue Lick Springs, Morning Glory, and Lair.
1: Well, it's been difficult. Colombia is not an easy country to bring resources to because the geography is very challenging. It's a very mountainous area. So bringing anything by road has been a challenge. Bringing anything by plane has been a challenge too, as many of the worst affected cities have suspended their flight operations. Cali suspended their flight operation, but they reestablished them yesterday afternoon. But what we can say is that this government has counted with the help of many countries, ally countries, in the case of El Salvador, Ecuador, Venezuela, or the United States.
2: Venezuela and Israel have agreed to re-establish consular relations nearly two decades after they cut diplomatic ties. The dramatic shift in Venezuela's stance in Israel follows the capture by the United States in January of the former president Nicolas Maduro. Steve Jackson reports.
3: The Venezuelan government severed ties with Israel in 2009 in protest at a military offensive in Gaza. The relationship had been hostile ever since, but the toppling of Nicolas Maduro and the handing of power to his successor Delcy Rodriguez has changed the equation. She has been running the country under pressure from President Trump to adopt policies closer to Washington. Israel provided humanitarian assistance following June's earthquakes that killed more than 6,000 Venezuelans. The two countries today issued a joint statement saying Venezuela's Jewish population had served as an important bridge between them.
2: A court in Syria has sentenced the ousted president Bashar al-Assad to death for crimes against humanity committed during the country's civil war. Bashar al-Assad, who fled with his family to Russia in 2024, was found guilty of premeditated murder. The UN says about 2.4 million Afghans

0: The National Weather Service in Louisville has issued a severe thunderstorm warning for northwestern Nicholas County in central Kentucky, Harrison County in central Kentucky, until 5 p.m. Eastern Daylight Time. At 4:18 p.m. Eastern Daylight Time, severe thunderstorms were located along a line extending from near Augusta to near Falmouth to 7 miles west of Dry Ridge, moving southeast at 45 miles per hour. Expected hazards include 70 miles per hour wind gusts and penny-sized hail. This is a radar-indicated threat. The following impacts are expected. Expect considerable tree damage. Damage is likely to mobile homes, roofs, and outbuildings. Locations impacted include Cynthiana, Breckenridge, Barry, Remaker, Carville, Connorsville, Barefoot, Blue Lick Springs, Morning Glory, and Lair. For your protection, move to an interior room on the lowest floor of a building.
1: Cargo ship in the Red Sea has killed at least six crew members and injured 10 others near the Bab el-Mandeb Strait. Three members of the Yemeni Coast Guard were also injured in a drone strike as they attempted to rescue those on board. John Donison has more details.
2: The Houthis had, up until this point, largely stayed out of the wider conflict between Israel, the United States, and Iran. But in recent weeks, since this blockade was announced, we've seen really that it's another string to the Iranian bow. So they are using this blockade in the Red Sea alongside the closure at the moment of the Strait of Hormuz to try and get a better deal in that broader deal between the United States and Iran.
1: A nuclear plant in northern France has had to shut down three of its reactors because swarms of jellyfish have clogged the pumps used to cool the units. The Gravelines plant was also temporarily taken offline a year ago because of a similar problem. The operator, EDF, said there was no impact on safety or the environment. BBC News.

The National Weather Service in Louisville has issued a tornado warning for northeastern Scott County in central Kentucky, central Bourbon County in central Kentucky, southwestern Nicholas County in central Kentucky, Harrison County in central Kentucky, until 5 p.m. Eastern Daylight Time. At 4:20 p.m. Eastern Daylight Time, a severe thunderstorm capable of producing a tornado was located 7 miles southeast of Williamstown, moving southeast at 50 miles per hour. Expected hazards include tornado. This is a radar-indicated threat. The following impacts are expected. Flying debris will be dangerous to those caught without shelter. Mobile homes will be damaged or destroyed. Damage to roofs, windows, and vehicles will occur. Tree damage is likely. This dangerous storm will be near Cynthiana around 4:35 p.m. Eastern Daylight Time. Paris around 4:45 p.m. Eastern Daylight Time. Other locations impacted by this tornadic thunderstorm include Black's Crossroads, Hutchison, Leesburg, Alberta, Remaker, Colville, Broadwell, Davis, Currentsville, and Connorsville. 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

National Weather Service in Lincoln has issued a severe thunderstorm warning for Northern Piatt County, Southern Champaign County, 3:16 p.m. A severe thunderstorm was located near Mansfield, or 8 miles north of Monticello, moving southeast at 45 miles per hour. Expected hazards include 70 miles per hour wind gusts and quarter-size hail. This is a radar-indicated threat. The following impacts are expected. Hail damage to vehicles is expected. Expect considerable tree damage. Wind damage is also likely to mobile homes, roofs, and outbuildings. This severe thunderstorm will be near Mansfield, Seymour, and Whiteheath around 3:20 p.m. Bondville around 3:25 p.m. Champaign around 3:30 p.m. Savoy and Willard Airport around 3:35 p.m. Other locations in the path of this severe thunderstorm include Urbana, Tolono, and Philo. This includes the following highways: Interstate 57 between mile markers 222 and 240. Interstate 72 between mile markers 166 and 182. Interstate 74 between mile markers 161 and 190.

The National Weather Service in Louisville has issued a severe thunderstorm warning for Bourbon County in central Kentucky, Nicholas County in central Kentucky, central Harrison County in central Kentucky until 5:15 p.m. At 4:36 p.m., severe thunderstorms were located along a line extending from 9 miles south of Brooksville to near Cynthiana to 6 miles northeast of Georgetown, moving southeast at 30 miles an hour. Hazard, 60 miles an hour wind gusts and nickel-sized hail. Source, radar indicated. Impact, expect damage to roofs, siding, and trees. Locations impacted include Paris, Cynthiana, Carlisle, Millersburg, North Middletown, Black's Crossroads, Hutchison, Leesburg, Elisville, and Stony Point.

0: Here's a look at your weather forecast, powered by weatherology.com. 81 this afternoon, under mainly sunny skies, winds out of the north, around 5 miles per hour. Tonight, 58. Sunshine mixed with clouds at times again tomorrow. Chance for scattered showers, 80. High temperatures reach up to 77 Thursday, with a chance for scattered showers. 75, mainly cloudy skies, Friday. And that's your forecast. I'm meteorologist Paul Trombley.
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This is a radar-indicated threat. The following impacts are expected. Expect damage to roofs, siding, and trees. Locations impacted include Lexington, Thoroughbred Acres, Bryan Station, Northland, Highlands, Spindletop Estates, Hutchison, Tebbs, Clintonville, and Newtown. For your protection, move to an interior room on the lowest floor of a building.

The National Weather Service in Louisville has issued a severe thunderstorm warning for southeastern Scott County and central Kentucky, northwestern Clark County and central Kentucky, southwestern Bourbon County in central Kentucky, northern Fayette County in central Kentucky, until 5:15 p.m. Eastern Daylight Time. At 4:41 p.m. Eastern Daylight Time, a severe thunderstorm was located near Highlands, moving southeast at 30 miles per hour. Expected hazards include 60 miles per hour wind gusts and nickel-sized hail. This is a radar-indicated threat. The following impacts are expected. Expect damage to roofs, siding, and trees. Locations impacted include Lexington, Thoroughbred Acres, Bryan Station, Northland, Highlands, Spindletop Estates, Hutchison, Tebbs, Clintonville, and Newtown. For your protection, move to an interior room on the lowest floor of a building.

The National Weather Service in Louisville has issued a severe thunderstorm warning for Clark County in central Kentucky, southeastern Bourbon County in central Kentucky, northeastern Madison County in central Kentucky, east central Fayette County in central Kentucky, until 5:45 p.m. Eastern Daylight Time. At 5 p.m. Eastern Daylight Time, a severe thunderstorm was located near Bryan Station, moving southeast at 25 miles per hour. Expected hazards include 60 miles per hour wind gusts and quarter-size hail. This is a radar-indicated threat. The following impacts are expected. Hail damage to vehicles is expected. Expect wind damage to roofs, siding, and trees. Locations impacted include Winchester, Harris Ferry, Goff's Corner, Childsburg, Constant Station, Rennick, Lindale, Jackson Ferry, Stony Point, and Mena. For your protection, move to an interior room on the lowest floor of a building.

severe thunderstorm watch number 568 remains in effect until 8 p.m. Eastern Daylight Time, and now includes the following counties: in Kentucky, Anderson, Franklin, Mercer, and Woodford. Remember, a severe thunderstorm watch means the conditions are favorable for the development of severe weather, including large hail and damaging winds, in and close to the watch area. While severe weather may not be imminent, persons should remain alert for rapidly changing weather conditions and listen for later statements and possible warnings. 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
1: Here's a look at your weather forecast, powered by weatherology.com. 81 this afternoon, under mainly sunny skies, winds out of the north, around 5 miles per hour. Tonight, 58. Sunshine mixed with clouds at times again tomorrow. Chance for scattered showers, 80. High temperatures reach up to 77 Thursday, with a chance for scattered showers. 75, mainly cloudy skies, Friday. And that's your forecast. I'm meteorologist Paul Frobley.

National Weather Service in Louisville has issued a severe thunderstorm warning for southern Woodford County in central Kentucky, north central Garrett County in central Kentucky, southwestern Clark County in central Kentucky, Jessamine County in central Kentucky, northern Madison County in central Kentucky, southern Fayette County in central Kentucky, until 6 p.m. Eastern Daylight Time. At 5:13 p.m. Eastern Daylight Time, severe thunderstorms were located along a line extending from near Cadentown to near Dunbar High School to near Versailles, moving southeast at 25 miles per hour. Expected hazards include 60 miles per hour wind gusts and quarter-size hail. This is a radar-indicated threat. The following impacts are expected. Hail damage to vehicles is expected. Expect wind damage to roofs, siding, and trees. Locations impacted include Lexington, Richmond, Nicholasville, Dunbar High School, Cadentown, Fayette Mall, Veterans Park, UK Arboretum, Chevy Chase, and Harris Ferry. For your protection, move to an interior room on the lowest floor of a building.

The National Weather Service in Louisville has issued a severe thunderstorm warning for southern Woodford County in central Kentucky, north central Garrett County in central Kentucky, southwestern Clark County in central Kentucky, Jessamine County in central Kentucky, northern Madison County in central Kentucky, southern Fayette County in central Kentucky, until 6 p.m. Eastern Daylight Time. At 5:13 p.m. Eastern Daylight Time, severe thunderstorms were located along a line extending from near Cadentown to near Dunbar High School to near Versailles, moving southeast at 25 miles per hour. Expected hazards include 60 miles per hour wind gusts and quarter-size hail. This is a radar-indicated threat. The following impacts are expected. Hail damage to vehicles is expected. Expect wind damage to roofs, siding, and trees. Locations impacted include Lexington, Richmond, Nicholasville, Dunbar High School, Cadentown, Fayette Mall, Veterans Park, UK Arboretum, Chevy Chase, and Harris Ferry. For your protection, move to an interior room on the lowest floor of a building.

0: BBC News with Sue Montgomery. At least 240 people are now reported to have died in the earthquake which hit Colombia on Monday. Nearly 200 others are still missing. The search for survivors is continuing in and around the western cities of Cali and Pereira, which were among the worst hit. Alfie Panel is a journalist in Cali.
1: It's a scene of devastation, really. There are many buildings that are completely pancaked, whole residential, multi-story buildings, seven-story buildings that have fully imploded on themselves. There are hopes still of survivors. I've been at a rescue site this afternoon where they are in touch, communicating with people in the rubble, asking them their names, and saying, hold on, don't move, we'll be there soon.
0: Venezuela and Israel have agreed to re-establish consular relations, nearly two decades after they cut diplomatic ties with each other. Steve Jackson reports.
2: The Venezuelan government severed ties with Israel in 2009 in protest at a military offensive in Gaza. The relationship had been hostile ever since, but the toppling of Nicolas Maduro and the handing of power to his successor Delcy Rodriguez has changed the equation. She has been running the country under pressure from President Trump to adopt policies closer to Washington. Israel provided humanitarian assistance following June's earthquakes that killed more than 6,000 Venezuelans. The two countries today issued a joint statement, saying Venezuela's Jewish population had served as an important bridge between them.
0: The transport ministry in Yemen says a Houthi attack on a small cargo ship in the Red Sea has killed at least six crew near the Bab al-Mandab Strait. Three members of the Yemeni Coast Guard were also injured as they attempted to rescue those on board. The UN says about 2.4 million Afghan girls have been deprived of secondary education since the Taliban returned to power 5 years ago. It urged an immediate end to such discrimination. Anvarasa Natarajan reports.
3: UNESCO said Afghan girls and women should have the right to learn, the right to work, and freedom of movement. Afghan girls cannot study beyond primary school, a policy the Taliban justifies with its interpretation of Islamic law. The UN agency said

0: National Weather Service in Lincoln has issued a severe thunderstorm warning for Northern Edgar County, Southern Vermilion County, Southeastern Lewis County, until 4:45 p.m. At 3:52 p.m., a severe thunderstorm was located near Philo, or 11 miles southeast of Urbana, moving southeast at 45 miles per hour. Expected hazards include 60 miles per hour wind gusts and nickel-size hail. This is a radar-indicated threat. The following impacts are expected: expect damage to roofs, siding, and trees. This severe thunderstorm will be near Broadlands around 3:55 p.m. Allerton around 4 p.m. Seidel around 4:10 p.m. Other locations in the path of this severe thunderstorm include Chrisman. This includes Interstate 57 near mile marker 214. This also includes Harry Bay Woodyard State Natural Area.
1: Face new charges, including rape and sex trafficking. Neda Taufik reports.
2: British prosecutors argue the pair are flight risks and would interfere with witnesses if released. They pointed to the Tate brothers' statements on social media suggesting they have several passports and could evade justice. While lawyers for Andrew and Tristan Tate said the brothers had shown no reason to think they plan to evade criminal prosecution. However, the British authorities say the position they are in is considerably more serious than when they were first arrested in Romania in March of 2024, given they now face life imprisonment.
1: A nuclear plant in northern France has had to shut down three of its reactors because swarms of jellyfish have clogged the pumps used to cool the units. EDF, the operator of the Gravelines plant, said there was no impact on safety or the environment. BBC News.

flood warning in effect until 5:15 a.m. Wednesday, replaces flash flood warning. What flooding caused by excessive rainfall is expected? Where? Northwestern Morgan County, Central Perry County. When? Until 5:15 a.m. Wednesday. Impacts: heavy rain has ended across the area. However, light to moderate rainfall early this evening, in combination with runoff from the previous heavy rainfall, will result in continued flooding of mainly larger creeks and some rivers in the warned area. Additional details: at 5:16 p.m., Doppler radar and area rain gauges indicated between 5 and 8 inches of rain has fallen since midnight last night, which resulted in flooding of numerous structures, vehicles, and roads. Responding officials and residents should remain vigilant tonight for lingering flooding of roads and low-lying locations. Some locations that will experience flooding include New Lexington, Somerset, Perry State Forest, Crooksville, and Junction City. http://www.weather.gov/safety/flood turnaround. Don't drown when encountering flooded roads. Most flood deaths occur in vehicles. Report flooding to the National Weather Service by calling toll-free 800-401-9535 when you can do so safely.

National Weather Service in Lincoln has issued a severe thunderstorm warning for southern Ledyard County, northeastern Clark County, until 5 p.m. At 4:22 p.m., a severe thunderstorm was loose for 8 miles west of Paris, moving southeast at 45 miles per hour. Expected hazards include 60 miles per hour wind gusts and nickel-sized hail. This is a radar-indicated threat. The following impacts are expected. Expect damage to roofs, siding, and trees. This severe thunderstorm will be near Paris around 4:25 p.m. Vermilion around 4:40 p.m. This includes Interstate 70 between mile markers 147 and 154.

flood warning in effect until 5:45 a.m. Wednesday, replaces flash flood warning. What flooding caused by excessive rainfall is expected? Where? North Central Athens County, Morgan County, Southern Perry County, Northwestern Washington County. When? Until 5:45 a.m. Wednesday. Impacts: heavy rain has ended across the area. However, light to moderate rainfall early this evening, in combination with runoff from the previous heavy rainfall, will result in continued flooding of mainly larger creeks and some rivers in the warned area. Additional details: at 5:50 p.m., Doppler radar and area rain gauges indicated between 4 and 6 inches of rain has fallen since midnight last night, which resulted in flooding of numerous structures, vehicles, and roads. Responding officials and residents should remain vigilant tonight for lingering flooding of roads and low-lying locations. In addition, the automated gauge on Sunday Creek at Gloucester was in moderate flood with a stage reading of 16.2 feet and slowly cresting. At this stage, several roads in Gloucester are flooded, including Ohio Route 13 near Gloucester Memorial Park, West Main Street, South Town Street, and Oakdale Road. In Trimble, portions of Center Street and Ohio Route 13 are flooded. In Jacksonville, Palmer Street is flooded. Some locations that will experience flooding include Gloucester, Chester Hill, Malta, Corning, Trimble, Jacksonville, and Burr Oak State Park. http://www.weather.gov/safety/flood-turnaround. Don't drown when encountering flooded roads. Most flood deaths occur in vehicles. Report flooding to the National Weather Service by calling toll-free 800-401-9535 when you can do so safely.

National Weather Service in Bismarck has issued a severe thunderstorm warning for West Central Dickey County in southeastern North Dakota, northeastern McIntosh County in southeastern North Dakota, until 6 p.m. Central Daylight Time. At 5.05 p.m. Central Daylight Time, a severe thunderstorm was located 6 miles southwest of Culm, or 30 miles northwest of Ellendale, moving southeast at 15 miles per hour. Expected hazards include golf ball-sized hail and 60 miles per hour wind gusts. This is a radar-indicated threat. The following impacts are expected. People and animals outdoors will be injured. Expect hail damage to roofs, siding, windows, and vehicles. Expect wind damage to roofs, siding, and trees. Locations impacted include mainly rural areas of west central Dickey and northeastern McIntosh counties. Anyone outdoors should move to shelter inside a well-built structure and stay away from windows. The storm is capable of producing dangerous hail and damaging winds.

Here's a look at your weather forecast, powered by weatherology.com. 58 tonight under partly cloudy skies, northeasterly winds around 5 miles per hour. Sunshine mixed with clouds at times again tomorrow. Chance for scattered rain showers, highs around 80. Chance for scattered storms tomorrow night, 57. Cloudy skies. High temperatures reach up to 77 Thursday, with a chance for scattered showers, 77 Friday. And that's your forecast. I'm meteorologist Paul Frobley.

A severe thunderstorm watch remains in effect until 8 p.m. and now includes the following counties: Shelby, Kentucky. Remember, a severe thunderstorm watch means the conditions are favorable for the development of severe weather, including large hail and damaging winds, in and close to the watch area. While severe weather may not be imminent, persons should remain alert for rapidly changing weather conditions and listen for later statements and possible warnings. Stay tuned to NOAA Weather Radio, commercial radio and television outlets, or internet sources for the latest severe weather information.

National Weather Service in Bismarck has issued a severe thunderstorm warning for southwestern Dickey County and southeastern North Dakota until 6:30 p.m. Central Daylight Time. At 5:33 p.m. Central Daylight Time, a severe thunderstorm was located 8 miles southwest of Maricourt City, or 17 miles west of Ellendale, moving southeast at 25 miles per hour. Expected hazards include golf ball-size hail and 60 miles per hour wind gusts. This is a radar-indicated threat. The following impacts are expected. People and animals outdoors will be injured. Expect hail damage to roofs, siding, windows, and vehicles. Expect wind damage to roofs, siding, and trees. Locations impacted include Ellendale, Forbes, Maricourt City, and Maricourt. For your protection, move to an interior room on the lowest floor of a building. The storm is producing large hail. Seek shelter now inside a sturdy structure and stay away from windows.

severe thunderstorm watch for the following counties in North Dakota: Emmons, Grant, and Sioux. The National Weather Service has issued severe thunderstorm watch number 570, effective until 1 a.m. Central Daylight Time Wednesday or midnight Mountain Daylight Time Wednesday. This watch includes the following counties in North Dakota: Emmons, Grant, and Sioux. Remember, a severe thunderstorm watch means the conditions are favorable for the development of severe weather, including large hail and damaging winds in and close to the watch area. While severe weather may not be imminent, persons should remain alert for rapidly changing weather conditions and listen for later statements and possible warnings. 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
1: You're stuck.

flood warning in effect until 1 a.m. Wednesday. What flooding caused by excessive rainfall over the last 24 hours has occurred? Where? The following counties in central Ohio, Fairfield and Hocking. When? Until 1 a.m. Wednesday. Impacts. Numerous roads remain flooded or closed. Additional details. At 6:56 p.m., radar indicated heavy rain has fallen over the last 24 hours. Flooding is ongoing in the warned area. Between 1 and 2 inches of rain have fallen this afternoon on already saturated soils. Flooding impacts will continue, but no additional rainfall is expected. Some locations that may experience flooding include Lancaster, Logan, Nelsonville, Bremen, Pleasantville, Hideaway Hills, Hocking Hills State Park, Star, Royalton, Lycopolis, Amanda, Stoutsville, Laurelville, Carroll, Murray City, Sugar Grove, Rushville, West Rushville, Rockbridge, and Enterprise. Turn around, don't drown when encountering flooded roads. Most flood deaths occur in vehicles. Be especially cautious at night when it is harder to recognize the dangers of flooding.

0: It takes strength to forgive, but I'm not quite sure I'm there yet. It takes strength to forgive, but
1: here's a look at your weather forecast, powered by weatherology.com. 58 tonight under partly cloudy skies, northeast winds around 5 miles per hour. High temperatures reach up to 80 tomorrow. Chance for scattered rain showers. Chance for scattered thunderstorms tomorrow night. Lows level off around 57, cloudy. Upper 70s Thursday and Friday with a chance for scattered showers Thursday. And that's your forecast. I'm meteorologist Paul Trombley.

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The National Weather Service in Wilmington has issued a severe thunderstorm warning for Ohio County, Ripley County, Southern Dearborn County, Switzerland County, Northwestern Carroll County, Northwestern Boone County, Western Gallatin County, until 8 p.m. At 7:21 p.m., a severe thunderstorm was located 9 miles west of Osgood, or 19 miles southwest of Batesville, moving southeast at 50 miles an hour. Hazard, 60 miles an hour wind gusts and penny-size hail. Source, radar indicated. Impact, expect damage to trees and power lines, resulting in some power outages. Locations impacted include Lawrenceburg, Greendale, Carrollton, Aurora, Rising Sun, Versailles, Milan, Vivi, Osgood, Dillsboro, Moores Hill, Wilmington, Pleasant, French, Hartford, Holton, Fairview, Prestonville, Center Square, and Braytown.

National Weather Service in Bismarck has issued a severe thunderstorm warning for southwestern Dickey County in southeastern North Dakota until 6:30 p.m. Central Daylight Time. At 5:33 p.m. Central Daylight Time, a severe thunderstorm was located 8 miles southwest of Maricourt City, or 17 miles west of Ellendale, moving southeast at 25 miles per hour. Hazard, golf ball size hail and 60 miles per hour wind gusts. Source, radar indicated. Impact, people and animals outdoors will be injured. Expect hail damage to roofs, siding, windows, and vehicles. Expect wind damage to roofs, siding, and trees. Locations impacted include Ellendale, Forbes, Maricourt City, and Maricourt. For your protection, move to an interior room on the lowest floor of a building. The storm is producing large hail. Seek shelter now inside a sturdy structure and stay away from windows. Repeating, a severe thunderstorm warning has been issued until 6:30 p.m. Central Daylight Time for the following county: Dickey, North

Here's a look at your weather forecast, powered by weatherology.com. Lows level off around 58 tonight under partly cloudy skies. Winds out of the northeast around 5 miles per hour. 80 tomorrow, chance for scattered showers. Chance for scattered thunderstorms tomorrow night. Lows level off around 57, overcast skies. Upper 70s Thursday and Friday with a chance for scattered showers Thursday. And that's your forecast. I'm meteorologist Paul Trombley.

National Weather Service in Wilmington has issued a severe thunderstorm warning for Ohio County in southeastern Indiana, southeastern Dearborn County in southeastern Indiana, Switzerland County in southeastern Indiana, northeastern Carroll County in northern Kentucky, southwestern Kenton County in northern Kentucky, southern Boone County in northern Kentucky, Grant County in northern Kentucky, north central Owen County in northern Kentucky, west central Pendleton County in northern Kentucky, Gallatin County in northern Kentucky, until 8:30 p.m. Eastern Daylight Time. At 7:53 p.m. Eastern Daylight Time, severe thunderstorms were located along a line extending from near Dillsboro to 7 miles northwest of Florence to near Vevey, moving southeast at 50 miles per hour. Expected hazards include 60 miles per hour wind gusts. This is a radar-indicated threat. The following impacts are expected. Expect damage to trees and power lines, resulting in some power outages. Locations impacted include Independence, Williamstown, Aurora, Walton, Rising Sun, Oak Brook, Union, Crittenden, Dry Ridge, Vevey, Warsaw, Florence, Kentucky Speedway, French, Hartford, Glencoe, Ghent, Sanders, Sparta, and Patriot. For your protection, move to an interior room on the lowest floor of a building.

The National Weather Service in Louisville has issued a severe thunderstorm warning for southeastern Harrison County in south-central Indiana, south-central Floyd County in south-central Indiana, southeastern Meade County in central Kentucky, southwestern Jefferson County in central Kentucky, western Bulleit County in central Kentucky, northeastern Hardin County in central Kentucky, until 8:30 p.m. Eastern Daylight Time. At 7:57 p.m. Eastern Daylight Time, a severe thunderstorm was located near Valley Station, moving southeast at 55 miles per hour. Expected hazards include 60 miles per hour wind gusts. This is a radar-indicated threat. The following impacts are expected. Expect damage to roofs, siding, and trees. Locations impacted include Louisville, Shively, Shepherdsville, Holly Villa, Valley Station, Pleasure Ridge Park, Fairdale, Pleasure Ridge Park, St. Denis, and Radcliffe. For your protection, move to